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1: So Ghana mama, and this mama, and obey. Every I will do Plan B. Pastor's and then Sama, Yensaka, Ebrazo. Ma eti for enina na bibianso etimi ai kama ene aye Monday ene aye Monday 21st of aye September 20 aye 26 ya transe efisa time copy Ebebo Anopei, there are some of the latest news around the world of sports. And someone, Edia Dincheche, Ewo Ghana, ha, Ebemo, Enafi, Amanone, Ena, Yede, Emao, Na, Bibianso, Etimi, Akoso, Kama, Pana, Bibianso, Etimi, Aikama. 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
1: Players, we really tried to find a solution how to put ball in nets, how to score. We were trying from the beginning. I'm thinking we have played well. Bechim came, in my opinion, they came to defend 0-0. And if they are happy, congratulations to them. For this 1 point, we are not happy. We came here to win this game. We were looking for solutions. You saw how we finished the game with a lot of offensive players. We were trying, but something went wrong. Let's keep mind strong, and deep analyze will give us, I hope, solutions how to play, because we also have to expect opponents like Bechim's today who will come here and defend with.
0: Wei ani nsema aye has of coach Nebosa Kapo de tuja wo kire se omankasa efi Bechim ebedu nkran no omo edeshe omutrim ese omo ba bebo draw na omo aye ne kama obebo aye has of place no so abaso se omo 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Yen kwete aye George Parku insema odi tuya.
2: The performance was good. We created some couple of decent chances where we could have scored, but I think it was a positive performance, but we just couldn't score, so I think that's it. The fans, I know that they always want to see the team giving them the 3 points every week in, week out. But that's football. Sometimes you do everything right, but sometimes you come out positively, sometimes negatively. So I think they should keep on supporting us. They are the only people we have. They should keep on backing. And the way they came today in their numbers was very impressive. But we couldn't give them the 3 points. I think it was disappointing for them. But they should keep on coming in and supporting us. I think it's also a very difficult ground to play. And then if you check the journey and then everything is difficult. So as they always expect, we went to BBN where it was also a very difficult ground to play, but we came out with a positive result. So I think
0: Wei ane nzema aye George Paku champion midfielder Edema Accra Hearts of Oak woronso ekanfa aye enra game e course between Hearts and afo Bechem game no ho aye de ema etefo enyina na Bechem United coach aye Bashe Mohammed woronso ekasai efa aye match no ho na woronso yenkoti de auditor.
3: Both teams really played very well. And we were tactically very good. Because we came with a game plan, and then the game plan really worked perfectly for us. So we are great that we had a point. But we should have had all the three. Because I have a very good track record against Hasopo. Never lost a match to them, never draw a match to them. This is the first draw they had when I'm having a team against them.
0: Wei ene ensem Bechem United Bobokono coach Aditujwa aye coach aye Mohammed Ochresa ono wata coach pa Hasofu Kenshenida anunti ena ebae ena FI Edimano nti wodanyamiase wonya 1 point woko back to aye 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Ibrahim Tanku enso nsema wodi tuja FA game no honi.
4: We scored a lot of chances. We have, I mean, minimum four clear chances in the first half. We should have scored, but unfortunately, we couldn't score. But I think, looking at the performance of the boys, I'm very happy. But I hope that on Wednesday, we'll keep on continuing. Right. The away game is always difficult, but I think we created a lot of good chances. When we actually have taken our chances, we have won the game, but I will go with the points and then prepare for the next game.
0: Wei, defending champions. Aya Mediama, a coach, Ibrahim Tanku, March no Koso, Awatema New Town, Miminda, Etremono, Vision Shebako, and aya Mediaman so Eshebako, and na Okasa, Edia Fight, March no se, Omo call back to aya drawing board, na Omnest March no, Omo Etimi, I say Omina 3 points, no, na Bibianso Etimi, aya Kama. Na Vision MC head coach, your friend, aya Pedrak, aya Jaredich, or no Edia Tuja se on the or a satisfied. With the resource wa ninsa ekan ye sanse media ma e timu a wo mu ho ehu ye panti wanya 1 point no ofa ne sa.
5: I would like to say that I'm satisfied with the way how we play the game. We play against a very tough opponent, maybe one of the best clubs in one of the best club in Ghana. They were high quality, and but we follow our game plan, what we did the previous weeks. And for me, first half, we score goal and we have some chances, but we didn't play well. But second half, I'm very satisfied the way we played. After they score goal, we dominate in possession, we create some chances, and with high intensity football, especially second half, and that's something what we need to keep going and to continue to do in the next games.
0: Wei ene enzama aya Vision FC Bobokono wam head coach obroni aya Pedrak aya Jaradic ade atuja ewo aya samacha omo eboye yeronsem enso ade ema atefo enso ewo ho na yenkotie Muhammad Alidu Muhammad Alidu wonono aye player edema Vision Bobokono.

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0: 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Premier League, aye susu punwa, still Accra has a phobia. Never say that until the bones are rotten. On top of the table, 7 points. Womo edikain, Samates, etusumi yenu, 7 points. Basake Holy Stars, Eda third, over 6 points. Asante Kotoko, Eda fourth, aye 5 points. Vision, Eda, aye fifth, 4 points. Ashanti Gold, Enso, Ewo, 4 points. 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So far, dear. 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Ensema di tuja.
2: First time to play the World Cup, and it has been a learning process for me too. I just know that the talent here is amazing, and it's just unfortunate that it's the eighth time and we have not been able to go out of the big stages. So a lot of things to carry along to do it better next time. No.
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3: Get too complacent. International break's coming now, so everyone's getting to recharge, go to their games, and come back and go again.
4: Yeah, just come back. What do you make of the start, despite the scoreline today? What do you make of the start that you've had in this block of games?
3: Yeah, it's been amazing. He's come in obviously 7-8 weeks now, and everyone's adjusting. We're building a nice culture as well, and we're just hoping we collect as many points as we can.
0: Wey, ene nsema, aye Antoine Semenyo, edia tujwa enra, pan mienu, 2 goals. 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

Gold Star, Red Star, and a Northern Star. 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

0: 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Ajaba kope.
1: Bright in here, bright young car.
0: Ajaba baby. Nami ensho papa papa. Now I'm going to embomba.
2: I'm talking. Akia from Fernando Makasa. Makasa free. Kaswa Bodisi.
1: Okay. Kaswa Bodisi boko di.
2: Aw. Nakuponde dum.
1: Okay.
2: Yeah, I'm here.
1: All right.
2: I my pastor Maka Bibi Kakara, he said, assembly Yakas is here. I am mining bamboo in Yakao. And Kaukora, we watch your program, Kuranka, Obikura was fellow class, and so when they come Bobaso. After he said, I would have been over a passing, I would not form a Gimadia Waye. And you want to show Gimans also Obaka. As he said, the Ayatian is here, one Kakara, Obikura, and you.
1: That's right.
0: Me
1: Pacho Dean.
0: Ejabe.
1: Ejabe, who got a free for that woman?
0: Because you see, I'm in here.
1: Okay. Ejabe, Yanko.
0: You, Yanko, boys, and then the first time I met you.
1: Wow.
0: But, then you program now.
1: Nyameti, I said, that's
0: it. And then you shall.
1: Amen.
2: BBC brings them one.
1: That's right.
2: Now, what is that?
1: Me, who you find? I'm in your brain here.
2: Me, me, people, touch you.
1: That's right.
2: I see, me, but can I be?
1: Amen.
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6: What are we looking for? Are we looking for mere charters conceived in the light of the United Nations example? A type of United Nations organization whose decisions are framed on the basis of resolutions that in our experience have sometimes been ignored by member states, where groupings are formed and pressure developed in accordance with the interests of the groups concerned? Or is it intended that Africa should be turned into a loose organization of states on the model of the organization of the American states, in which the weaker states within it can be at the mercy of the stronger or more powerful ones, politically and economically, and all at the mercy of some powerful outside nation or group of nations? Your Excellencies, is this the kind of association we want for ourselves in the United Africa we all speak of with such feeling and emotion? Your Excellencies, permit me to ask, is this the kind of framework we desire for a United Africa? An arrangement which in future would permit Ghana or Nigeria or the Sudan or Liberia or Egypt or Ethiopia, for example, to use pressure with either superior economic or political influence gives to decide the flow and direction of trade, say from Burundi or Togo or Nyasaland to Mozambique and Madagascar? We all want a United Africa. united not only in our concept of what unity connotes, but united in our common desire to move forward together in dealing with all the problems that can best be solved only on a continental basis. So, when the Congress, the first Congress of the United States, met many years ago at Philadelphia, one of the delegates sounded the first chord of unity by declaring that they had met in a state of nature. In other words, they were not in Philadelphia as Virginians or Pennsylvanians, but simply as Americans. This reference to themselves. This reference to themselves as Americans was in those days a new and strange experience. But may I dare to assert, equally on this occasion,
3: this is Your Excellency,
6: that we meet here today, not as Ghanaians, Guineans, Egyptians, Algerians, Moroccans, Malians, Liberians, Congolese, or Nigerians, but as Africans.

0: Africans united in our resolve to remain here until we have agreed on the basic principles of a new compact of unity among ourselves, with guarantees for us and our future, a new arrangement for continental government. If we succeed in establishing a new set of principles as the basis of a new charter or statute for the establishment of a continental unit of Africa and the creation of social and political progress for our people, then, in my view, this conference should mark the end of our various groupings and regional blocks.
1: This is Plan B.
0: But if we fail and let this grand and historic opportunity slip by, then we shall give way to greater dissension and division among us, for which the people, the masses of the people of Africa, will never forgive us. And the popular and progressive forces and movements within Africa will condemn us, surely. I'm sure, therefore, that we shall not fail them. Your Excellencies, I have spoken at length because it is necessary for us all to explain not only to one another present here, but also to our people who have instructed us, the fate and destiny of the African continent. We must therefore not leave this place until we have set up an effective machinery for achieving African unity. To this end, I now propose for your consideration the following. As a step, Your Excellencies, a declaration of principles uniting and binding us together, and to which we must all faithfully and loyally adhere, and laying the foundation of unity should be set down. And there should also be a formal declaration.
1: This is Plan B. 104.5.
0: The African states here and now agree to the establishment of a Union of African States. A second, an urgent step for the realization of the unification of Africa. An All-Africa Committee of Foreign Ministers be set up now, and that before we rise from this conference, a date should be fixed for them to meet. This committee should establish, on behalf of the heads of our government, a permanent body of officials and experts to work out a machinery for the Union government of Africa. This body of officials and experts should be made up of one or two of the best brains from each of the independent African states. The various charters of the existing groupings and other relevant documents could also be submitted to this official expert, working under the hegemony of a committee of the foreign ministers. And a presidium consisting of the heads of government of the independent African states should be called upon to meet and adopt a constitution and other recommendations which will launch the government of Africa. We must also decide on a location where this body of officials and experts will work as the new headquarters or capital of our Union government. Some central place in Africa might be the fairest suggestion. From my view, either at Bangui in the Central African Republic or in Leopoldville in the Congo. All the officials that will go there, and we shall support their work. My colleagues may have other proposals. The Committee of Foreign Ministers, officials and experts should be empowered, but you have no time, to establish, one, a commission to frame a constitution for the Union Government of African States. Two, a commission to work out a continent-wide plan for a united or common economic and industrial program for Africa. This plan should include for setting up a common market for Africa, an African currency, African monetary zone, an African central bank, a continental communication system. Third, a commission to draw up details for common foreign policy and diplomacy. A commission to produce plans for a common system of defense. A commission to make proposals for a common African citizenship. These commissions will report to the Committee of Foreign Ministers, who should in turn submit within 6 months of the conference their recommendation to the Presidium. The Presidium meeting in conference at the Union headquarters, whether it's at Bangui or Dupleville, will consider and approve the recommendations of the Committee of Foreign Ministers in order to provide funds immediately for the Committee of the Permanent Officials and Experts of the headquarters of the Union. I suggest that a special committee be set up now to work out a budget for this, Your Excellencies. With these steps, I submit we shall be irrevocably committed to the road which will bring us to a union government of Africa. Only a united Africa with central political direction can successfully give effective material and moral support to our freedom fighters in Southern Rhodesia, Angola, Mozambique, Southwest Africa, Kwanaland, Swaziland, Basutoland, Portuguese Guinea, etc., etc., and of course South Africa. All Africa must be liberated now. It is therefore imperative for us, here and now, to establish a liberation bureau for African freedom fighters. The main object of this bureau, to which all governments should subscribe, should be to accelerate emancipation of the rest of Africa, still under colonial and racialist domination and oppression. It should be our joint responsibility to finance and support this bureau. On their successful achievement of independence, these territories will automatically join our Union of African States and thus strengthen the fabric of Mother Africa. This is the only hope for them.
1: Transmitting live from the Meridian City of Ghana, this is Plan B.

titru enka no mampanie no dikan ade mo man kron kron Ghana His Excellency the former president the late Osagyefo Dr. Kwame Nkrumah And then, come on, dear, it does

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259 days. 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Ya chana fwana marko marko. 259 days. 259 days. I count 102 days. 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

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Lady Esu Opotoka Semano Pay. 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Was Yano Pay? 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

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High plan B 104.5. 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

0: Minoka say, or Saber my crado. 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Maybe be a man, sabe ke be a man, can all the amount. It's an sage no permit on air. A sabre man of permit watching.
1: You so be this year.
0: Then Ponosubo called here.
1: Oh, Chidam Ponquari, I don't.
0: That's right. That's right. That's right.
1: We say that's the thing. I said,
0: sir. And then you have fulfilled that.
1: Yes.
0: But you see a beer, Jumano. There are small mind what you see.
1: Yes.
0: Let me be answering me. I'll call you.
1: Yeah.
0: Okay. 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
1: Ubilishi.
0: And they are the kaya candy for.
1: Yes.
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1: 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The adults upon.
0: That's right.
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0: ye ken ho boom
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1: 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inti no say bio ena ye Bible no so iti mika say say ni paboni ana say ni pani ni paboni for
0: ebidi o man so a
1: you know iti before bre ti ni na so chere iti ye select leader no chese ye select leader apa leader say bio o adwempa edema oman no leader beti mi ahwe na wa build oman no we build these infrastructures na infrastructures I dey say Dr. Kwame Nkrumah obiodi bebe efa e textiles utimi se textiles factory shoe factory you know glass just say adoso
0: okay
1: won and fitting happen so abesi nde say bio president be in ho meet me ebo president bakudin po enka se de Dr. Kwame Nkrumah ebe yan mpo wetimi ye mu baako just say I are hopa into no mind Ghana and there yeah that's so ebre you know ye be say ye nyano mana say ye youth for no say edu election time na se kwako to abanso a ye hwe the kind of leader ba ko select ye party A party B embo oman no e ma oman ne kwani mti no obiri hye sem kaka meti mi aka afarauti mi say expand the education and so at me Dr. Kwame Nkrumah yade it's a Kwame Nkrumah University of Science and Technology say
0: that's right
1: University of Ghana to say obiri hye me say adoso
0: okay
1: adoso oh enti no say a president from member no so any ministers from member no enso nko mo hwe say bio ne na kwentu ana say ne say de ofa ne nantis ye no etie na kanu so betimi aboa me say obiri hye Ghana betimi aye o
0: oh yes
1: Ghana
0: any minister dey be American
1: na so efa ne say leaders ene nkofom wo position so munti memboa se bio kaka obedinti in about 100 years to come
0: yes.
1: Uni ho no background pa ba wonu by that time kampo bia no ntiasi decision na be making deno e be affect ochina
0: exactly.
1: And Kwame Nkrumah did exceptional when it comes to that ain't you know and pay is a miraho bi dishi miraho pa miraho ibia mhwe gana na miraho mhwe Kwame Nkrumah na ese ayare hosem Tino, you better not so be the president of the republic.
0: Yes.
1: Not to say nim diano missing there and that's all a living on. Now some of yeah in the youth, you know, so you're eating I recognize it, I do obey.
0: Exactly.
1: And we say yes.
0: Yeah.
1: Everything happens so I'll be seen there. President be no harbor out, seno, Tino. Obedish here in some government me afa the late president Dr. Kwame Nkrumah
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0: 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Good morning.
2: Good morning.
0: The patch wouldn't be good for that
2: one.
0: Okay, Beniza Boko dear.
2: Okay,
0: Beniza and Trasso.
2: Come, Kumat dear. Mother, the castle on the Bwagana, the Nasmi Dada. Never be no yelling, you know, for so big brave. Some of our leaders no mobile, no one to see any of you. The son said. I was almost a cool piano. Oh, yes, sugar, Ubeko.
3: Hello,
2: Toma, Ubeko, I put the motor. Tell me not to be good. I'm coming in the room. Timitre. 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Go down with anything, yeah. It would be about.
0: Hello? 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Good morning. 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
2: Hello?
0: Good morning.
2: Good morning.
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2: Come to one.
0: Okay, me pa jodi adaro ma eti o.
2: Ba je on be zin bika question zin.
0: Eti o.
2: Pa no ko mo dia na ni yes ma ko ya zo.
0: What's what the how many years na tra ku yan so?
2: Ba je.
0: Okay, fato so ya de mama isi a why?
2: And
0: I'm telling you the cash account. Oh, but who bet me account?
2: Who bet me account? Who bet me account? Because I'm going to bet you, I'm all mine. Because on the DHS, who is in the club to be out of my head? I said, I'm going to go my cash. Yes, I'm going to go to my cash. But I'm going to go to my cash. I'm going to go to my cash. I'm going
0: Okay, yam sebe das pane wasim busa nemu ya de be mouse sia why na on se das pane on so wadwen chira dia to aso dia mayen. Hello, good morning.
3: Hello, good morning.
0: Yes, sir. Ni ni ana.
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3: 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Politicians particular. 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We me come for Ghana.
0: Hello, ni uti menka. 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Jawasi akwanti mfi. Good morning.
4: Good morning.
0: Me pa Jordan.
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0: O su din e de sey.
4: Me pa tell o fren yo konkuru ba.
0: Okay.
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0: En fi sia enum na o tra kunya no so.
4: Me da wa se papa. Pa tell from 19 ahin ko pe 19 ahin.
0: That is Wadaorma, be mic, be mic.
4: And my make come after you know that I met you.
0: Midas.
4: I'm on pain of a bed, you know. And yet you share any more. I can't go back, and I'm just sharing it. Oh, well, my pain of crime and crime are fast, so that's enough. And then let you see you here. And my poor cry, not I come here, then, and they are not here. The soap. It's in pain of crime, we meet only me, Sammy. I know when you more crime, crime and crime. Addition in the move, and when I walk them now with the Adeno. If the same one, my Ghana say, one farming could not be yet pay. But you can't be set my motorway, a block farming could my motorway. There be a yellow, and the baby I say now, a yen and I say, I say no crano. There be a yellow cry yet in your lion and I say, and you are in the pub then. And you sub it, why then you had a bread on my Ghana say, you know, yen chimba. So the cassa. 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
4: 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Let them go yell and let out the wise and put to the as a diet, so crossing the day. I've been near the boy Embra. And it's impressive with here. Young Casabonicia, young idea. Young, I had a promise to say yes, you took a heart, you see a car. Only waiting to the body place wrong, but I was to do tears on tears, right?
0: But I see Bibri, Minia Bema, Ofray, no big chance, Lady Natty, on fine Japan. Good morning.
3: Time on.
0: Aha ni.
3: When did he?
0: Yantu aso.
3: Ama omongi, thinking a politician. This is America. What we say? Kama eduma ikuma beye ni na like Ghana ya si say you need good policy. So to make the planning, especially politicians, omong planning ahead. 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One woman, or more, you know, sort of a way, come on, I got a SMP, yanti na meka ta me ba be chiro nyawa nkuma ye nyina yanti sha se wona na wa pa ba tia so se o tia nkuma legacy se yadi kama motorway 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by court judge ni hun any mu na assistant ye man so 20 na catch yourself okay them 15 years champion so be man ya yenga na for ye be ya we she mu wo ye ko su she mu a o mu ya yesika any ye for ka me da say ya me sure why.
0: Okay, Mr. Madaspa, name of no, be a known man, any mercy would be any to Mr. Ma, why? What are my cousin, woman? Nah, you're young to was here. Good morning.
5: Hello, good morning.
0: Pachodin.
5: Pachodin Kasafu, keep a comment to our side, you
0: are. Okay, all right, what are my ETU?
5: Okay, for how long?
0: Won't say about to go, Bem, but May 1 from 1960 to 1966, you know. 1960 to 1966, and then the previous term now, it's me buana pano, Adaroma.
5: Okay.
0: Yeah.
5: Now, Ose Omawi, Ebeyi.
0: Aye, sana make Ebeyi, why?
5: Why am Ebeyi Omani?
0: Yevenya kani nipa, Adaroma, what is here?
5: I'm a piece of sugar by moon. Please don't make a show, your favorite is to see you, Kasafu, you come to one side.
0: Okay.
5: It's more dear, you bet your mouth, no dear, you bet my own mouth. She's a sugar man. When I'm catching
6: 0.5.
5: Fire. Young Kuma, you find a bit of the drug, I say, 8 years no denial. Why, Jeb ordered Young Kuma, dear. I bet your mouth with more dear, I say, ma, pull you down. I say, ma, you bet your mouth with a day. I am paid.
0: Good morning. Good morning, Openi. Yes, sir.
7: Yes,
0: sir. Yes, sir. Yes, sir. Yes, sir. Yes, sir. Yes, sir.
7: Yes, sir.
0: Yes, sir. Yes, sir. Yes, sir. Yes, sir. Yes,
7: Okay. Over here, you say, "Opa, mukami kuma misufi skupa." They say, "I'm very busy." Obi akobu miyana. This is debut. Na kwami kuma opa muna ayi misu. And no say, "Oh, any semi miwa." And he say, "Ope super wafa." Kuma na odi free education ba Ghana. Na me ball call at the coast school, Kafwa. It be coast school 2 years, friend, I hear Pamu coming, me swing. If you say, ni bibia than a quem. The coast school, woman free, bibia free. Sabino, chocolate eating, and me ball call at coast school. If you say, 2 weeks, bia, or better chocolate, yam out, school for no. Na young and young for me, goofy. And obey a campaign, say. Obi of the Kosku Yatari Bia in Tamakra over to media the school. Eko school 3 months pen or pon squat at the move. Bia. Yeah, in your man, Kruma Bay, Obi Timan Betiasu. 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
8: Obidi chie.
0: Yes I.
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0: Oh, man, can say where did you be at him? Adaroma, why?
8: Me dance
0: pan. 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I wish ya where the message ma. 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
0: that's right.
10: In fact, we share baby and Ghana you free. 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
0: Mm.
10: Ofa fi the foundation level
0: yes.
10: of this country. Mpempi, you know, yanom e de ye campaign. Mekai 2024. 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Eni memorial park ye ye man, no. So, inti, yet in a say, yeah, we acknowledge where Kwame Nkrumah took this country from.
0: Okay.
10: From the foundation of every country,
0: mm-hmm.
10: independence. 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And there will be this message, trepen ni pe paname bubo biso ni yankwa.
0: Yenwi.
10: But udiye yenshe mpotemu, may yon ko beyond. Let's look around us.
0: Okay.
10: Na me se me kai se me busa peni bi se edin no. 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
0: ye. Okay.
10: Na o hwe the design and architecture of sa ye bronui eye tema obidije se opese o make Dr. Kwame Nkrumah over 100 da
0: yeah
10: and I'm see mpm fi ho ye hwe fi committee 3 sa ankosi 12 ni ngai
0: eye won
10: this is leadership.
0: Okay.
10: This is leadership. O hwe ayi kwan ye dafiti hanom sa akosi PV or been run about.
0: Mm-hmm.
10: O share a ye VRE.
0: Mm-hmm.
10: Ni nim set it in a sane tia and impenso no. Mm-hmm. But o share plan na, ye see. In penifonia bakwa sem chese, ni o drod to hono.
0: Mm-hmm.
10: And then a woman did so edi ye juma sa.
0: Okay.
10: O share institution be set tema development corporation.
0: Mm-hmm.
10: And de, mita sana wetie fo ba ku bia o matrofo no frere o se na politicians ne ba na se no nombu Kwame Nkrumah so a politician Kwame Nkrumah no a politician mi nwa be ma na no kasa asem no
0: ti
10: your correction yi aha wo hu it is a kind of politicians ni bi na yen no mu no ye pese ye dane. That is our dream, that is our vision. Say obewo eniswade hunu bi anya no ne de ti mi pa. Not an individual vision, but a shared vision of the people of this country. 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
0: The Miss Ruth and I didn't pa.
10: What the Dakro, Bomadia Falco could do, when no one sent trophy. Munko Gina Swan, a moon cha a year of Bonina. It's a wonderful view. It's for Nippa Akubet Snassy. Nay, a pound four. I dress idea who say, a dread dear, Sebby. international community ne buy a menu mua. Won be drew ye show sa womon brandy and diga ho habo. Na weti me develop bibi sa. E hon industries e woho. E hon gasems. 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Papa de ye. Ye I don't think say Ghana. Ye nyana so after the presidency. Yeno de no cray ba kupe. Mpenifobia ba wo motumi ede ne si omuni so aye ni me binom aye bo ma baso a ese ne fata when it comes to schools infrastructure hospitals o the road square roads hwe o kon kran a so obitimi tena sika se da bi obitimi de lungulungu e free tema akon kran. Now, so in there, anum, one must say expressway, are you on the left from the right? One no say expressway be, embed them in free tema, and concrete. Why your motorway? Obedish ye?
0: Yes.
10: Show motorway. Yaya say, you bet me, ACS, you quain, emana to some renders with cementa. Ye de, esi goose, so yes, I quain, and see into me, and ye. And you know, me who say me new abema say chale obide shedia ehi Ghana for ye no e wose yetimi de wo akunye tu
0: omo ade
10: ade no omo frɛ nkɔfo no narcotics and drugs congress
0: no we dey body ye nkɔfo say wo free bi nti
10: wo ba bedru etimi busa
0: omo din ye NDC National Democratic Congress
10: narcotics no omo say en no na drugs no omo say D na congress no
0: no ehye de agi atum no Democratic Congress and the
10: same person who need to hear from us.
0: And the one or Kaka Masam
10: today. Ekawa Bena Kawi and
0: Okay, and to us, and to us, and
10: I'm going to have a Makwaba. Etino Obedece, Tesanina Mekano. The life and legacy of Dr. Kwame Nkrumah is where the Mulatin, it was a gun in Nubia, Utumi. 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
0: 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Now I can say self independent. You independent or other countries, so and for more man. San and so I don't know. James, I don't know your home. Aya Juma.
10: Obedece, sir, okay, akosu mudam. Okay, school pon bit se KNUST. Aya dini din cry, aden atosu.
0: Yeah.
10: Into the Enkasa education check. We see CI, see school point, see KNUST.
0: Yeah.
10: Is honum. Enkasa, energy. What dream will say, Yankasankasankasankasa, you produce your energy from that hydroelectric power, ya consume them. In fact, say, on my be independent, and your left service, and yes, be unknown, and your decassa, my demo.
0: Okay.
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0: Right, Medasi, enti abusunya James Adam Tamaku, aye communication officer, adema MPP, ewa Tama West, ene yati nika. Now, meno kase yansu, Tony nso, ewa communication team member, adema NDC. Tony,
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1: 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That is me. Because studio bi a no bi kasa.
10: Eh but smiling no so e kasa.
1: Oye kasa. 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Na fi all swore me.
10: Obi say smiling is a no form of communication.
0: Oh yeah.
1: Me das.
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12: Tama wanka sa. Waya den. 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Watun. If you do. Waya ku wonechi at the time and way to kwan.
10: Yanumbe sa.
12: Waya in Danko Abuzia na mekan. Waya in son.
10: Danko Abuzia na yeku.
12: When you die.
10: Oh, but this
12: year,
10: Debbie, na me kra me ma wa kwenya mu defend ho.
12: Miss da man kasa.
10: En Mr. O.
12: Man kasa.
10: Dankwa buzia anya ku deta wo kru ha.
12: Men kasa because
10: Dankwa buzia anya ku deta e wo kru ha.
12: According to my here.
10: Obirisha one mean, substantiate ya your platform.
0: Miss o making a point now dem me be your person or the land
12: na wo. Your time. My thing. As dey yelling in na yelban. Eh? Ndi pay basa. Na wo ye ku. Wo fi check their backgrounds and check everything. I will leave it there. Check it. Check you. You are being with them. I make no know. Quite another one. You know. Quite my flag it.
10: No, don't what flag it. Obidisha, no, I can't say one kind for evidence.
0: Mr. What do you man making a point? I'll come
12: what in.
0: What do
10: you mean? What do you mean? Yes, I did.
12: You see, what do fine? What tune? Yanu tune. Asa. Case
10: closed. Case closed. Man, what do you mean?
12: What do you mean? And I say, what about fairness? What even any picture of your bro, that is what happened in this country. Anything about Kwame Nkrumah will be bring Nkrumah. But what we have read there, the books in Nadini and why then we to come overseas. If people do what they can share for, Mama, for they go see because we pay there the word doctor or study for Doctor Kwame Nkrumah. Why you were Ghana in the books of Ghana? Because when Kwame Nkrumah said independent now. What's there? No. Independent. But Kwame Nkrumah said independent now. Kwame Nkrumah won election over prison. What's it Kwame Nkrumah to? In a Kwame Nkrumah over prison, why won't watch Kwame Nkrumah to?
10: Tony wako Kwame Nkrumah park da.
12: Kwame Nkrumah was in a prison in Owini election.
10: Mwa mubu ano ma netine ngulo. Ona mwye park.
12: Oh. It was releasing because he was the president of the Republic of Ghana.
10: And then holiday, he's
12: behind him that Kwame Nkrumah winning election. Timer, we look for election. Timer, Kwame Nkrumah nyong Crawford a park don. In a yanum they were at the hotel. No, we have seen that when you are going to election, you go down. In that before back crowd, fear na pere nyene kasa. In that before na nyene kasa 1-on-1. It confirm to ne level na nyene kasa. Oti. That is the strategy of Kwame Nkrumah winning the election. Not the independence now. Kwame Nkrumah, see, dear Kwame Nkrumah, be a president of Ghana. Nyama Kwame Nkrumah, yen, onangasa bobi, bebre.
10: Mm-hmm.
12: Bebre. Kwame Nkrumah, make sure that tema itself, no chete me me basa. One party is industrial area, chem four. One part is industrial area, two part is residential area, and then another one now other motorway hundu koni.

0: the motorway. 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Ah, oh see. Kwame Nkrumah community. We see. Ah, oja hokwe pe yekomti train. 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Komti train oja hokwe. When Lee friend then, yeah, papa. Oh yeah, Cherry John Rollins. Or Bayan. No, be see komti train. Or the car home. Mo yeah, complete. Say, yeah, ka, obia. What pede? Odi Kwame Nkrumah nanamondo. Bibia Kwame Nkrumah ye o kwa do da obi anyim da Ghana had when you are talking about the nation building now he end this if you mean you to me you be in film you met my tram school sir university sir Kwame Nkrumah see it is only end this in webes obes see bika ho
1: eh
0: well friend then when you talk of harbor yeah harbor Kwame Nkrumah see it is only end this in obaya obey expansion of the harbor.
1: We share so be my time, Kaka. Yeah, yeah, so many deal with politics, but
0: yeah, so much
1: I think I need to when come in with some of the things.
0: My friend, then MPS. Oh wait, today, yeah, it is NDC who did the first phase. 8 years, I have co-opposition. Manana, yeah, by your second phase. This shows you that president, then party, Imnibia, Opadra, open development, NDC. Because MBH now. Rose are coming from my year, our gun in Yinara during that time. Rose are not in this year during that time, Yinara, you know, like, 8 years in. Oh, do baby, in the BI then. What done? Manhole on your porthole. Manhole. Yakopon Adam. You go do. That time, in every year, BI was a year of Rose. Every year, BI was a scar for year of Rose. And so, kind of baby, you are. Barely 2 years, sir. NDC bar power. Mama, see the look. It can't be all our year. Them crying won't be in. Or the big push here then. Or the lishim. Most more be ya. Crying the bed then. Or because you grow be an answer investors be about grooming. Or the can. Wash it. Or yeah. Who crying? Wash it security. Wash electricity. Energy. Only the key nama. So investors live about groomer. Wash it. If I didn't hear him in the investors in him, what back, left, right, back, front? Because we're there. The security of this country, eh? Why then? Waging now. When you talk about energy, waging now. When you talk of about the roads are going on. Name up the typical example. In Sawem, I quite your look away. Honor your call. Number two, look at within. How many weeks? 13 weeks, another 20-something weeks. I went to the chat. Find where to make that clear way for an express road to be laid from Accra to Kumasi. Very soon, the contractors will be at site. They may be a many contractor because I don't catch them. They bring beer and soap. Why you corner? What big problem in there? When I will be clear, when we find on, on why you problem. That is why the contractor, the JM, you want transfer, okay, no. More be a problem, I'm a one my time, or them who pay them with the real crime, moon to move in. Only there, what be clear crime. Come on, Ghana Armed Forces, 65 Engineering Regiment, move. The same 65 Engineering Regiment, one will call, offend them, at Rechem Sea War, or yeah, offend them, Uganda, Jamaica.
1: Okay.
0: One hand walk on, by Jamaica for. One way roads. One way they are engineering regiment. The one when you go there, they are them in one way. What's the bridges now? They, especially up and there are same way. Didn't we hear emergency bridge? One way. Them in the main, that Kwame Nkrumah or started. Yeah, Papa, Dr. Kwame Nkrumah. Or ye be. Why ye be papa. Na se obi ya di anyi po obo tuya obo tu mwa tuya don on waye den obo na abado den mwa piafo. Onyo obi ya on pedo obe ti ditin. Kra.
1: 1 minute na first
0: minute. Eun. Eti ya papa oye Kwame Nkrumah de. Inyama waye. Look at tama Kwame Nkrumah li si motorway. Ne on sem. What's up with Russia for babe park wa friend den. One warships. 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

0: 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E kwa inu mu.
1: Right.
0: Iti me sre de. 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
0: Se waka ifi kwa mi nkruma ni holiday and de ye tifi ya. 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
2: Hey. Kasa ye. When was the first time I did 21st September?
0: Missy there.
2: Missy, when was the first time I did? Debbie. Obidi, don't confuse it.
0: 21st September,
2: no. Obidi, don't confuse it.
0: Oh, you are rather confused. You are
2: Baku with apostrophe S. Founders. And you are Baku with founders plural.
0: Me pacho. Momo say founders. Yeah, yes, founder.
2: Debbie.
0: No. Yeah, yes, a founder. And I'm almost a founders. You add other people to it.
2: Obidi, share. When was the first time I celebrated our holiday week? Papa we engine too many to so. Da ben ye di 21st September holiday. Ye di ni NDC apenso and as ye di ni MPP apenso.
0: Ah, ye di ni NDC apenso.
2: Look at that.
0: Your records.
2: Look at that. You don't have your facts. You are sitting already.
0: Why don't you
1: have this check? Mama, just 1 minute. Mom, wrap up 9 minutes.
2: Obi this year, em say, me person me deme time, no. Esi kan and yama unhiye. Nye da holiday by. Oh, insamrane bono ade biya me kan wase me no. E di yun kwa me ukroma no. Ya anom diye. Insamrane no miti me de bo. Ye do kwa me ukroma ye penasem. She knew one woman about my yard, a threat, Sadian. Obi this year, one care in USD. Oko no more major development, a woman in a young pencil and a buy. Oko care in USD hospital. Expansion of 800 bed project. $125 million project. A yananadu and a cosi ewo honum. A de anapa paidin. O bank crying hanum. Obi this year, Timmy.
1: Meet you, bang.
2: A yen the memorial park. Yen ya bain ye yi $3.5 million tika puduo. E di CSS up biayeno. And de, me ba, me pacho.
1: Obedishia.
2: No, you talked about continuity. You say when we come, we don't continue. TMEA. Ose ye ba, Tony. What say you entwaso? Say say what say you entwaso?
1: What say my okano na wono?
2: What say you entwaso? What say you buy entwaso?
1: Allow him to finish.
2: What my instances of habo? Tony, it's your fault. Yeah, nani okano bi anti? Because I have drunk one.
0: It's kade.
2: Obi dija wasa ono wose shela.
0: Debbie,
2: but the gentleman said that you buy entwaso.
0: Ah,
2: didn't you hear him? It's your fault. Ati omo wase say you buy in Memorial Park ne daho. Oko no ma na ni pe best run Memorial Park the whole year eya 900,000 and 900 yen yen pesu ti emi obi di 1 million and over visitors eba Memorial Park ebe ana yewura Dr. Mahmood ba Dr. Kwame Nkrumah wa hwese manual for me eti obi di she nyam pesa oti ase ne se nyam pesa meti ase ne se o ma me emra
1: me ntima me mfa dia
2: ka but o ma me emra out of those 90,000 visitors, no one question Kwame Nkrumah da ewa crown. And they abeye 1 million because of Nanadu development of 3.5 million. No. Yang MPP, we honor the memory of Kwame Nkrumah by action.
1: Okay.
2: Nyo oka say yen twanya masono, yet twasu by action. And then I'm going to catch $125 million ewa KNUST hospital. And now ewa honom, ubiye hu physically, ede bo papa ni din etoso. 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
1: 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Hello, good morning.
3: Good morning, OBD.
2: Fantastic one there, Felix Bell. Yantuazo.
3: Yo, OBD, Anopai Mamunina, happy. Founders Day.
2: Yeah, you also hear that. See,
3: after you, my mentor, Dr. Kwame Nkrumah, the bush and phone in a mentor, the incoming national chairman, Yura, Honorable Boati Ejako, Felix Yaudankwa, Emma West, Fred Rice, the channel papa. Now, Obidumbi,
2: Edinia,
3: Obidisia,
2: fantastic.
3: Who can say, who got the program national? Who can say a net a year? The month penny dada, a founder's day, and a year now down so. Engineer my pa, oh yeah, yeah, and who wants them never can and then your politics. Who can say? But Minia, a boy, a casano. But the Nini now your politics. One can be Angelano. But the Nini now your politics. And to me, come tell any say. Or see NDC, that's all Muba, my mua, Namapa, and Kumaya, you know, Omuna Mutras or Bua. You have decided who say, you see, now Oman Penin Kuma or say, Yanka Abaya, Omba, Omuse, Nina, South Factories, and Omutonto Nina, and Yapi NDC and Dizzy. But Oman Penin and Nadu Dunk for the IA NPP Abaya, and who say, in Kumasi's factories, dear, any of me ba, my means fa, one district, one factory, na, na yen to us, then fight to my mra, or Timamu four. Who buy a Muslim to us?
4: 104.
3: And what, I doctor, one of my dear? No,
2: okay. Medasipa. All right. Good morning. Good morning.
3: Hey.
2: Hey. Hey. Hey.
3: Hey.
2: Hey. Hey. Hey. Hey. Hey. Hey. Hey. Hey. Hey. Hey. Hey. Hey. Hey. Hey. Hey. Hey.
3: Yo, Mamma Duma.
2: Yeah, you so.
3: And I'll pay your time in Chroma birthday. Timovishino. Happy. But the other one, if you don't befriend, you know.
2: I got you.
3: I read Namuigano. Yo, and I'll pay ya. You had the one in the idea. May I'm the friend of putting it out to Tia. Womutiemu. Never going yes or not. There a second, even with Panchia. That's the Concordia, which is a more secretary, said by chairman. Nana B. Nana King, so a Bafo, national organizer. Chris Rod, group organizer.
2: That's why I'm Queen's Emma, Emma Ruka,
3: also Bafo Tresha. Woman is Yamunano Pay. The Benefui, almost AD, Kwame Nkrumah baby. Yo, Kwame Nkrumah baby. Nana, you said, oh yeah, you know, a share of mine. Any ye in the show. And I try to ask where I be doing it. Now, the Aquaman Kuma, yeah, one more to us, one, a quiet soldier bank, and quiet democracy. Ah, ma, a civilian for no arm to us. And the soldier by, you know, we should transfer near Unifero, we transfer near Unifero, we transfer near Unifero. And the vision, not Aquaman Kuma, one, woman to me and to us. And the democracy by, yeah. And a vision, I say, Kwame Nkrumah name, oh, yeah, and Yaman and say, Qua, and they will say, you are, yeah, and the fatty say, oh, see, you know, and I was say, a one on commotion and commutation, but what the a mistake, what woman to me and shit in Chroma Fatty, yeah. And yet, for example, on Tizay, Kwame Chroma Fatry, Batema, Fanry, a year or year, you know. And I'm John Beson Mintina, and Kaye, Jumande Bua, or my Ghana.
0: Okay.
3: And he met me, I can say, and fact, Kwame Chroma Fish in it, yeah, to train. I knew Juma, every single day. Another banner, or yeah, one is one for three. I don't know why. Don't go on to all these lawyers and nine. And oh, yeah, yeah, who's young to attend the three to us? And to go to my airport.
0: But I say, Good morning. Good morning.
4: Good morning. Good morning. Good morning. Good morning. Good morning. I can't see about 5 people so only a free fire. Yo, I'm by the way.
0: I'm a chance to pay.
4: I'm a chance to pay. National treasure, Papa Baumia, the Archie President, and Brian Champo, the Mission Papa. Over here, in the NDC, in the cafe, and your man, I'm going to be MPP Quasano. If I can be present, I'm going to be down, but I'm going to go on here. And over here, you know, if I don't MPP for the bomb, I'm going to go down, and maybe so, we said it so. Oh, point is in the air, you know, mother, man of war in the echo. Mother, if I don't free education, you're coming to Dubai. Outside, oh, you're not doing with him, Pat, and a good part of the world who's a free education book for my Ghana. And now you have forced the whole Ghana. Coming from my Yen, a good part of the world. Are you coming from this room? I'm telling a good part of the good year. Then you had that coming from my birthday, a good part of Dubai, you do. Sunday, you can't say, Sunday, you know, no one a day, and they are in Dubai, only in any place here. And the end is the 90th year. I go for the town. I'm from a baby. I'm from a baby.
0: Good morning.
5: Morning, sir. What did you say?
0: Master P.
5: James Kufurudia.
0: All right, James Kufurudia. So,
5: I'm a man.
0: That's it.
5: I'm a man. I'm a man. Only you see, according to history, also the Abuafono, a dear Wakono. Only the Capudu, the Capudu, and the Sanya, only being oppressor or Africa president here. And all these can be cooked up under countries, quite the government, or this animal in a toss, a year or more. If you could meet you. Such as you. I give back on the job of Kumasu Pamak. Who should be said by a disability by also said, can't you be a big council here for the center from a crack muscle, a crack a flow, a crack a flood? Who said, nah, locally. That was Yan. And by yes, I said to my mutual, yes, 5 minutes by you. And then the moment, Mamma Sobas, Charles was with me, you said, come on, that time. I just can't think of it.
0: Okay.
6: I'm not sure. CIA for one of the coffers by. Many anakasa, both me and Maka. K in the truth and the book of a developer for a yapa. Why is he not in this case? He knows the whole offensive.
5: So, what
6: only the thing I now could see what or you do, but who could see what not. I don't know because you were. Another fine, 8 years or so. Atami and Mahama Bay. Atami is a female, I have no baby, joy and work to me and Mahama Bay. And for what we are, yes, you will be, but of course.
2: Ebe ma Ghana fo nyina etie fo nyina me party amedom MPP fo nyina eye happy founders day
1: right
2: anape me de wakwenyi so bekoso abo agye kojofo abaso se sa day wo metu si ho se wo de CC eye agye kojombo nten so na me de akwenyi tumi nua be ma Tony fo ansa na wakasa Tony a drew a dasse in as a Ghana for a celebrity president. I'll be ye be my yen ya. Na ya drink president or tissu si ya ho. 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
1: Meda
2: drink nia or tissu si ya said, then or no so.
1: Meda si.
2: Eh ye.
1: Meda si.
2: Edema Ghana mine.
1: Meda si.
2: It's a court, nako catcher or president.
1: Johnny.
2: Say, and no,
1: very, very, Johnny, me no, very, and yonko, yonko.
0: You, meda si. I'm dead if yame bahame kade in kasa. Kasama, oya no kwan. A summer and what so was mobile will be trap one and all the cast. I did Yamika there. One am the cassa. Naman Cassia, what frema,
1: right?
0: Who to move from the Yam and Amanas? It may be Yamiba Hamika.
1: That's right. That's right.
0: Say make a day. Sell a cassa. Eh, can't move.
1: But that's it.
0: The Nimbi Bia, no so be a man challenge.
1: But that's it.
0: Go back, do your research. Says the animated only throw you or phone, only be sad on check a man.
1: But I'm so bad. And
0: the
1: personal phone, Mr. Medas, if I remember now, so a dear for Mutiano for Madame Ignacy. Nasin be air, Tony Dia, Sansona, KT, where communication officer, the man MPP, Waterman West. Production team, I don't back up now, we see Ernest. Or Saberma for Super, and Ope Madame Munyasi, Miss Oswama, Nyansa Puffy, you better not to us. That should be this year, Sabisha, my criminal pay.

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Yes, brand new promo to your mouth. So, you a single album, anansa EP, senunsa a promotion, and a yede a guacum at your movie beer. And to bet me a fair and penny for our meso 0551656655. 0551656655. One more the answer on

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And we nina Ubenya Biato Ghana made stores. And the stores are hudum. Unia Ninkutahu, our telephone number 020-679-8723. 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

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FM. A home su drabble like obe share. No comment say, Eddie, my nafe, what's up, follow page, you know, Eddie, account on Instagram on so ye woho. A home so, a plan B 104.5 FM. A home su drabble like obe share. No comment say, Eddie, my no follow page, you know, Eddie, account X and so ye woho. A home so, a plan B 104.5 FM. A home so drabble like obe share. No comment in a fee, what's up, follow page, you know. A day account on YouTube on so you ho. A honso a plan B 104.5 FM. A honso do a bell like obe share no comment say edia mayang. Na fe was a subscribe edia kaho. I don't maybe that's ye. And on a notification button, no message also be boss so send a plan B. Ye post video, I'll be a notification. No, it's me a call, a quack or share. TikTok on so you ho.
And also, Plan B 104.5 FM official. And also, draw a like, a share, na comment, na face, a follow page, you know, efa kaho, efa maye. Ebu se bakane sana me kayo, se ne, jume die bia u die, se ne ma na woton, e insio na woton, e yano nom die, e jinyane, die wije bia no. 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
1: Abuja.
0: Machio.
1: Enya.
0: Let's say.
1: Abode ye adaroma ahode wo na unzo.
0: Me so me hu ye papa pa.
1: Danyam yes.
0: Na unne mu so te say.
1: Dada na ya sorry de ne ye.
0: Okay. E danyam yes. Ya sorry de ye de danyam yes. Ene ya fufida me ma fufida pa.
1: Na be joso. Dada se.
0: Ene o baby ko. Only when you cry.
1: And I was any gender, you were near the
0: same between the mako.
1: Oh,
0: eh, Hena.
1: Then you can't see us.
0: Mikabe, Mamma, Mikabe, Miss Row, higher quam, whom you can send.
1: Oh, fool, fool, and I trust you and intermittent.
0: Oh, nothing, me and me young poem, point me.
1: I sent an honest with train.
0: Job by Travis and Bago Zenu,
1: what did me?
0: Oh, na se for me, it's any mini a bear man. And I was in front of your bank.
1: Sibet no piece, so no horror dear.
0: Oh, be any
1: horror. Yes, sir, only a basket or so. And I was so, what do you say? To say, Cow, only what Diana, Minivet will be in a few hour holiday.
0: To quiet on Famingo.
1: Sibi Bian and Embray. You drew fear, Diana, be fear, dear, but a hundred year. One of Bandy was in Manquanias, my fear.
0: And see, put me, you'll be my hand in the old Nebuco.
1: I send him, you'll be dear, said the old dear, in your corner.
0: Minko baby,
1: and then you're on quantity,
0: and then Minko and Mummy will dream her, no point in me.
1: Sir, and one chance I'm going to me.
0: Minkas will be untrained when I walk counts and do
1: anything. Yeah, be out, sir, or by an arm is there, oh, and from Mountain will be our winter in cap. Bet me trust Wabba. Oh, I see you. What's the curtain?
0: Yati. Edu,
1: I was here.
0: And a holiday.
1: Okay.
0: You say a nay, and if I don't know, I'm crazy, ma. It's a nay, so be it, or done in passion. And I just say, no, who can you done in chain? And no, mutiying. Will be so a nay or relaxing. It be so crazy, woman near man in the cake, cahon, fear day, yo, and in the cake, cahon. It be so run a woman, you need a chef free gym for week in a busy moon. Enuntino ya indie ya ba be som wom edu
1: akosia
0: ene holiday ene ne holiday ne holiday ben
1: ene ya se eh founders day
0: almost I dey ya se founders day who dey who dey who dey ya se founders day
1: ya se founders day
0: tene founders day okay oba tan si dem him say who dey be nam
1: okay I was here to be nomina. Self near ban ye de abana ye beckon was him. The founders dino, and any de, and what back was him. And the same ye, said the bay be a obi wahona, utia, who said, and yes, be a penny for sorry, yarn was it, obi antinef ye, and obi an ye duma, the bintia, tine, a fufidano, and whom a back was seminar ye ba. You know, so yet to me, yeah, dear, and Nankasan, a yapati, and one to negotiate.
0: Okay, in self, we feed down home, come any a baby, the near founders, the necessary shop, Bacosema, a church, and then yes, and penny for, and I just say, one much as the internet, you will make a baby, or won't see ya, one must see and sleepy. Edu,
1: Acosia,
0: any in the jack as a media.
1: You, I was saying, nobody has an inner tear phones, was it? Nah, the attendant said, say, yeah, sure. And there are four feet and why I worried in what found this dino. A sharp one back was him. Say, yeah, found this did ya. Na, a dear book good coos bray.
0: Okay,
1: I yen net. And then found this by yen no cry. To say, yeah, Pemu, yeah, dear. Na, ye be in a betting at India call good coos bray.
0: Okay,
1: na gana, a good coos no. Na, found this dino. Said ye, Cosibo Nicano, now the Bayana canicas and Mudia. Now, a chess one more. You should say one no more, a jay fa pimono. A day, a ma gana, son, sir, gana conquer, sumi be imribi. 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
1: 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I want you a home, Echna, and I will best start a week, you know. I was here for your beautiful lines, and all a day at home. Oh, I didn't say it was a bizarre. If I'm called my dream one, with me, a do dear Abba 0551656565 and a 0551656 56 unso with me afre edo die aba ebusi amachim
2: good morning
1: oh
2: yo the word Abraham prophet and started a ground should do winna why are they bene obia na jirin edina okano yedi nkuma awoda aye book ba won ye aka mu fra igufie. So my friend could try down so I won't party, I will feel free. I won't mamma find some of Rano. Oh, I grow food. They get on my head. What are you doing, baby? Oh, I can't learn that you're from a breath. And that book Monday, that holiday, and 4 years of 10 years. I'm going to think of what I'm doing now. We are Mancoma. And I'm a lawyer. I'm going to think of what I'm doing. In the Monday, ticket, in that ticket, I'm going to talk.
1: Okay, prophet and Saturday. Yeah, that's so do dear. Abba. 0551656565 and a 0551656656. Ebu se amachi.
2: I was here. You, madam, you two eat a moon, and I say, Ghana, you move, baby, you two and now, granny, I say, he's

0: Okay. What did they be too much? You more better try it. And then, because our funders did, Scassin, yes, and a cassette, yes, and would have been a Yaboska, you would be, and I am with the Kraboska finds as anyway, in the holiday, in the way. If I'm finding all splitting your papa, a school swear, a SS4 could SSD. For all school, pass at time, open your baby now. Why you name your papa? Omani and Tree and Napoli, I can see an entry. Yes, yes, what did they do here? What did they do too much? What did they do? You put a kid here, secret to see hospital barco, secret to see school barco, yet we are all fine. I ain't yet what did they do too much? Near Mobra, near Brano, Ghana, you catch it too much. You will be beard, gold, diamond, boxer, timber. You may be a chasing, I acquire a ring quasum, and a plenty of quasum, or bits of Cotas, here, boon to Langa, the boon to do a gather, and quasum at the channel.
1: Good morning.
2: Founders
1: Day, one ma, one mutiny, a jeff, a hoodie, Edema, or my Ghana,
2: Okay, come on, you are one of the towns, and also what your was so the boy of Mangana. I think who wish you answer, no, maybe or yeah. Acquire, no, maybe or yeah. Obia, you say who no, but yeah, yeah. So one man, why you found that you know. Now, can who so be as you, Bibi, Eddie Jagana? Sadian Kuruma, you go fight, see, I can tell. Can your man bomb who crawl, collapse and concocoon, and Carcosso Bolava?
3: Ujano, o kayo di omu abay munu ote nsema, wakika fano hu, mosa kwa minkuma no di usate unanki se, over Kubi.
1: Yes,
3: so I'm the coin, and your own damas, meaning yes, if you are.
4: Hello, Machio.
3: We are not a crowd.
5: 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position as a MP minister only foreign account to cry, no will be a foreign account. And this kind of ban on DB. Recently, yeah, we have seen Ghana for a black star for co worker. You say, because you see, I buy a salad, say, VG $50,000, a VG $10,000. Even your share, almost like I said, we have to cry with portfolio, $10,000. Ghana, then I see, I will Ghana, almost this car will Ghana. And so, yeah, you have to read the young say, a man, yes, you could. So, I'm going to call. Then, I'm going to be 26 cry. Oh, na grade one school. Ye vetre. 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
6: Accra, the common crew much madam. It is an in Iya Duma congested about a crying to my cambasso. With our own self, Kwame Nkrumah temo to train me and crying me, Danny not to train me. And the railway is free Accra, adequate Tamina, Accra, Tamadico, sorry, Accra de Co, or Dangina, Yasida Oninaso, and Yadimabium. With our own self, Vaku, Kwame Nkrumah ye. And no, and I win. The penny form of Fukan and Kumachi by me now. 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depot, but you're my baby. You can't. And
7: you know,
6: Tamana would name Tagana. You know, we wish you were did here. Then soon to swamp out of a tier record, a tier gun and the next year, a tier Tamakwan and command to Siena Junior. Oh, yes, what is Tier Tama? And then I wouldn't name Kanokre or radio so. I have time. You don't mean Yan because of your journalism. Ghana.
7: Yes,
8: I'm
7: here.
8: Yes, I'm here.
7: Yes,
8: I'm here. Yes, I'm here. Yes, I'm here. Yes, I'm here. Yes, I'm here. Yes, I'm here. Yes, I'm here. Yes, I'm here. Yes, I'm here. Yes, I'm here. Yes, I'm here. Yes, I'm here. Yes, I'm here. Yes, I'm here. Yes, I'm here. Yes, I'm here. Yes, I'm here. Yes, I'm here. Yes, I'm here. Yes, I'm here. Yes, I'm here. Yes, I'm here. Yes, I'm here. Yes, I'm here. Yes, I'm here. Yes, I'm here. Yes, I'm here. Yes, I'm here. Yes, I'm here. Yes, I'm here. Yes, I'm here. Yes, I'm here. Yes, I'm here. Yes, I'm here. Yes, I'm here. Yes, I'm here. Yes, I'm here. Y
7: papa yo beka sa o bi sa ro na kwa ben kwa ho na yi si te ma na ya wo se de ngo ntu be o se te ma sa na ne ti se ka na enyo ma yu ka na yi ni pa ye ti am ka se ka na yi ni pa ne se o di pa wunyi ni 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
8: But it is a dim back of penny at you. 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It's gambling him up a boss watcher, you go come and come up any and here I tie her in the photo.
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8: 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Oh, my God, I'm penny for. And so be a portfolio because I had $10,000. Fair or not, you are so bad, Muka can be to a waker to a waker. 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
1: 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Yes. Okay. Yeah, Papa. I'm say on the yeah, can founders no. I say Nkrumah Nkwanu. 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Me so see. Founders na kana so. Enum ne so na. Yeah, Papa. I'm say yeah Nkrumah Nkwanu komo na yidi.
9: Ah, me say ashasi no. Wentimi.
1: Me say wentimi.
9: Wentimi. Okay. Enti no. Na. Yeah, ashasi free. One more. Almost start UGC sine. One more year. Ira George Alfred Grant Pa Grant na Ira JB Dankwa Ira RS Bray na Edward Kufuado na Ira I want no Williams na Ebenezer Akumojin nti osaje for beka ho ama omunyina so so ntimi eboy nti osaje for beka ho benya Ira Dr Kwame Nkrumah JB Dankwa Edward Kufuado Imaro Biche Bilamte Williams Ofuriata Ebenezer Akumojin
1: Sanity. And see, yeah, bra, you have a power of free chat too. And when I found this, Nana, I will okay, we will see a tempest are high. A jack of his a Ghana in the park. I asked Yakan is an empire. Any founders, they need, and I will say, Ghana, any up to your name, maybe. Now, if you say, Afibiani, dear, now, who said tempest are high. Next year, that is a Ghana, and 70 years. That's a yen you knew. Yen pa, now, I will say, it's to your name, my ye. Until founders, they know any year comes off, who feed down a ye, dear, and my yen and I will fee. Ye, a woman. We ni di enti a ye di a fufi dano. 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Ibebu se au se, den enti na ye di founders day. Na chese, plan B a chere. Yes, what can I carry with him? Now it's me, I got what you don't know. I pass the one social. Okay, Edu.
9: I was here. My infancy.
1: Infancy.
9: And Mr. Biama. A penny for so, say a tear for a canoe. I'm found quite in your mind. I'm only be more minor.
1: Okay, Ebusia, Edia, about Kruby, and I'm attending canoe. Your chair, Humphrey, they are by your daughter, so you know.

Ebusia wasugusa uti njansa pofie jumedie ewa plan B 104.5 FM so enche ni edio fe tosu mienunu esheshe so na ansana Ebusia mame mfanko piem ewa Adole Catering Services uti Adole Catering Services ya na 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Ewo 0245 707628. 0245 707628. Say again pa and I will part to Adole Catering Services. Eho and I may come for a dear mount. Ebusia Mco what's the Mco Ventures dia. 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

0: Ebusia was so sautin and sapufia jumedie. 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Ofet also be no. Eveshesu. Aye. Na wachi ya topic no. 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Aye. 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Ononis of Opinia or the Cornerstone Family Chapel, Assemblies of God, Tema Community 9. 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
1: Akutiyo.
0: Machiyo.
1: Ya, hinuwa.
0: Pacha na iti zeng.
1: Yesu adum.
0: Minso mehuye, Reverend.
1: Yes.
0: Okay. And I work here topic, I'm saying, I'm kind, you know. Hey, managing grief, and only a topic, introduction to the topic, and it's topic, you know, I say. And it's here, Sam, when you ever bought a dear rat topic in him. My son beside the kind, and it's in beside say grief, dear.
1: Yo, I could say, Michia. 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
0: Amen.
1: Michia Cornerstone members in South Main, you na Akusia mechanic here. Ye ka grief, grief cry, me cheek, Rebecca, and say, my answer me, who ni cheek, me
0: cheek.
1: I reho. It ain't a boy, and Cabeboa. I reho. Okay. Ain't you know? I rehore na sadness in your day.
0: Do my synonyms.
1: Ain't you know? I rehore. Ye ka I rehore na grief na watch him penny for the abetu jana. Deep emotional, physical, and psychological response to a significant loss. Emotional, physical, and psychological response to a significant lose and a loss. A bit me aba say grave no. It doesn't come when you are happy. How can you be happy and be sad at the same time? When you are jina oraho. A woman said, ni jeni bi oho numa, it me ma oraho. Because me humo bi awa sire sunda. And then a tears of joy. Grief no comes when you've lost something significant. Adie bia, when you wumpa, wakuma wumpa, it could be nipa, ubia udonu, ubenu pa, wumfan india grow, so be free mu. A bit in aba say, loss of job, loss of opportunity be, loss of, anything na, ben wupa, akuma wupa, no, ena, gravy unity. When you lose such thing, obi wia wadie. It means the grief, bro. Mobile phone, obi bia guso. Na obi wia the whole week, the whole month. Empo no that day no cry na that day nankasa nkasa no obi nto from fu from bro cry still. Because when you make so. If you answer over best store numbers bill information I was doing in if you answer over best store fu fu you know obi wiya wa dia it me man o sa grief ya ye kan. It me dia we ho ebrel. Obi bi wu a oba unua o papa o maame busua ni bi ana wadamfo. Be your bang up, would don't know. If you ma, and also to me, the gravy, the brown. And you know, again, no, grief and answer, why you can't want to me. It's based on your emotions, your tenka. That's my say, a tenka, and no sooner, a jina. And you know, and as a bar, you cannot do anything than to shed tears because. Ma wo beye emotional. So, inti no, grief no, ye kan wa se ma, na watu yinu, yebe kosu, yebe dome suko yi. But, ni facial no, en chansi ye kakra meti media manu no, e jinanye mami en saso. Emotional, physical, and psychological response to a significant loss. A dear be wash a dear be a hun here on pa to say me tea November me quiet massy ba a ye. In fact, me do India pe and a minya report in the say my minifrim. In fact, up to now, me kaya, so share me status a pecha ne da hono. Into no, my me hua na just say bibi yemi because she's very dear to my heart. And again, grief comes with sorrow. At the area of war, isun pain and a brow. And when you are in this period of mourning or sorrowing or grieving, you don't normally want to go close to people. So, and maro beye bote. Very quiet, as if say we are grief. They are dead, no. So, and now the dangerous part of it, they say, oh man, get it to you so much. Because you can a bit me kumpo, a bit me kum, a bit me amount stress, and yama grief to me the banano, a bit me a boy are a bit me amount BP, akoso. E beti me ama o pressure akoso. Inti sani ema we na escalate pe. Now you are drawing closer to 6 feet. So, inti grief pa die. E ya dia ni pa ye inti mi enton chene. 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Grief ni bika hon. So, Bible cry say, there is a time to be born, a time to die. There is a time to rejoice, and there is a time to be sad. So, enti no nipa emra ye di wasase su nyina no. Grief e ka ye hu bi. Enti we cannot do away with it. But the question here is, se woman ne found too much to the excess, and the problems eba. And the ebe ma problems is here. Ebe ti ma ma stroke. A baby to mamma, how far you a baby to mamma when it's wet, she wama what yashi. A bit me take news, be none in this west, sinuna or cut off. So, into no grief, I say my year came, and yes, where the kitty kitty be, but and soon so I saw the brain. I go see, I'm sure you are not a day. I yeah.
0: Okay, yehu se ne grief no eche se arehuo se enipa wa arehuo mu eno any grief wa shiri bibi amen nunti no wa arehuo mu eno any grief no Reverend ye share grief ye share types a wo enti ye types of griefs
1: yo akusia medase types are mebo but ye wo types be brave but for the sake of time inti no. My member book across. The first type I hear normal grief. normal one. Mm-hmm. Normal grief. I call it normal grief because this is the standard expected response to a significant loss. It involves a wide range of intense emotions, sadness, anger, shock. What you say? It no normal one no yeah. Say obia on meo. So obia on meo. No what is a sendia tunu. And I say there, sebe, we free. So or rebe ho. But a normal. So a normal. And I say one am kwa one se carbo obi. What you say? Normal, rare hoodie, but no, just tell a bit. I will be pet. Until I'm a friend of normal ones. Oh, Namna, oh, say, a conphobia, she will be back, nor the dreamy keko. Oh, mammy, oh, so, normal, you feel for such person. Tino, normal. But what must say? Example, Namaka say, Obama. Obi a on me o be free mu obi a won share that name no oneni ni bond ties be a but e be a wonim na ni so keke aha what you say you say nipa na free ma oh we dey only so a type of grief a normal and obi a like we feel it for everyone. Not necessarily the person being closer to you. Not necessarily say you knowing the person. So but obi ebe lusi ejuma. Ya pamu ejuma mu. So na unim ni pane dia but I say unim no at a distance. Aha. Oh we dear ninti we were bedding. Ni yire ni ma. So normal. It's no that one I call it a normal grief. Ah, yeah, ye nya at ye nyama ubibia normal. Ube wunama utimi when it me chad ye bisuna. I say ubi a pulling what yashi. Oh, you feel for the person. The type of arewo ah ye nya arewo tinka ye nyama afufro. Aha, no, they may me whom say normal. Then we have anticipatory grief. This occurs before an expected loss actually happens. Okay, say, you can anticipatory. Adia will share
0: any CBC.
1: CBC. So, who say Adia ni BCA, then you begin to feel sad, you begin to feel sorrow. For what is about to happen. So akwe se akodabi eyade na wo te wo hwe no. Na wonim the end result of what circle ane ye. Se bia obeti ahwe ama ne pra. Na wo te hona the moment I obe hu side ye no. You feel for that child. No eye ade bia wo ebesi. So example, Obi Yare. Na, you didn't go to hospital. Ya ye doctors are yet ye. Ese na. There's no result. What do you think will happen?
0: You can say, Sebi nipa ni be free. You need that so.
1: Nti ye share ni. So, ya ye de be ye na. No. Result be a positive result be a the health of that the person no is getting worse and worse. Internet no the air and say ye be fia ne a share a rehonasi because there is no hope. Say ye ni any da so bibi moi and mayenya this kind of anticipatory grief no. Say, oh, we dear, a yak, king, a king, corner of the call. Tibon say, a busia shall see. Your befia near shall see prepare. No, Yanko point me a miracle, dear. So, it's in a way anticipatory, no, anticipatory grief, a grieving, and I say grief, no. This is a very good example for us. Now, may prepare me, no. Now, may Jim, who, na may say, se wedi kai ama ora ho e wo ade a enyensi ye ho what am I saying another example abram papa be fi mu no hospital ho me ni di nkoma then doctors na ya and so no every day dia ye ko bia na bibi foforo apopi up enti we just resorted on prayer enti a day before o be free mu no sa da no me ka chere Mr. Penny say ade minya atinka o me mu say papa if na friend cables cables on survive it. I say, oh, what's up? I say, man, okay. No, I'm saying, I feel it. Because all of a sudden, I gathered some momentum, courage be to start consoling, encouraging my siblings. And today now, what do we know? You call hospital. Now, all of a sudden, I said, Sisiya untimi nkasa. So untimi nkasa. Udu hono ma obesho sa obesho di oboneni anu usu. So then about bear 12 na me friend minu anu mu nyina na mse omo mesin. Tam na mikuta 4 by 4 kesi ebi na mse so omo na call restaurant B. Tieti restaurant ona me ka tell Mr. say I will not be surprised here. You be do hospital or back and on cable to come. Because me cry and say you could do the no. Me son in say no, oh, me am in sudden ding ding. To me, son and him no. Me like me chim inside, on person me chim inside. Now, oh, soon. I don't catch him so pamacho. Minche, minianum no. Minche, oh, muye mano. And I'm seeing you, Martin. Could you believe, sir? You're free restaurant while you do hospital, no? Yeah, you didn't call much. No call. Doctor, you see, you're done here. Why you call your app? And I'll call it. It's no anticipatory, no? Only the end result of what is about to happen. Into when you're here, then you begin to grieve.
0: Yes,
1: and the grief, no? It could a bit me aba before the thing even happens. What must say? A bit me aba a revo. A revo a bit me aba before ansana ushri ni pano. Before ansana ushri a jumano. Before ansana a dia ne bejra.
0: Okay.
1: So, and also, yeah, another type of grieving and grief. The third one, I make a complicated grief and only a prolonged ones. And no, it happen when the person is dear to you. A head thing, pass it to both say, I don't know why you're careful. I don't know a stroke, nay, stress, any kind of saying, and you should bring a woman.

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1: Yes.
0: Intine no dangerous pa complicated ones no. Very very dangerous. 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
1: Oh.
0: Akusia, afei na akas kwa ya bebo mami ya manie. 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
0: 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That week ni maana mami na soto asu. And you see, my men and the banner together. And you say, a banner say now, when ye empire bank come, now you are a creative problems be brave. A creative problems be brave.
1: Yes,
0: and you know, you can say complicated grief, no, yeah, prolonged ones. Prolonged ones. And only it bit may take years. A bit me take months. A bit me take decade. A bit, in fact, it me check. 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It drains you totally. It is stressful. 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
1: let go,
0: and that is the dangerous part of it. If you refuse not to accept the condition, the situation now, I go here. Oh, I just say, why we are crying? Ebeji unko efunsem. Ebeji unko efunsem.
1: Eya semu.
0: Eya sempa. 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
1: Eh.
0: Mefa last one kahuwa na eh.
1: Okay, for last one in kwenye.
0: The last one me debe kahuwa ye. 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
1: Wab,
0: so, you are killing yourself. 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
1: Okay.
0: Because ede nsembe ba. Yeah.
1: Okay. 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
0: Yeah.
1: Eya pa me last week ye friend me bo mama ne sa amache se na at once na my ebas and at once no mka chair me dia me anga sam yeni pa bia uka sam chair me on the spot no
0: unsho
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1: 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Dear, yes, catching a dorsal.
0: Grief, no, it goes with, as you say, last week, your topic, yeah, okay, it works with the brain, and they are draining a year, Juma. What's any power to honor my adrenaline to me, coffer past records, me back. A kaiwo sa records no then quickly it sends signals to or feelings or emotions just to won't say all of a sudden now why a car why what bubu
1: oh tia fe me ti sa sem no aye me ya ntina fe na me oh na say na me there be asem mo kana no pa no se na kai kana no pa na we mo wa say if me kai ya ka so die what there we want a panel. Me and Gasan are some bad beginning. Na muka a movie me sense. If you be a minia kumana, say be a mini ni paho. But I feel that we met last, say, good idea, and who you know, there be. Send me a fame, me to tin, say, ma'am, because I'm using my mini yari. May I miss one, I'm so yari. Bana, me name say, do the pointer. A dear woman, and see, oh, muka, yeah, quite some names say, hey. I say na asem neti na ma ankane from the beginning no. 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
0: that
1: kind of you know but
0: rapport no.
1: But I feel who say adia na come ho ama mama me kai mi angasa me pay ye come so him say you dey remember there be we ko adie means me yeden
0: akosia there who can ho nipa yankopon nipa su na boye no ebit sa me at times me te asembia so ho at point to honor me spiritual father a yere ifrimu na ye frere me bo mama ne a me call ho me call hu ni kunu ye call hospital ho bo ade kunu ma ye dey body no ko share fridge mu e ye bibia wi ye na me ne ne kunu e ko ofie ko bo an ofie ka cry ye dey wish be ni na me nsu many so many acid dry. I go see me bedu fi. Ah, adi e chin ye. Ah, me kobo me boss amani e. Then I'm in the edge, man. I'm an associate pastor.
1: Mm.
0: And then I needed some days off so that I can be with him. When he said, me call my boss, I'm an
1: ear.
0: You're also in my man. My boss office. My boss, I'm an ear. And I'm tears.
1: Yes,
0: sir. Me swing. And I'm boss, I'm coffee. So, I didn't so, me call. Ye call for a body, no call, mortuary, mensu. Ye call, no clun, if ye, echo yet, na say, ye baby, mensu. 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
1: Memories
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1: 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To be as in, now when you answer, come patch, and I say, would you wound you? 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
0: me, say, Papa, dear, and son,
1: hey!
0: Minam, a child who quiet, send a police knee up and down, ye call ye ba, ye go to a mena, mortuary. 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Minam, a share no. Every time, be a me call, me a be no so. 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
0: 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Anase won se ohwehwe atare bi na wuhu. You can grieve on that.
1: When you are broke.
0: Yes.
1: Kirese.
0: Ebe timi tin tin enye owo nko like we say enye owo nko na dey grief bawo. Enye owo nko.
1: Yeah, can me say I no pay na me tell story no. Na I no pay as no me tell na just say we friend grief just say ohun kwan a obefa so asasem no betin atete no ho afirim. Na asem ni na ne say Or see, me say, oh, big man. To say, oh, sika, sika one in some, angasa. Na, oh, worry me, you know. And watch the same idiot or worrying, naturally say, or same, obey be aban now, quay my is against no mobile. Then so by way you're buying, you know, it's Munsey. And any doubt.
0: Any doubt.
1: Why an agent so bebobra?
0: Yeah.
1: And I just want in it, naya, na worry a day. ABP. No, no, so I dear about call pay a new year, say, mofra.
0: Okay.
1: And see, only the other dear or your family man said that young poor bear and doom, no when you're bar, palm and a siding. A woman and that just on younger saying any family, and only a dear back when and then a coma so. And so, also on a year, no, I almost try first 2 years of their marriage, not you saying any day. Emma, near Bansobos or Bano, I miscarry. I'm of insane no. For close to 2 years until so on their third year no and or banny a day and yum ye. Until banning yum yum who say, oh, first two pregnancies ne say ye didn't know. Do any say, oh, anyway, let me my name money and didn't know any house helps he of every man again and sending yet any be nothing of yan who be ha no uncle stress and homa. Yin send in San Conco say, Enna, Yami and Adum, Yamisu and Yirin or Woo first one. A year later, and almost a woo, almost second born. Ain't it third born no more wound? No, name some of your twins, and a Baku, a free. Now the band go to me in Yarno. Within 6 months, no moon sacolam or yari yari. I'm going to call hospital, almost oh, and I have a friend who holding heart. Enna, woman, you know, so yes, said you didn't call out, but because of men who didn't tell me, you know, as a complications, can cry and by, but the banner to me, it took us a survivor. Until crying 2 years, and of course, crew, that call one your friend is a papa, over the charity. And I just would dimrika, a co far, neba, and then a call hospital, so I'm quite so obey your baking amuja. Obey him with your training, ye. And beside this, no, this is all. Sometimes they see, say, moja ne boo, how no bad yen in your day, in fact, rare, but a see. So, how do we not do free so? I feel yes, I plan to say, here, moja, another occasion. Or, ko ya, still, moja na any day. I'm fun of catching in Japan and Japanese. Ah, I say, me, dear, a more rem. Me, never, you hear more, cause how? And actually, so, or trip a doctor and a doctor, look at your doctor, say, papa doctor. The aqua sweet, dear, baby, a baby, day. Means yes, and just say yes, I'll do if you look at the say, Mammy, I'm so awesome. Akolea, baby, DNC, and I mean to me, we are sure as Akolea made the hours a pain. And then I mean, because I didn't have accusing me, sir. And I just say, yeah, yes, sir, bye. So we are not called on the doctor, and okay, so I saw yet the baby, I mean, so quite all that, or by also now, see,
0: yeah,
1: and not just so quay DNA. No quay, first, so I'm glad I'm not to say, sir, calling any dear. And na
0: particular
1: twins in the idea, and also there be the idea also her be a little social. Or her be a little social. And also, yeah, the idea.
0: Sa.
1: You see, no, all up here. I saw Lara who now I saw no all up there, and I just say, oh, as a corporate, you know, it's the battle tangible excuse.
0: Obefana,
1: dear sir. Or quiet, the yellow excuse, or by the say. I and the ex-boyfriend and I'm Kulani and no, so okay. So ex-boyfriend I'm Kulani and dia. Dainty and I be a dainty palano ex-boyfriend who call away or see I first two pregnancies not yeah miscarriage. You know. It wasn't miscarriage. You know. Nah, the ex-boyfriend and a man a draw man no say more from you no know, because now you have a pardon.
0: What
1: did the plan was say papa was a kid, you know. Papa didn't show mom, mamma, or more. Not a moon too quiet. I'm for a panic cano. A moon to papa was a cano, my name.
0: It's just a name, yeah, or dog puna.
1: No! No!
0: Yeah, ready.
1: It is our real world, you know.
0: Makuma.
1: Whoa, who's it?
0: My heart.
1: So,
0: hey.
1: Now, papa is saying, he say no, she say. Oh, who sent na asem I are watching a kuma mu and so on to me.
0: We want you at the dumbo beba at the emotional psychological stress.
1: On to me, and na dear mass, and Miss Ayara, who is saying, Cobani, you're remorseful. On your remorseful. And I'm a panic, okay. Say, Sana, send me to the annium. Say, my baby, I'm meaning now. In Tianye, eh, man, my show, my drew baby. Eh, you mean to be any? And from Mubim. The other hospital, one of my hospital bills, Libya, my yardy. In Tinus, for father, papa, brand, or maiden.
0: Ometuasu.
1: Anna, Obana Bush, Yanka, as some BBCSC. Can you any with them? Kamuka, there wasn't a by this time, more than that from Patch.
0: Oh, Cocotana.
1: Almost what about it yet to what they just say the sense of entitlement to the same. Just say, as
0: somebody,
1: maybe it's and it's all sharp, land about the whole ton answer. That's what we had your person or yero. Oh, yeah. Now you look at the jail, and there, get a bush of what to do. Eh, papa, they see dying the bubble. Just say, I say, on the provider, maybe I'll tell the bubble. It's all because I sound out, but by the way, I'm a tear. Don't say, hey, they ha. Betubo. And I just woke up Pabo with you. But by the day, already died you with the alcohol. The daddy be a day, what we say. Monfau, that Monfau, Banosone, Monana, no mini.
0: And
1: Kahu, Namunya, and I'm wedding. No more than could you marry a whore.
0: Oh,
1: ewo baby. And almost with this ass and the baby. It's a or see, own to me, I said, not quite to say. Who swatch it
0: away? Because we want to make us a way no, a year prolonged grief. What's the way, and for a womb? And for womb, but yen treating ye am obiam bens, papaya, obit me, kuno.
1: Oh, yes. They say, or see, or no, and my fry, I dear be our pay. So, no, dear, and my friday. Oh, ya, obewo. Now, so, obewo, your ba. Oba no de bewo.
0: Eh, ye rade, in some shisha.
1: Eh, oba no de bewo. And oba so de ti bi atwi de se, nti wo aga beje oba bi e di bi.
0: Ebeden, akusia. 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To the extent say, one o boy be shisha hu. E san say, mo pe jina bia bi enti. Na mo de obi abrabo. 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
1: Atu chacha.
0: You see, nyanku pong or the way better. 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
0: when so oh who say why born you
1: dabi
0: oh who say why born you
1: dabi
0: oh who say why born you
1: ena
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0: And
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0: time ben na idin bunya me na dom kra na so san nya oba fofra time ben and above obey befa ye funu na wa wo
1: 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So it's the pain is that it free.
0: I go see a jai kana makuma crying here.
1: Kafra. It's not that we can say I said me a ke and you won't kwa
0: grief ni bin you.
1: Where your grief?
0: Grief ni bin you. What's makuma in
1: there? What that one?
0: Obiasemu. Obiasemu. It won't say me de me who ashen situation ni mu. Oh, type ni binu. Where ye, in fact. Normal and a normal grief, situational grief, you know, ebiniye. So, me de me want to say, I can't. And no ne ma sabi, ebimu won timia no akun. When you were fear, ebi asekra.
1: Say, what happened?
0: So,
1: what happened?
0: Last week, yeah. Example ya, yeah, my. There only the boy call you Juma. Oko we are.
1: Aye.
0: Oko only me a giant say. Oko we are microwave. There metal.
1: Metal
0: too. So I'm. Me no better than Juma. Back mood there. A type of grief. When say we Oko muni mo. But I'm ya man apa. Why am I apa?
1: Last the topic you treat here revenge. Ebi a grief. Ebi
0: grief. Ebi ne man apa.
1: Na me say. Say say in 70 day we see your topic le beto so I bet you all of a sudden o social media stories are bet you
0: na
1: fa topic no na ba say ba ku ya be ke kra de e no say revenge o say grief we say we be edu na e no so sa o say no ni the boyfriend at ho na omo ho no no hu say omo mienu na omo dreams ni omo visions 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
0: ya be ma
1: 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It was oh, yame mre ne mre pa, oh, e de ya, bofrani di obe de, minye bi nyamu trez, onu e tu bema
0: nefu. 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

0: bay, why they say minimum, me prada daddy. 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See a story, no?
1: Me ba. 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Berman, no, ne, catch it. Ne, excellent,
0: say. Excellent, say.
1: Oba, ne, excellent, no, empope.
0: Berman,
1: fufro. No, woman.
0: No, so sure, say, I'll be money kind of so they're making home, but my money, penny, and that's a baby. Ain't he a opie? And umkonum ka cry a ban in this no. And no question, I be maybe only dim for moments. Okay, why not tell me, dear? Well, I'll so pepper, maybe I'm guys and pepper. And I just only know quite a new saying a day, but you say, ban of Fred Brandis, ah, a boss, ye be me any adji. Or sending this can, to net out, be beads, and you say, yinny. And on my beard, mamma's ah. Now, why not name you? Of Fred was, oh, meba na be introduction, like I say, it was shadow who said me, and I'm yedding. Me no one ye. Asem ni tintin ni tientien ni na ne se. E ya lo, be man no wa da o ba no. E di sa o be, if you grief o be nemu.
1: Na, be man ne da o ba no asin.
0: O da na asin se, o no so revenge plan no no. Se,
1: Emma,
0: we jami, usi mi
1: nebe. O ba no enyi se.
0: 7 months ni ye. Ayaka 2 months, awa na wo. What should you say now? I'm going to do 7 months. Bema, what should you say now? I'm going to do 7 months. But at the end of the catch up, when I say, eh, me no you say no, me dada who the other year me no, and no one catch you and me chill. It is sir, our way. Now, obey you say, they say, oh, who say orko, oh, who say orba? Because now the only no coffee you say no, it was a one night stander. Unkindly panic.
1: Unkindly.
0: Into they say,
1: oh,
0: name
1: me baby papa.
0: Into they say, oh, no, I can't say, oh, you're not going to be able to say, oh, you're not going to be able to say, Bema, Fane bra. So, be only Bema, Fane bra. Bema, you're not going to be able to say, oh, you're not going to be able to say, oh, you're not Papa, mami, me dada.
1: I say in life. We won't call out a cry. And before grab a bar.
0: Into where no? Says I grief way now, or just say, oh, who dear one yet?
1: I go see, I say, grief, no. Eh, and yama be bree. Oh, eh, yeah. It comes as a result of our daily choices. So, where you make the wrong choice in life, it brings you grief. What must say? And yet, a wound, and yet, a wound, a war is just one aspect of it. So, Obina born in you must say, Sir Akoda, to the nation, a dachia, none any agent, but a penny to the nation, a chia, none a raho. I didn't hear because mistakes are a penny no, I yaw abrabumuno, or kaya. Na di grief a reho any nuhu neba enu ti na ya mpanifo bi ebu ye betra ase kra ye ka ye tufo munja yo mum mamunye weyo mamunye weyo kankan mebunu no so ho meti e nima bebre wo ho ma me kai se maya e de a reho brebi e ma me grievi so ho e na me ye sure so se what to an amon be a gosia genfua? What to an amon be wa brabuma? O kaya? After now raho. So, a be musu or honoma, they are still living with the sorrow, the grief, no?
0: Oh, yes.
1: They are still living with them. It could be husband, wife, children. Oh, they are still there. Who pay, they greet you.
0: Yes, it's the idea. Need the idea is part of you.
1: Yes.
0: Because they say, oh, but what about friend and the number? Yes.
1: Oh, but man, no fool.
0: And they say, no, I'll be a part of your life. Anytime you're in the back of the house, no, we're kind.
1: Oh, but kind.
0: Decision now will take you here now.
1: That is it.
0: Echo far, Sarah, who are here then? And the buyer stays where you'll be at an anchor, Sarah. Or did anybody bring the back of the
1: house? I'm telling you. Or walk on a look and a crowd is
0: so crowded. Or any bring Nabaka or Shakalada so. And the other side, I will have way. I will walk a lot of crowds who be
1: deep.
0: Only I have had your choir and then the mistake in the crowds I want to unchain. So no, what could it involve? Now, what would in chain? I'm afraid of your innocence.
1: Innocent crano.
0: Or Baba, as you have a first as you see. Or Baba feeling the implications of old Bonena.
1: O mistake
0: na ukokodie no ensa bo frano se mami se wenti mi anya kasa chire wenti mi amanage ni grief no na se one for brand te de bana na so de se bufuo na ewo ni mu no e de ma bo frano
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0: say ye can grief ye see I could be more treatment because I'm afraid it be a while ya more treating ama de bia wo di arewo
1: o di arewo
0: wo be hu obi no na de bia ni ma mo mobo
1: I'm telling you
0: me say first na be me wo me wadam phobia I think way back say wo de bia wo ni ma mobo. And now, if I have any whole personality,
1: that is it.
0: Who be who ni biano? Why? Mobo. And at that time, I am calling into the air and far home say the incident. Then you may am mobo.
1: Cell phones are good. You are on call
0: the people. Debbie!
1: On call the people. There's nothing joyful for him or her.
0: At a tin and doors.
1: A doorsome.
0: At a tin and doorsome. Now, me younger to an air a collabor or class. Now, I'm going to fear be a non beca a clan. And then the whole same chime in Tina me who need that Thursday are on my school and I'm not by if ye and I mean who why you did say one side. I'm saying, I'm not when you are jaded in a on one quantum. Get now, you're kind when you I'm saying, I'm saying, that is not by why you did not record it. I'm so say, Fiam Pona and any genuine. Oh, Babon, say, on our phone night, Charles Russia, and to the other coffee, I could hear a at this few minutes, I was here away. 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
1: Look at it.
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0: or ye de fear no beba, men sonu, if ye no oba no so, the different as same neighbor, and in fear ho, no, drew junction, no swa, di wira fear na, what to me, jaho be 2 hours, so pake kano,
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0: oh, yeah, you, what a kano mu fear na, prepare no mentally. 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
0: Ekoso.
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0: Oh my.
1: So, and you know, your best, a tearful, your best, a free and more frano son. Memma be beer, oh, sir, and also come in and call any bean to me perform me well. 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
0: Reverend, wodi adi shi emunu. 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
1: emefi.
0: Reverend, how sa Abofra ni timiku jani kwa shaba, a branti yanin chen, na wachi. 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
1: Ewo. 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
0: Abrant any fear. 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Where to? And then Colani will be a home to tune in a moo.
1: Yes.
0: And girls, you have a who nominate them.
1: Oh.
0: Also, back or rented dia boom. Oh, what was that?
1: Oh, sir. I'm telling you. A big crowd called that kiosk. Kiosk.
0: Hey. To who didn't you panic? Come on, who say, baby, I will free band. Any genie, one of them, and so can fear the baby. I'm casting home, your baby, Anka, your church, the man, a honey, or baby, a winnie, a honey, or relax, a honey, are you comfortable? Now, so any fear any baby or why? A yata boom,
1: a battlefield, Ankasa. If any baby, no, that is. And go for brew, I could
0: say. Oh, Reverend, go for brew. So, won't you be idea? Because, hey, and go for bread. May experience be, but my two stories are, may minima kola at the age of 8. Na any genie na kuma, unkuma kola na utu muse. Akolei. Emiye me hanon, sen kakula 8. Then, it also emiye ma ha kola 8. 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
0: Oh yes. 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
0: Nyame
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0: Oh. 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
1: Say it happened to me Akosua. 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
0: Why era o?
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0: People are going through a lot are going through people.
1: Yes, and Nkrofo
0: are going through a lot. And Pempi no, wamu mi wama nunca. 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
1: it does. Yes.
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0: Wudi me se ye ja o.
1: Can I say audio bi a miti. Na girl no hu se ade no ye be parkness nche no. No, yeah, audio. 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
1: situ jani amewu
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1: I'm telling you
0: another form of heart attack because wakuma nuti hu se I say ya obi mia
1: obi mia kuma no
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1: 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No ye audio. 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
0: wa.
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0: Because me o de anya mo chire duru ha. And then same baby, because sa I broke heart here di dia grow no be anya broke heart o di dia won ti mi didi.
1: Won ti mi didi.
0: 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E bibi no bi a ye de to ayi so. Just na insure ni na sisi be so hospital.
1: Ah.
0: O da ho be 3 days.
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1: Ah, she.
0: Who di
1: 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Mewu.
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0: Ne kwase a se.
1: Reni Jimmy. Reni Jimmy, o di hospital no abeda no. Jin a branch we hu sa na wu ko.
0: I didn't need any problem. 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
1: Messi.
0: Reverend, you have your first one managing grief in that you have any beautiful lines meeting for me.
1: Yo, Akusia, dear Dickine, management, and no, it's not young Ankran Krenoso. What to make us Ankran Krenoso? What must I say?
0: Individual,
1: no, it's not young, yeah, yes, so. One, you can say a bit to me, I'm managing grief, no, because. 80% na ejina wo so dia kane ye de nipa betimi aye aboa wo one se ukọ or how mu a anase amani ebi mu a know how to handle the situation what ma say ti se bia ye wiya wo mobile phone awudi ho are ho mobile phone nyame ye wadom na we are. We bet you we be nyafu from. Until we bet me de no I hu are chichre no. A kwenche are hudie no. Eso. What am I say? To say broken heart as my year can. Obi break you heart. Say on two akumano koye.
0: Wabubuno.
1: So hu. Ubenya obi fufro no so bet me
0: a
1: pimpa mama. So what am I say? Obenye obi a obetimi adol kra chen
0: baako no
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0: ten bewu
1: 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Because a yard gripple too much, na at the wall call Yaremu. When ya do Yaremu, po and soa, na say, Nyama, Yaria different, peja peja omutia. Akosia, the next thing you'll be entering to, eh, you can't say, oh, so, you let the past be in the past. So when German tema at your how bebrew. Then make I say, ye ebi muti mi accumulate a rehuano to hosa. Na de be break you down. While be unse yes, no ku yeje. So
0: okay.
1: And you know, let's learn to let go sorrow. A rehuano. Let's learn to accept this. Fact say adenesi.
0: Okay. 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Ya friend let the prophet speak. Let the prophet speak. Is there not a prophet? 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of World Peace Advocates. Also, also a senior pastor and as a founder or president of Potter View Church. And I think so, no, as I am president of the Covenant Christian Leadership College. Ghana, your environmental issues, ho and komo, wo UN meeting, no, as His Excellency Bishop Dr. Sam Owusu, or no, and a Prophet Isaac Asante, aton ensa a de afrena, waba, a momuni jumedi, on was so he say, asheshe, so. Na jumedi no baso on the 25th of September ni ewi on the 4th of October 2026 from the 25th of September to the 4th of October 2026 6 PM krei ana jubia from 25th ne kono na chese 6 PM krei ye de 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
2: 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If Samukasano, a 2 day home, Yan Kuala, Omuku school, Namadio, Kualani, yet, school, I would own Siazi, meaning say, say your phone, Napa, Kualano, and your phone, Sina, almost Omu practice you, I don't know. 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

0: wey your grief. 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
0: Kofi Ghana.
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0: Kofi MC Wahoma no and the Amfa Amwa 0551656565 and 0551656656. MC Amachim.
2: Hello, good morning.
0: Good morning. 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
2: Pacho from again.
0: Yo, my grace, my name's you.
2: This year we go great 3 years ne. Abuami and that's
0: Okay, Auntie Grace, you bet too for you, I say. Ebusi Amachim.
3: Yeah, media.
0: Eja Kafu.
3: I am.
0: Much means you.
3: Grief. Aye, a real war. Okuma more a war. Aye, a dia, a ye crab. My cousin, Bafosa. Maybe teaching me back. Or there are a force, Oh, now, may more than a black public in the buying. Your friend is saying, my boy, even, and yes, your friend is saying, Bushia. Now, Ukraine, then if we see Munchia cry, and a COVID, you buy. You guys are different people. You know, my mother is there are 2 weeks, let me move up and also call walking. The time when I call walk, and I'm just saying, I'm a power in a few or there, no, she won't get us. May I don't have the affair? You're cool, no, no. We have a car, move up a penny pee, a movie. That's all that. I said, the babak was all called them or quite our coffin, we didn't have to be a a picture this in the Nimna Oos. And Nina and started a union mind stroke. And Sana make a choice and move us up a penny one. A woman in Pie, Yahano said the apostrophonia so Jafoni. How about you are 1990 here? It can yes, sir. And Papa Ufim to save a palace. So we're not more dim crab. Or chakra and not crab or quena, the cataract Adi. Well, the name of what? Moment the panel. Well, and it should be. But to move in on the sound of Babontia, COVID because you know, said them to consider them no in your stroke, no move, or Braquani, you will yank. But you are what there? I said, Obina, I rested you. No, it's only be red. Then there's a movement more canash and I said, or the other, what you're winning a miniature or him.
0: Yes, see.

0: Eja Kafi, so afraid of dear Abba. What was about you?
1: Yana.
0: Ninunga.
1: Where? Official Akutu.
0: Okay. Official Akutu.
1: New Akutu.
0: New
1: Akutu.
0: You, mind you.
1: Really, I said. Papa, your cat here, and I'm just from the radio. Ninti, you bet you have on the top farm, I'm in the
0: air. I want home come more, and you're the managing grief, and home come more, and I ye di ye, and what then do you have? I can't be brain, I'm the affair, and you know, so when to me and see a conversation, Diana, Messrs. Say, yeah, me, you free swa, not a gentleman, and you're not,
1: and you're not, never was it, me, because, mean to me, sir, by. Former president, Dr. Kwame Nkrumah, and happy birthday, sir. And also,
0: Hello. Machio, Pacho, didn't baby I can say free?
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0: Pacho Plan B FM.
2: Okay. Many are banned at the end of the American Craft or some man. Yeah. Obiamana called for years and years and ya. Oh, dear, well. Mm. Said the Minion, I can be answering Yamia. Yamina Finipa. Now, Nippon and three other Biamaka be about the mammy, they were be about income was as is though. One man who be Eddie in one question. I don't know, my question is, we need to say what you say about I'm going to work so I need to say what I'm going to do. The Padua, my family number has been 12 and I'm going to say what I'm going to do. I'm going to say what I'm going to do.
0: Yo, okay. 0551-656565 and
3: 0551-656-6656.
0: MC Amachim.
3: Hello.
0: Franco.
3: Yes, I'm here. I'm not going to be here. I'm not going to be able to do it.
0: Hello. Pacho, did you baby? I can say free.
3: I told me, me, Chuck and Japaladio.
0: Yo, Pacha, my intel.
3: None of your mean, dear Cashin, what I design. You were your jelly me. And in no fair, only power befan. 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She be Pierre, what follow no one tell me coming more will be a he. Yet be slow to a pony he. Not say name of a hem of Elifair was suffer coming. Was of where I had Glen Halle. 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
0: Yeah, that's see. Eja, so I'm free. Edo Alba. 0551656565 and 0551656656. Also with me, Edo Odie Alba. Ebusia Machu.
4: Hello.
0: Hello, Machu.
4: Hello, my name.
0: Pacho Udin, baby, I can say free.
4: Hello, my Kazafri Tema.
0: Yo, Udin.
4: Wisdom.
0: Yo, bro, wisdom, my you.
4: Please, like the way you are talking, face like the parents they are taking their children from house. Is the treatment of the parents that's why they are doing this? Like, it's not like we ourselves will be going out and suffering for those things. But I mean, my own since 10 years, they start taking me from house, so. I just started living my own life, but I cannot say anything. So the parents, they are part, and the treatment they are giving us to is part. Thank you.
0: Okay, thank you, Wisdom. Thank you for calling 0551 656565 and that's 0551 656656. Yeah, for last caller, Machio.
5: Hello.
0: Hello, Machio.
5: Pacho,
0: good morning. 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
0: Okay. 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Reverend. Auntie Sekina, the Nini and only inquiry, your mammy Grace, and so question. I don't know, yeah, sorry, so. Auntie Sekina, we say, Udi yao. 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Then a yaw usuna him say. A young papentin a usuna, I'll be catcher and I say, Unca.
6: Yo, sir, a banner, sir, I will only be a horn man, ye do cry, you can say, Mancolanium. What's my say? May re wa. And I say, may war grieve man. Either say, may cause a dem Nameda. And I say, me call office. 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What's my say? 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Now or no so. Eraho. So what you say? And can I say, or can say at the corner fa ne papa? Why do you have to tell her?
0: Okay.
6: Me yin kolani sin chen kra. 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
0: Okay. 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Yeah, mammy Grace, I send me or chase on you kunat 17 years in a bemano. 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
6: Or jeno man in fino. 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Unforgetting on fan channel. 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What am I saying?
0: Okay.
6: And you know, man, the focus should not be on side check, no. It will be there on any kunu nenka.
0: Okay.
6: Now, only now join free side check, no. So.
0: Okay, Reverend. 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
6: The mechanic say, I real war any griever semi a year can. Any nipanity, a can. We cannot do away with it. 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
0: okay
6: ti yesa ni ma mienu we ya ebebo ayen ama ye ye ye fi grief ana arewo emu
0: okay Fachwa, sorry
6: Reverend Benjamin Boateng Cornerstone Family Chapel Assemblies of God Tema Committee 9 ye wo adjacent Imperial Casino bebia General Ambulance ne parke no.
0: Okay.
6: Ne opposite pepe.
0: Okay, Ebusia Reverend Benjamin Boateng and Amutening Kano, or known as of Penny, or the Cornerstone Family Chapel, Assemblies of God, Tema Community Nine, or known as Ebekayensa, and my idea of Fedic, Nasapofiji Mediano, Ebremo, you better not a papa, Mamma Frey, Mamma Intimian Frey, Mamma the Messenger by Piaga Piaga, on so you better was say, and I think so, KMI Mayoba, also so you better was a papa, boat drivers, younger drivers, Uber drivers, taxi drivers, Mamma Colong Jenny, and I think so, car riders in Anno. Yeah, but I'm with now, Master said the Biara Damu with Fidian to plan B104.5 FM. I said, I'm going to call it your bar. And I think Castle about Jesse phone in our Palm Wine Junction for down some control market phone in our so I said that. And in Chiani B, ever call a day a mammo. Ever see a me a bit in a gym. Eddie, you may be a hoochie. I'm a friend of a cousin for Macram.

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3: Because I see it as an attempt to purge our dear country of the shame we had brought onto ourselves by denigrating the image, name, and legacy of Osagyefo Dr. Kwame Nkrumah and continue doing so even at a time when the whole world and the rest of Africa have voted to recognize him as the African of the century.
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3: So I see this Nkrumah Fest as an effort to purge the country. As an effort to purge the country of that problem. So, Comrade Ama Kofi Bua, I want to thank you very much.
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0: Ye, Abusia, and a downo, and yet a drum training pimpre at the man, and this Yamakon or man Kronkongana moa. 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
0: Eti Abusia and a downo and yet TA or Swafum Plim Plain. 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

0: 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Or more quack what jet sabi and to my denomina or more head yako kosoa. 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
6: I didn't try because the Kujua Asamoah is sitting down and the Asamoah also is sitting down. You change the player, you immediately you've changed it again. You understand what I'm saying? That you will be changed the player who he have the faith, good faith. You understand? That's one player is the normal just normal of them. I forget it. It will be the rims is small for that match. Yeah, the rims is small. I said Nefisa. You understand what I'm saying? Yeah. I don't understand. That's one prayer is the normal just normal of them. I forget it.
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7: Amma, can you enter your auntie, Amma?
8: Oh, bride, I'm fat. That means she's on the TV show.
7: Oh.
8: Oh. Oh. Oh. Oh. Oh. Oh.
7: This is Plan B.
8: That's what I'm saying. Oh, there be. Mama, yes, I know. One fancy tree more than Mama. Now I've been missing for years, auntie. I'm fine. Oh, Ghana.
7: Arahu.
8: Ghana.

104.5 FM so ena wasugusua utieno ena Monday 21st September 2026 menu kasei ebraso ese ena happy aye ana se aye holidays edition of aye plan B aye Kamadwen Sports ena ye de ebrao ye be soro so 3 p.m. 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A plan B, come on, join sports. Anna Wasuguswa, Utino, Oya Wachrebena Semanson, Abo Apa Aye, Aria Aye Donko. That is 7 after 1. Yabas also 3 p.m. Na Yakona Bibianso, Atimi Aye, come on. Shannon, so, sir, Yatanasi say ya. 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

0: 104.5 FM so any mamin shase enfa enfi Ghana National Female Under 17 the Black Maidens akache meno kasei ukopie mu ewo Burkina Faso a aye wafu B Under 17 girls tournament a ekoso emano ejetuetu 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at the Ebe Pimso coach Wada Aye under 17 Emma Timano coach Nana Dakwa our confidence our Mayonmu Sao Kumbiasono and found say Nigeria Ebomu Aye 4-2 and Umgema Omne Aye Timani Din and Aye Togo at the 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call Aye Presano, Yan Kuti, Hawamo Air Prepare, Afisi, Aye Togo, and Ewe.
1: That's everybody who comes here of playing. We are going to play according to our plan.
2: This is plan
1: we play 104.5. The original 4-3-3, and it's going to be the way we play. I don't think you want me to tell you vividly how you are going to play, but I think that we play a system that suits us, and so we are going to fall on that and then play. You may play the same strategy, but you have a way of coming up to make sure that you win your game. I think that this is not the first time we are playing with Togo. We played them during our qualifiers. They are a tough opposition, and they are going, I know that they are going to give us
3: 104.5.
1: A very strong match, but I think that we will put our strategy down and make sure that we become victorious at the end of the match. We think that this platform is good for us, and in fact, it has come at the right time when we needed it most, and we are grateful. Like you said, from the beginning, we are grateful to Wafu for bringing up this tournament, and it has opened our eyes, like I said, and we have seen our faults. So I think that we'll do a lot of corrections, which we have done, and then we are going to the World Cup properly.
4: I feel happy, and then I feel confidently for my teammates, because going to the training ground, how they were prepared, I was ready, like I was ready, confident for them, like how they were training. It has taught us a lot, because looking at the matches that we are playing, sometimes, like, there will be a situation that you use your mind, not what the coach taught you in the
0: way. And in someone, I have pre match conference, of course. So, Ghana, I have under 17, a my team, no, or my assistant coach, I have coach Edna, I have Quadrin, Wano Ayoba, One, I have Rafia Osman, Womo Enna, Womo Ekasa, Diafa, Gimino coach, no, HSA, Gimino, I have 4-3-3, I have system, and our formation, and I'm more Eddie Cobat, Ultimi Entrim, or Henim say, during the course of the game, no, 6 p.m., Womo Ebewe March, no, here be, Besa Eno, no, na Ghana, 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29th womu ebesia Cross Post Stadium, nominate the Gambia, and so Eddie Apim. 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I would to me, Emma, Emesia Kain, Enfa, Emma, Aye, Black Stars, Aye, Bubukuno, Na, Enumunu, Enna, Anopia, reporter in Saaka, HS, Brandon Thomas Asante, our striker, Edema Coventry, our Premier League, no, Omatunsa, Eddie Afrenonti, Brandon Thomas Asante, the speedster, Wajani, Aye, Black Stars, Aye, Bubukuno, ahead of their crucial games, Ghana, Black Stars, Ebebo, Eno, Eka Kakra, Utim, say, if you are more Eba, Yeribi, Etuja, and so, Eddie Ama, Etifo, and so, Elho. Now, our Black Stars, Mu, and Semano, Godwin Atram, a former Ghana, a Black Stars, a player, Menoka say, Atram, so, Adjane, a Black Star technical team, as assistant coach, our Kohena, Wabua, Utim, say, Desmond Ofe, one no position, one more etimi, a ye, and Ningan say, Odrene, a year under 23 team now, Wokochi, a year metros in tea, opportunity, Abba. 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
2: I'm crazy about the team. So when they lose, I just go, suddenly I go ballistic. And you see, it's normal when you love something and the team is not win, how do you prefer it to go? I think we have they need to learn from it. I have learned from it, but I don't play anymore. I can just go on radio, go on the stands to support them. But they need to learn what happened last year. It shouldn't happen like that. We are not putting pressure on anyone, but this is good. Ask me about Ghana. I was in Morocco working for CAF. And whoever sees me there, where's Ghana? It's weird. Ghana is not here. Ghana, Ghana, Ghana. So we are appealing to them. I don't play anymore. Only thing I can do is appeal to them that this shouldn't happen again. They should come here. They will have support from all of us. They should come just with a JC and fight for the badge and try to win the games. The first game will be very difficult, obviously, because we all know Ivory Coast. They have great quality. They have Sangara. They have Kessie. They have Inao, they have all those powers, solid players. But listen, you can speak about it, but they will pitch inside. So they should come, they have our support. We will support them. I'm very optimistic that this time, you not. What happened last?
0: Wey, eni nsemwa, Imano Ajimambedu, Ajingo Bebetu, Edia Tuja, South Africa 2010, na udimu wako tene as a player, wache se, ujidie pase, this time round, Ghana ebetimi qualify, Nations Cup no, wamu 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
2: it should be but every footballer needs this kind of challenges. If you're a footballer and you are full of challenges, then I don't think you can play for a national team like Ghana. So they need this kind of challenges. The only thing maybe I'm afraid of consistency, because midfield is a very sensitive position that you need to have three or four players that have been playing often that they know each other. So the only thing that I'm a bit afraid is about consistency in the midfield. But you can't blame anyone. If there's an injury, you cannot force anyone. Most of the players are coming from injury. We just started the league in Europe and Soma not coming in form. So the only thing, the new guys that the coach has AFCON, NIS is our support. We don't need to bastardize it if things are going well. Because the national team, if you're outside, you will smile with it. When you're inside, it's a different ballgame altogether. And they need our support. You would like to support them, but they should know that, hey, there's something there.
0: Wey, ene afutua ya abrante no edia tuja Ghana midfield no Kalamiri chi oka squad no ho ye hwenim se bibia ebetimi aye kama na oti ewe Ghana mrante asia kan ewo amnone abrante Antoine Semenyo osifom 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
5: It's been good so far. 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International breaks coming now, so everyone's getting to recharge, go to their games, and come back and go again.
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0: Plan B FM. 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Now, yanko piyemu, ewo, eye, Minister of Sports and Recreation, Honorable Kofi Adams, Idi Akache. Wasi sudia. Wasi antuna numu tuosu another renovation. Babe koso. This time round. Enye Papaya Ras Sports Stadium. Enye Accra Sports Stadium. Enye Tamale. Enye Sipon. Ochese University of Ghana Sports Stadium. Meno kasei. Enche ombe klusuni down. Na omu SEC no. Nientia. Openi disa yungkomono atujano. Kakum yejini kwekwenum.
7: In the same manner. We have won the bid to host the U20 CAF competition for next year. So government is going to go ahead to renovate the University of Ghana Stadium. Some parts that must be worked on, including the pitch and the scoreboard, the Baba Yara Sports Stadium, the dressing rooms, and then what have you,
8: and the pitch.
7: And the pitch, of course. And the pitch.
8: It wasn't looking good at the moment.
7: The sphere, I saw it. The security zone. You know, the security zone is should be said that when the players are entering their dressing room, fans must not see them. But if you go to Baba Yara, where they are, fans sitting up, when they look down, can see the players when they are going off their bus to enter the dressing room. So you have to roof that part so that when the buses enter, they will be able to. You must also expand the dressing room space to be able to increase the number of cubicles that are available for the players. Of course, the media room, media center must also be worked on, and a few other things that must be done. Government is going to do that. Government is also going to make sure that the Cape Coast Stadium, the pitch, the sound system, the scoreboard, the floodlight is worked on so that the Cape Coast Stadium will also come to life. Then related training pitches that would be also used will be worked on with some getting lights, a few floodlights for training purposes, and this the pitches being worked on. With funding available, Baba Yara would also be added. The competition needs three venues. The plans is to use University of Ghana, Baba Yara, and Cape Coast as the center because it provides three.
0: Wey, ene nsema oswa fo Ghana ha, owe ema bon eso, anase agudie so ewo ha, wana bo aye sports minister Kofi Adams, idi edi tuja ochese, aye under 20 aye Nations Cup 2027 ebe koso ewo Ghana no aye Baba Yara Sports Stadium University of Ghana Sports Stadium na fi Cape Coast, enu nti Omo eba he na omo SEC abai no ebe fato de honso na watu ni butum na omo SEC sa ye sports stadium yin na sede beya 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
9: the box had a chance of scoring and that's exactly what happened today. He had two great chances. He had one before the goal he scored, you know, but we got a good cross in the box and he got on the end of it, so happy for him. Watch players when we play away, we've always got to see the away games as home games, you know, so ultimately our home game very important again, that we get a positive result, we get the 3 points, because unfortunately we leave 2 points again. It's summer text.
0: Wei ani nzema aye the South African international Eric Tenkla Kumase Asante Kotoko dituja ochese Kotoko enya chances esenka umutimi converte nanka enkunumdie no eba nso ni nyina no mbefa na sa 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draw no
9: it's always a privilege to play a team like Vision FC Kotoko their name speaks volume for themselves, so wherever they go people will tend to succumb to their pressure. Century Stadium is definitely a fortress. It's a different venue. In the first half, we started really, really well. If you look at the ball retention of the ball, it's the movements, the box we created in the middle against their two midfield, because they started both Okoku and Mama. And we know that Okoku and Mama don't really give any pressure. It means that their two DMs will stay very deep. So we had total control of the midfield. We were creating wide overloads. We were creating chances. Unfortunately, we couldn't score. The first half, the post no threat. We entered into their box 11 times. We created 5 big chances and then took nothing out of it. So in the second half, it was a bit more easier in terms of my dressing room talk. I told them to continue creating wide overloads. I told Akwesi to move forward because they are playing only with two midfielders. So once he moves forward, we create more overload in the middle and then we'll be able to get a goal. And he did that. Unfortunately, they got one counter, got a goal from Mama.
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0: Wei ene nzema aye coach aye Ajimai Samates wo chirichirim enso afa de ekoye ewo maachirim ewo Samra Boy in Century Sports Arena enra na enyasem ketuakra ye ponu ena aye Kotoko elusu concentration 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good. Wase 3 goals. Samson John Entry has a folk. Wabo 2 goals. Setofia Akwete 2 goals. Sanso Ena Richard Owusu Debbie B. Ono Ekuta 2 goals. Ena Fei Wisdom Menina Enso 2 goals. Wase Akandima Edema Kaiola United Bobokuno. Yerewonsem Ema Etifo Bechem United Enso Ene has a folk. Ekote Obia Entiman Fabo Anto Atremo Yekote Nebusa Kapo Akra has a folk. Bobokuno Omukocha Waba Wononso Oye Juma Obai Wononso Wabo 2 games. We need to end our drawback on top of the table. 7 points. Yete and Samoa Nebosa Kapo and after a draw on the team at the boy, you know what it would be
10: to find solution. How really sorry because of my players. We really tried to find solution how to put ball in nets, how to score. We were trying from the beginning. I'm thinking we have played. Well, Bechim came, in my opinion, they came to defend 0-0. And if they are happy, congratulations to them. For this 1 point, we are not happy. We came here to win this game. We were looking for solutions. You saw how we finished the game with a lot of offensive players. We were trying, but something went wrong. Let's keep mind strong. And deep analyze will give us, I hope, solutions how to play because we also have to expect.
0: Wei and Nzema Nebosa Kapo. And so Edia Tuja or Chese one hour steady a year between for na omba game minum se umbe predo. 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Wednesday, midweek, one more Edibe Pimso, Tuba, Dream Safety, one more any media, Edibe Temu, na Yahweh, dear Obetimi, Edi, Emu, Enkudim, Akra, and so, Ewo, na Enra, dear see, Ewo, Aye, Domano, na 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
11: has more time with them he will what I've seen in Carlos is he always go for what he want. And when he stick to that plan, you will never see him changing it. But you keep adding it, adding up. And the way he does his things is different. I mean, I've been with so many coaches. But the way he projects himself and the players, every day he's pumping it like he's inflating the players, mm-hmm. making sure that everyone is ready to the tasks. And when he bring information or system he wants to play, make sure that each and every player knows what is going to happen.
7: He hates his job, man.
11: He loves the job. He will keep you in the room from 6 p.m. after from training, after dinner, be in the room till next morning, 1 a.m. If you don't sleep, you won't sleep. This is how he wants. He likes his job.
7: Discussing football and the rest.
11: We don't sleep.
7: What have you learned from him so far? Given that you want to build yourself as a coach too.
11: Yeah. You know, I'm a very, very disciplined person. And he's also disciplined. And he's a hard coach.
12: This is Plan B.
11: And the trust is only one with him. And he got a very good structure around himself. And he always talk about the game.
7: Mm-hmm.
11: So for me, I demonstrate one of his tactics when we play England. When I went to our final course, when we finished the new convention, Cafe Lances, we just finished last Monday, Tuesday. So I demonstrate one, and then Prof Minta was very, very happy and amazed because he watched it. And then he saw that I did it the same way Carlos did it. So I think it's good to learn from those who are ahead of you. So he has his way of operating. I have my way of operating.
0: Wey, and in Zemwa, aye, John Painter. Adi tuja, afa aye coach Carlos Kires ho, wachere se wasu ya nema pi. Adi afa aye coach ino ho, wabwe juma pa juma no, nenije ho, enti gana fonte chiri na bibianso, enti mi enye kama. 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Abusam, HSA, omonita su no, ewo, aye, Facebook no, so nti, dia kembia, ebe kinkai, ya dia fisa menebesi ya teu, na fi, ya trayon hon, na, yako, piemu, ewo, amnone, na kohe, so far, some of the latest news are, enken su krano, ya de abremo.

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Omamba, a fresh, nanusio de dead, and winina, ubena biato, Ghana made stores, and stores ahudum. 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

Yeah, my TFO, you know, how my TFO, you know, Kwaba, Eddie Ba Plan B 104.5 FM. Emraso, se, Eddie Man, Nesem Kakra, Sakano, Eddie Ebre Obibia, and Eya Fufida, Emagana Fonina, Happy Founders Day. Meeting Eddie Bernard Mensa, Ube to me, Afremi Kwamens, and Ebako Pimu, Ewo, Eya Europe Montenso, Ocean Leagues na now, what you have me across all results, no, Ningina, Hasiko Pimu, Ewo Premier League, no, Ewo England, French League, German Bundesliga, Italian Serie A, and a Spanish Liga. Nina, yeah, the results, no, and you can win, and so Eddie Bro. Real Madrid 4, and Romu Trefi, and as Uncle Pimu, El Wanda Metropolitano, and my Let's Go Madrid 4, Eddie Womani, Jose Mourinho, Wakasa Pa, Eddie Afa Sa Martin, no, Eddie Munsem, Eddie Eba. 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

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Michael Lise ewo Bayern Munich washe 4 goals. 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

0: 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Arsenal tosumi no. 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Brentford e tosu 9. 9 points. 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
1: Certain basics that that you need to accomplish in football, especially in the Premier League, that we were very far from. When the first duel, there is second ball that put to the game, especially how direct they were in a really difficult place for us. On top of that, when we did regain the world, especially in our own half, the amount of technical errors that we did, and we didn't respect any principle of play that you have to get out of that man-to-man situation. So that put us always in the back foot. So it was very difficult to control the game. When we had moments of dominance and control, then we opened them up, but we didn't as well. Finish those actions with the quality that is required to compensate all the
0: Mikel Arteta and out in the castle or church the moon, the inti omu dincho against Bright or chess, omu ye mistakes pa and no see idea cost you ye ewo game ni ma and yema anku ye and farmer asna womu ilusi game no 3-0 to a ye brightener and yema anku ye and farmer mien kopie mu ewo a ye coacha ye friend Enzo Maresca wonu and a new coach Edema City Abra Pep Guardiola if you want him no wonu na mpenifo appoint no as new coach Edema City wonu so buy no ene ma ekoyi pa Edema no make so abo nyina no wadi nkunim Edema ma ene no nema ekoyi wonu so 5-3 will win here over Sunderland woni semi etuja yintin semo Enzo Maresca wonu your coach Edema City etuja
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1: Attack, dangerous, different weapons, the way they defend, aggressive. So it was not an easy game, but again, we found a way to win.
3: Are you the type?
1: Another team that they want to try to win the game, they want to try to use the weapons they have. So it's normal that sometimes you concede more than you concede goals. But again, two of the three goals, I think, they are too easy and we can avoid that. But the good thing is that we learn while we are winning games. That is important.
0: Enzo Maresca and our team in Kano were chess. 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
4: No, it surprised me. It looks nice and everything. Even the dressing room, the where we do the press, I can see already filling the corners. And I love it because I love this club and I see that this is even growing more. I will enjoy European nights here. And you can feel it, no? It's early days. This stadium will finish being...
0: We any and someone Andoni Areola dia tuja what you said and yaji say ye wuja thought a bonimo team at one on one improvement pa ewo team nene no ma qualify for Europa wo mu ejia mu si akan ewo Europe Montin so eye UEFA Europa League no endo mu winning game no enso ewo honum na kopie mu ewo e Craven Cottage a eho na Fulham for esi o makan endra no e ade o mu ni Man U for edibwani obi ahye 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
1: to say so to take something from the game in the end. It's a small one, but we'll take that and use it moving forward. And Brian's effort, so we've hit the post a couple of times. It's a little spell over this week or so when you know, things we need to flip them things in our favour, and at the moment it hasn't quite been there, but I'm sure it'll come.
0: We any and someone opening Michael Carrick wonu eye coach Edma Manchester United edie tuja after Andrew Mudroa wonu ni Fulham for edie boy ni ewo Craven Cottage no ye don sem edie maka sabide so plan B 104.5 FM ti we any ni see here over the weekend resource e pimu ewo Europe ye don sem enso edie emao na bakumi nu yen sorry jumedi ni so na e bakopie mu ewo Spain for akache mi no kase no wonu 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force nine, no, where she goes, ne, no, or Penny has a flick, what is a Wolverine tactics, na match biano. Omu she goes no, or just say, eh, who ye pa, omu se basa team no, they are the best, ewo, a ye, ene, bo a ye bono, eno, eni, sema, openi, Diego Simeone, obi, chese, mind games, eno, openi, no, wo ye, 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international break, ne, banon, players, ne, eh, prepra, pa, utu, se, kupama, onu, si, akai, edema, Chelsea, Ono so reporter Eba Chese wa withdraw from a national team no. Ono so muscle injury. We pray four other players being so likely say wamo so Ebe Chom hon edi efi eye a national team nim. Na reporter Eba Chese wa Penny and as a brand here Morgan Gibbs White. Ono si akain Eddie Man Nottingham Forest no. And Penny Fortune Sanferno. Coach Thomas Tuchel so me replace a brand here Kupama. Ono so be jam isi akain Enfemoma. Ye don't sem enso Eddie Man. Dutim se international break here players no. Wamo e pre prapa. And any ensema, yedi ema eti for kasevini so plan B, 104.5 FM. Na uko piemu, ewo Madagascar for akatia, utu mi se, wensemi ya betoja, abrantia, yefreno eye, Zachary Boucher, abrantia no, ninchi efi Madagascar, nanso, ye wono ewo France memu, na abrantia no, we goalkeeper, utu mzo ku piemu, ewo French league anymore, a Brenton Edapum Ewonum. Na Brenton 2018. Woko ye interview bi. 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But ye wo ewo France. Oye legible. So be jemwe si akain. Ediyama Madagascar national team no. Ma nanu e si kura. No si debi. Wano diye. 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Wano France en ye wono. Into woye French ni. Enenu. Sa wamu coach ni efreno. And they also made them say, "Can me Madagascar?" And I don't know. I hear Boucher no Obeko. We know the who said or France in what change. Say France national team no ever turn sa and so Eddie Afeno. We air 2018 and a brand here Zachary Boucher. Oko make sa a pronouncement we and I say sa interviewing. Fast forward and they 2026 a brand here not change. France for Afeno and a Madagascar for a turn side friend say international here be and I say Manchester. Yami Adma from Wednesday Econo. We make them say can enferma Madagascar national team no a brand here say pain. Obeji jamu esi akain. 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
5: ene so afofida founders day na weekend in sempi ene ekoso onse saturday ni bechi ai
6: yes
5: ye bobo biso a ene bia ba say 3 p.m. And central funshim koso ewo efi efa Black Star Square no. But then Ghana Premier League no so with three no Saturday Sunday koso yanko yenim.
6: Right, okocha mamenchia wa TFO na mema Ghana ni bia happy holiday pa se ene eye the funnest day. What ya say? Na okocha and some yesa do di kind editujan and sem pina aere aba na didn't kind no me pese me share eye Ghana Premier League na
5: okay
6: match day 3
5: yeah
6: any emu ensense
5: okay
6: I think say so far so good no I dey say this year league na I promise say a bit me eye dey
5: okay
6: for some time now no in your league ya as a competition no in terms of performance no was through na a ban officiating so I share that anti in Simbia basabasa biasa.
5: Okay.
6: Now usha match day 3. Yabo. Saturday no yabaha ebebe analysis and some of us no results ni bo honma and share that anye nwanwa. Apart from has to folk results wa munya against the team United no. Results wa eba nyina ni honma eye nwanwa emame. Now usha match day 3 a 9 games and your boy and out of 9 games no home wins eye 4 and a 4 eye draw and a 1 eye away win now 19 goals and a APM 12 goals APM ewo home and a 7 away goals so okocha ahai no me hunu say eye very impressive I say yetimi abo 9 matches ewo Ghana Premier League. Na ye bo wiye no out of 9 games no teams a mo bo fie ewini yen eye 4 ana omo amoko away no eko ball draw no enso ye 4 ana ye san ya away ba ko ko wini ye so it tells you say this time round no ye nya more home wins because anka 9 there anka at least home wins e san ketimi ye 5 ana there e sin sa so it tells you say gradually no we are getting there. Sa adie bi na na ewo ye fans no anasa chitafo no etim se me bo home at all costs se mitimi win no I think say gradually and progressively, you know, it is fading out. And the idea, as I say, you hear you tell me, of course, we educate your fans, and they say, football, as we always say, I say, WDL, win, draw, or lose. What do you say? And it's a whole football, moi, and yet do or die affairs. Apart from incident, a C, I can say,
7: Doma,
6: and can you know, this week, here, and league ni be piano, perfect. And she say, Edaquem. Now, a piano for, you see, you know, ma, or more bono region, best way.
7: Yeah.
6: Yeah, too much. Uba kaya, esi wo Sunyan Coronation Park. Teresa Bemensu, oba referee, ya bono mani tumurem. Football hooliganism.
8: 104.5.
6: Enfiemi enu as enfiemi enseni. Enna yenia yenuya. Poli. Eh?
7: Yeah.
6: 1 year. Ha. Last year. And you come here near Poli,
7: in
6: Swatre. Okay, I say, maybe so, Brecum, Chelsea, a true control of Honum.
7: Yeah.
6: A true control of Honum. You been ya, Aladi, Moro,
7: Yakub Moro,
6: those time to trust him. What do you say?
7: That time, Brecum Asna. I did see too.
6: We are Saint Jenny. Now, call him Nasset. Oh, run a commentary. Now, can't be sir, be big tia. Now, rep, ya jew phone. We are now ya bro.
7: Yeah. What
6: do you say? Oh, I can't say Brecum. Satan no more. And go for from Nima boys. Oh, Brecum. Now, those time now follow boy. Yeah, yeah, different boy. Now, just say, yeah, but boom. I will go to Golden City Park. But and then you say this were about 20 years ago.
7: Yeah.
6: And then baby drone the say football no abandon him. And at the end of the day, I am a fair crown say almost say you will be a yen yen and training.
7: Atapoku.
6: Collins Atapoku.
7: Yeah.
6: Football no what yes yet ni football, so football who die. Professionalism no a year juma. Last season, for instance, say okay, say mini besiwa. No two ways about it. No doubt. Kam debema atepoku. Na me wo kan sen. Dr. Kwame Chase Sports Complex. Masa, wo France ya odu amu free. Doma baye. Any jama omo branding. Just na fe kwakeke. Just say on my ball ni efe. And then last season, team bia ubeko doma bia no. Oh, say ye bobo ni we so wini yo omo ne lusu yo whatever no. Na atapo kuma yema ukusuya. Yema ukusuya. Ibu ha create bet 10 koto kumu ni na omo di nema omo. And you know I think say a positive sana boa na akaye abum. Na fe di enu a ebani say. Ena embase. Yet me ako boot him. I just say, I say,
7: I'm a bass.
6: A deep wall boom, I say no. Now, who yes, and who if he's a one so back on him? Sabi, a slim one also back on hobby. Now, Omukratan, Omodia Banon. The enemy who crowd Muni say, eh? I tell you, son, actually, so what ya? Almost the incident, no? Esi was safe zone. Gana for Munjani, yo. Because the baby is save what? Just say, I want to play papa, when I ask you, you want to know what to do, when I bomb on your case, see, I want to say, yeah, can't. And the, a biana, a stable one of them, baby, I just say, what do a cry, and what do a
7: bomb,
6: and the sea,
7: eh? A whole jumpony.
6: What do you say? Na, save zone, no, media, my dear football, let's see, me my control, last season, me na me control, and ta, Nation safety, safe zone in Ghana. On my matches, on my boy in Ghana. Team be a bad, who be a man control in Ghana. I know how a safe zone is operating. So Obinya authorizer, your man on call.
7: Yeah.
6: That is the turning on place in the from my collecting to dressing room. Now you pack a car, on my car, and we change. You flew on my now, go
7: yeah.
6: This is plan B. Me ye be ewo. Can I say? Kwame Chi.
7: Yeah.
6: Emma has a bahonum, omoko asumjim, kara ufoe, omoko bu, omo bahonum, omo banomudi, omo police ufoe, class akahon, ye mo bia bambo. Enti atapoku, Nyansa woman say, why are dear? What so a son of maturity say, what me the character abantem? Abe patcho, I said the muye and in ye. Nemo munu, munum support is an inkasa, says I didn't come. Na a bro clubs, the more yajim din was again, who do, and yet, and they can be a call on an animus. Football is a football, it's not football. The art of hooliganism is a chum. Now, men may catch that GFF, say, when you say, I'll be patching to you, yep, yep, fast to you more than Emma Adriana. Yam two, Maso. What do you say? Just say, five, one matches, yam four, Monco two. Keep cool, but just say, I think you, baby. Na support na wo tie kire na se bi wo di nsem hunu no utim na wo eye o den na wo je se amafo oba je se wo popo ni kire akurasik nkon je se wo de wo be bu obi a no na se tim no ko relegation a wo benya 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
8: waha no
6: na wo de ne ko ba bia wo be lusu en wo lusu kun so a relegation eba next time no or education be ko ama fans no mu ni nsem hu bio because wo ko cha ye intimate na ho e ma enipa life we are talking about human life o de ase human life and ye kan enipa ho asem ne kan e de e ye football. Hey football, Michelle, I just say, me wrong who cry say, hey, and now so do my view. Say, yeah, just say, yeah, yeah, no, coach, you know, crap, person for crap, but no, I'm only person for crap, giddy, say, yeah, why? At this modern age, at this moment, it's very shameful.
8: Yeah.
6: It's very shameful. And see, a condemn, no justification whatsoever for this. What do you say? Coach, my name is Aaron. Now, Michelle has to folk any
8: Between
6: United. For me, House of Folk, Omo disappointed me. Omo disappointed me. Yes.
8: And you Bechim Mumna Yade.
6: Bechim Yade, you can't take away the credit from Bechim, but House of Folk disappointed me. In the sense, you see, prior to this game, no, yeah, I sat here and I gave you the record. The records indicate, say, House of Folk, any Bechim, Omo share 13 times, as far as say House Able Home. And out of 13 times, no, House of Folk, I win him 8. And I bought draw 4. And now, Bechim United, I win only once. And the last time I'm winning was way back 2nd January 2023. And I'm winning here. And now, share a near house, you have four, as I fire a jar. To the sense of a cheat, become Chelsea.
8: I'm
6: born four. As I call away, I call share Bebian Gold Stars. After say, now I'm on that form. Now share Timwa, a crowd or more. And then, how are fans, no, any idea? I think I said, and right, we have to folk in here, a bit how. Because, after some winning, Brekum Chelsea, no. Now, yeah, she said, a 9-day wonder, na. And I'm going to make a call, so. A call, baby, and as I call winning, yeah. And the anima, and my fans, neko, no more, who toss for, or more call more.
8: Yeah.
6: So, and the acubanis idea, na, acquire idea, a hard nakra. Yeah, can you say, has, oh, but Kotamali, in the next game, against Carrera, oh, no, I could lose to a sabon. What you say? And one very careful. Na se ko lusu, ana se ko draw horo ma.
8: Na se ba.
6: Ko so e be home.
8: Oni aduana.
6: Yes. Like you say ko beti ma wini. Na fe no,
8: ya se. Match ready o.
6: Oh no. Na dey no. League won winning ko ma se da. What you say? Eh FA Cup, ana o dependent be yi ko ko. But league ganga se won winning ko ma se da. Aduana ni ho won winning. Ko ko ko timi ko winning league e wo ho no. On two occasion. But aduana timi winning league e wo ko ma se asase so. What do you say? And you know, a house a disappointed me. Now, me dey not on chair, mama hwe kotoko, enso ne Samates. Okocha, open match ya, enra, na ye the talk of the town clash. Na kotoko versus FC Samates 96. Okocha, me dey the see enra no 1-1 no, a true refreshing of the game.
8: Okay.
6: Because I said it here. I say on paper, no, like you said, a bare draw, and I said a slim win for Kumasi and Kotoko. That was what I said on your show last Saturday. Because what prior to that, you know, now almost here 4 times. I was in Century Sports Arena. No. First time Kotoko Kwako show me 2-1. The next season, almost share Kotoko 1-0. The third meeting, you know, Omo ball 1-1. The fourth meeting, which was last year,
8: yeah,
6: and also no, Omo ball 0-0. And the minute, some attest, any penalty. Am I no striker? Koto kofa kofa no. Emmanuel Maman.
9: Five.
6: Ebo penalty ni eden. Ese no. And tina sa osha. Ese so omu yenu timu se. Head to head in ayepe. In terms of your washa ni onko 1-1. What you say? Ano mabo bro two. And enra so ese si ye. And enra once again. Omu se enya penalty biyo. Esa bobo no. Esa se no. Okocha mi momu diye. Enra. I'm the man of the match. Emma, some of the test player, but for me, I think say Oman Yaniye. Man of the match for me, Emma Nese Koma Abrantia Efeno Ibrahim Danla. Emma Danla. Danla go or die, you know. 4.4. Say Omoji penalty for me. Penalty Nese soft, but referee on Akon school. Until I'll just give the referee benefit of the doubt. What do you say? Yes, my man, benefit of the doubt.
8: Yes.
6: Send me the meme share, no, I share any, but no, no,
8: oh, no, no, no, no,
6: no, no,
8: no, no, no,
6: no, no, but baby, I mean, from my standpoint, from my stand view, from my point of view, from my perspective, as pundit and as analyst, they don't mean who say, in the moment. But what do you know? You know, a queer confidence here, than lad, no, them, no, more property, no, savior, and second player, Sabo, Bio. And but what's that save we? Any savings you are, you know? I think I said, Dan Lad, SS Affen blasted you. So, continue a show, sa performance we are. Because, yeah, they do maybe, yeah, na, you need to be a C manager, keepers, and our players. Because, Dan Lad say, and then, and Kaupe, or more, it's almost a blaster, hopa, KB or the Benjamin, sorry. Because, Dan Lad, no, we're Dinama Magana under 17. Asa progressor Abeboma Ghana under 20. Asa Abeboma under 23. Asa Abeboma local blasters. Abeboma blasters proper. Ako World Cup. And which one progressing now? Titi, what you now? I can't say.
8: Transition here, Juman.
6: Yeah, yeah. Progressing, you know. What funny in the movie. What Africa, bah. What they call this so many trophies. What Domo J League. I do my can I say normalization mo?
8: Yeah.
6: What you say? And you know, what experience? What could we come Chelsea? Aba. And Osha, we are very confident goalkeeper. Oba in the first game was against House of Folk. Our democracy. So who saving say oh yeah penalties no? What you say? What you mean? I say, Miensa. And one so me say, was that cheap penalty? Or more, you play, second player, sad boy, and more. Now, what do you say? What in a whoop shift for moi? What do you say? I brand you away. Say, Poncote Prakakwa, I'll beat me at 2 of watching them. The warning.
8: Yeah.
6: Won't son of home. Were you confident? And see, Mimma Moody, young shin here. Now, blast our coach, you know. Say make an
8: ongenom.
6: Are you too early? Because I feel ya boy, eh? But the make an say, why you be da? So, say you be da honoma, yanko fa, de be da be ye. Dan lad, or ye trusted, tested, or prove beyond reasonable doubt. Say the make an say, what done the 7 next one ne be do? What done national team ni na be da? What done national team ni na be da? What ya say? And na Ghana League, you know, so bo. What wake up? We're at the highest stage of you know what could be that. 4.4. And Sela Hano was just was say yeah. And the one you need to be and go keep in front. They do only say, "Okocha, oh you know, no experience near then ever." And you know, Okocha, you share not suje.
8: Okay.
6: Okocha, and here kura. Anna GFA president. Aye, Kate Okriku. At the assembly too, just say. Ghana for be fino, a bra were free, GFA akunyaneso.
9: Plan BFF.
6: Said ye, ye kai en kromano. Okocha, o kasa same way, a bra kushi akumasen century 4. Ewa, September ye, 2026 ye muna, o kasa same. No kocha, Dr. Kwame Nkrumah no okana same, ya mi se o ura keto kreku nuwa, nim Kwame Nkrumah no. Ano anu keto kreku dino, hmm? Eni na achievement, e betu tu Kwame Nkrumah. I think say or render unqualified apology to Ghanaians and also to the CPP Convention People's Party. So we know that we could do no not an achievement. I prefer to come and come. The BN work at Kukubit Mayan was a sinsua, a bit of common comma, the NC, then mean Sita, and so on this side, I get a crab bumcra. Ocha, Kwame Nkrumah, Okocha, Yakan Wasimi, Ocha, Yo Papano, 21st September 1909. And then Kapapanatia, and Kuanya 117 years. Ocha, Papa Yakan Wasimi. One day, Obia, what Jeff, who did Emma Ghana? Independent Emma Ghana. No, I say, Ghana, my beloved country, is free forever. Okocha, Papa, Efrimu, 27th April, 1972. Enti Kwame Nkrumah, Efrimu, no, Bese, 54 years, 5 months in. When we ever know what this is, 2 years. Now, Edie na keto kreku aya. Wano de no hongo to Kwame Nkrumah say Edie bet play football no. Yedin kain. Kwame Nkrumah aya liberator. Wano na ni ya wo colonialism. En wano obeji yen. And you must say, who say, Kefio Krekuno, a bro bayan, nay a football, no, na a blue ahi, na football won't was soon, na football at the Japan Sam. Ah, Obia Obayan, nay a Yetimiako World Cup. Eh? Etimiako Kudru, Kotafanas. Na Obaya, Yako World Cup, Mianu. Group stage, you cry, went to me, unqualified from group stage. Meaning, now we were group stage.
9: This is plan B.
6: Who was an achievement? A dear achievement, no, I am a Ghana football. No, they say, a yes, from court to come and come home as a liberator. Say, or bet you got a football, nephew, and quasum. A dear. Because, say, don't do, or predecessor, more, because you're not a team one.
10: Yeah.
6: Not a chabrasso. Your team sit me court. Afcon. Yeah, now they cry, it's me the fourth, third, second. Who buy a crocomo Africa? You ain't me unqualified. Yeah, you said you're unqualified, crampo. You cross your group stage in your film. Who buy your team singing under 17, a goo, under 7, under 20, a goo. Question Nante, at the call, World Cup, under 20. Ah, African, you know, a binsi, we are singing and a binsi, da, a binsi, we are singing. No, question Nante, you call Jim, I call Jim Ghana. Ghana is the first African country with Timinya under 20 gold World Cup. And the Kusin Nantesi. One of my infant to come and come out. And the young money didn't get infant castle. I Kusin Nantesi. And you. And the one who can't look at the idea and the cat. No one why, yeah. One who see infant to come and come out. And I said, I can't say come and come out. Oh, as a football couple. One of Ghana football now. Tip breaker say. Ah, what that kind of football? No, meboa.
10: Yeah.
6: Football, na juma na yaje no. Omo omo shi football so we asin United Frontier. The form of FIFA. FIFA form da muno. Omo say answer na baye ball kura ano. Adi edi kaya hiya pa aye pitch. The rectangular field of play. And then FIFA law one. Keto kuku o teams netimo o teams. Pura dudu kabia. One pitch, one team in your pitch, and my homo. One pitch, yo. Dream selves in one pitch. And the idea, and why? I hear so monumental. And who do you want to come and come out? Come and come out, young kind of crown, eh? Now, no industrialization, this in one. And the Tema Township, the whole Tema Korean in a crown and come out of the tree. So, who shut my baby at his abroad today? It is a quantum. What did I say? And what you know? Temahabo. Gun up a baby and my sika. A boy gunner's economy. Go and ask Minister of Finance. A ye temahabo and my sika. Apart from that, you know, a provider employment.
9: a man crawford, and to improve your economy. No, it take the visionary leader of Kwame Nkrumah, and to me, yes, I dear. Ah, just a bomber economy improve. What did I turn to a Accra to Mamoto way? Kwame Nkrumah and the year.
11: I catch in an amusubino.
9: I catch in an amusubino. And come on, yeah, but just ask more. Yeah, no question. Said, yeah, I tell you, Nastella, and what do you want? And then cry, yeah, panic crab, the answer, you know,
11: yeah.
9: What you don't say, Kwame Nkrumah, and my minumia, who say, oh, beat him and cow, rub you, sweet electricity, a cost of Mon Caniano, and Caniano don't suffer down one abba, where all the air conditioning, one air conditioning, not a falling in arrow. And yet, the dreams of Kwame Nkrumah, Kwame Nkrumah. And to a idea, be a on my money in your home for so. Ghana football, no, you want division one, division two, division three, a Baba Premier League. And then cross football, Clump Pagu, it takes president, John Mahama, no catch us a clock for cross football. You must say, idea bang, solution bang, and implementation bang, and a cat, and the abba, eh? The whole football ecosystem, no, obia benefiting. Obin kabin chama se keto kreko di adia we baya e ye so monumental the whole ecosystem no te se kwa ame nkroba di electricity baya and supply power to the entire nation e ye achievement of kwa ame nkroba and you say oh kasa wudu wuntu tu kwa ame nkroba huwa nani ye te se wudi meko etu tu ntosu hu nini na haje vegetable so die and so bako ya keto ye ne ya I'm telling you. And you say, you are comparing Mako to an inch tomorrow. To Mantos, an inch tomorrow. Huh? Bakua, yeah. Sending in aya, asobia, then you have vegetables, and then you answer Brunswick. What do you say? Did you add that? I don't say. Well, no, your friend GFF president, and the president now, that is so. Now, Brunswick, we are president, no, then what? Massa. Nakat, you don't be a. Ora. To me, you're Ninkasu. And. Football, yeah, what they say. Oh, Kasao, Kasama. Sa football people no kwa debi. But football never money in a common kuma suya or money yet a dear. And his hackers now kaya as a communicator, as a journalist, as somebody who understands communication. And you're very wrong. And so run down, qualify apology.
11: Okay.
9: No, no, no, no, no, no, no, no, no, no, no, no, no, no, no, no, no, no, no, no, no, no, no, no, no, no, no, no, no, no, no, no, no, no, no, no, no, no, no, no, no, no, no, no, no, no, no, no, no, no, no, no, no, no, no, no, no, no, no,
11: yeah.
9: Puto, ya ba ya ya kano.
11: Wase,
9: uwa Ronaldo biwa utimu nungu. Uwa, that's for Mugana for. By position now holding, you are not holding position for yourself. And you want kasa bona fide property. You are holding that position in trust of Ghanaians. Ghana for a shop on, say nipano, or ni club crampona, or moko.
11: Yeah.
9: Ya kwa wo, policy kind, emo uyeno. Eh? Busumi aswa ma GF for like I said, busumi biya ya kuman, ni mesika. Polo football club, but I just say football is a young idea. And come on, you know why I make us say, oh my, I could so more damn one. I supply the whole Ghana and Kenya. Yeah, can you click on idea back for why the whole Ghana football? Obiyanya bi.
11: All right.
9: Kwame Nkrumah, midi ba bienu. Kwame Nkrumah, we are selfless. We can so be selfless. On pen, and Kwame Nkrumah, ni kwa mukurano, we are anya the idea biya who sa babaya presidenti mi si na kesi ebi na se for. I did be an opus of the boy, man. Walk at your crew, yes, yes, pet a crowny be. Nancy, I'll call wake up. What could you $1,000? I saw
11: Unqua,
9: $1,000. Kutu, I don't want to look
11: 5.8 billion.
9: Unqua, what yasso? Meanwhile, the pitches in there. What about the farming command? Okocha, I'll be best yet. Want me a break?
11: Okay, let us say, Kinde, comments, Rum Nafi, Yoko, message is in there, bar neighbor, but Mamentunka. Yankwe.
12: Ma minchia, minchia kina, minchia.
11: All right.
12: Gana funi na, na, onze, kino, ba onze, okuntu kwa chintinu. 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
9: As for, ma disappointie. As for disappointie, ma disappointie. Enra, wa has ni bia ni mse. Enra has disappointie.
12: Enu die.
9: Enu uji tum.
12: O meji.
9: Na fa.
12: Enye nwa.
9: Na, enye bia.
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9: Se.
12: Dewa na ukanu.
9: Na mekani se.
12: Ukase, weye ukese, obono mo di Enra game ni mse. Blasters coach.
9: Oh.
12: Ura Carlos Queiroz.
9: Mese, you're too early. And the one, Tiana, me say you're too early. You want to do
12: but you're
9: but you're
12: you oh, say a smart way out.
9: You're
12: many coin for him.
9: Ah, no, no, see, I have two penalties now. You show 4-1 penalties in Europe.
12: No, yeah, match.
9: And Rams was such a penalty now. It's about such a world.
12: You're a penalty, Chief, baby. Aside Benjamin. What's a penalty?
9: I'm running to watch Benjamin.
12: But that be a smart way out. Who put on the corner? It's not team. Once again, my Instagram are full. But quickly on Enra games course. House of Folk Enra yenya engineer ye 3 points. But me feel say yen fa credit in summa between United Enra minya game ni kakra hwe. Ohwe ekwan a wo mu the approach on back game na ampa me ni coach na the Bosa Kapo ya dwen. You could clearly see say
13: on Pedro
12: because Edu baby no first half no mu make eye omu create chances be an out to me na a goal scoring opportunities but omu ntumi anhye second half no dey specifically no say second half no omu plan omu dey second half ni say sit back defend make sure say won concede goal but me feel say once again no pitch no so edi nhwa mo oh we be ka say nye sa pitch ya na Womu di share and nano first match, you almost share four say you know. But Andra no say pitch no so contribute here. Edema two teams in na teach was to fool because Edubebin they were pressing more, try to cancel to score. But Edubebin no Uma pass a cry
13: and go
12: Ubun sene bounce. 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
11: yeah
12: physically challenge omo create eye stadium efe pa but she park no ena he born na he park
11: enye
12: 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se e be cost team no going forward especially on next game crucial game against
11: Karela
12: because Karela well Lucy the last game against Vienna Stars Tamalin so e ho fortress the mom pa into a difficult game has a folk at least our second round omo tumi nya 3 points no na cushion om going into sa game no but on ma draw so okọ na so ko Lucy a
11: pressure be
12: start ya ba and me feel said it was a disappointing result ewo Enra giving him against Karela Beche United so man to me enya a win one but on Black Stars nay coach Carlos Queiroz Aba nay baby ya on tama yini bae no so hun inti efi any empeni for mo rane ye game no adin ti na ewo sa mo treaty and central for the Ghana for us. Unim se coach ebeye press conference. Coach Aba Saturday night was I think Saturday no. Na coach be shian central for. Ye chayama

0: your friend because we preach it. Oh, yeah, time I'll bear them, or bear recover. And as obey, or say, oh, yeah, time not fully fit.
1: Yeah.
0: And so I'll be Jamaica kind. And your friend,
2: this is plan B.
0: And then, I bring it out, withdraw, and run it between what I withdraw, say, oh, yeah, then, on to me, because I was so near time. Na or recover ye. And you say, I'm say, collapse in the air corner. Womu, any a branch, you know, and Kasan, and the team, no, and ye, yeah, because initially, no, na a branch, you know, it looks like now why or person, it'll be see a kind. But collapse, you buy, you know, watching, you say, on the on baby, well, because of person or focus, no, or recover them. And you say, communication, ben, the course, wa a massa decision we a buy. Oh, iti, they should do better. Nina, and came for Nina, no. Aye, sir, aye, selection, coach is funny players, sir. I just say, co, aye, process beam, and son, aye, they approve the selection. Nina, come on. Because, Obin said, aye, coach, Nina, co, ebi, bia. And I don't think, sir, and Cassadi, you bedding. It is, of course, injuries, is in my say, players need be a pulley out. Last minute, any day, you must have a match, a moment, but, kudus, diano, aye, lengthy injury, nya, aye, and nothing, waba. Totiam, crano. Omo fani start games obemu as a sub most of last two games no obemu as a sub into to me say still now no ogusu a wedding or recover kakra but yen rashi player sa ni nyina no esa communication bia because coach a friendly players e was say ye dey come manager committee
1: boardroom
0: no mo so mo hwe man sa enti mu ja coach ni man coach ni adwuma ebe den ebeba but kudu dia no so no hwe mo ma chese abrante no a coin bisuno and as a fair bisuno, nanny ye hawa. And I say, a yin fee World Cup squadding. Because no fool say,
1: World Cup no
0: bit me abo, ebi after bear, a both first two games and last game with me abo be. But, and no, I don't think so, so, or say, player no, a de ye,
1: case,
0: say, I didn't say, both for there be. Because I know dear, and no crano, ye yin ya ye boa say, obey then you'll be in the right frame of mind and I say with right condition obey then with Messi a kind. Yen pesi ebe ma wako with World Cup with injury. Now be kona ebe then I didn't bed ebe sanso abri kuni mum de be anu de basa on winya o kotne fia obe che.
1: Yeah.
0: Inti anu de report na mi nyano. I first abrante ne enya ne right. Enya de o se o blame me say yin if World Cup squad in tina so can't there be because eno kra no
1: we pra na say could do on your feet could do on your feet on your feet on your feet na no money Tottenham boys obey ma
0: saps
1: who say could do Muhammad ai nimu no on your feet ofa ball no ntimi ntwe
0: yes
1: enwura because say osuru ntia so unya time ema ho
0: yes
1: na ho to yi because Ghana no ba wa money here social media for no ten
0: yes
1: o mutabo enti wono
0: so, wona wonsu nim enti kudu was pese oba no beboa because at this point no e wo qualifies we mu no the last half when enti we qualify ye hia ye best players to be available na enti me dia kwade a qualify because e we be ka say it will be suicidal say ye enti me en san so qualify bi for the second year kind of saying a year. And I say, for the second consecutive time, I am missing out a war, AFCON. And I don't think say, I did be a Ghana for be accept this idea. We say Ghana, pa, na AFCON. I will be a chum, ya nya de crano, ye west. And I say, ya nya de crano, ye semi finals. Then I feel you to mean qualify for AFCON, ye ma. I don't think say Ghana for be accept this idea. We see, a woman's a beard in here, all our best players. But I was say your best players in this room.
1: I'm
0: your fit. And it's a one year fit, or ba, on to me, and my sir. Yeah,
1: performance,
0: na you're feeling one. Yeah, also the bedding. The best answer, I shall be in a temp, say, was me once, you know, on your feet. And to me, for say, a woman, sir, qualifies no here against Ivory Coast and Gambia, and I improve friendly match and it, Moroko be born. But I was say, on also ne health, and ne career, so soon,
1: yeah,
0: it's a stick. I will say consider Sadian because and when you're the last match I ever I will Black Stars.
1: Yeah.
0: There are more matches a bedding available. And to me for say we know a right decision say we withdraw on transfer or can I say space not recover fully. Nyami Adma next month is so no
1: yeah.
0: New set of games.
1: Oh,
0: another round of games for my bed. A hundred years.

0: no no now I fully fit no be na be join team no
1: okay
0: ma e to me akoye nim.
1: All right, 0551656656.
2: This is plan B.
1: 0551656565. Obetimi adjoin the discussion no na waba show no so plan B 104.5 FM so na uti no come adjoin. Hello, good afternoon sir. Master P, kofo do afi jasini. Wow. Yeah. Yenti wo, ma ya joso. Meto unka che. All right. Yen koi. Yen koi.
3: Oh, media. I get na phone. Ene na wotu ye message ye fobi.
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3: Ni ni se enya fine. Enya fine. Yen bound wo. At least there 4 5 whole matches. Better. Now, I'm going to go to the team.
2: This is plan B.
1: Okay. Good afternoon, sir.
4: Yeah, good afternoon.
1: Repatcher Pro, so Kasafri.
4: Yeah, Makanaki.
1: Okay, Makanaki, but you're in T-way.
4: Now, can you get a test panic? What is Yes, I know Corona woman, Obama, Fran, will be answered for us. But
2: plan B FM.
4: Yes, sir. And I think Ubo Homa, except for two, she left me for any team manager.
1: And yes, sir.
4: What about Ocha? What about Oak? And Oak will be under my offense. And what is that? 2 minutes to me, cry by force.
1: Obebuano.
4: And you know, Africa now, no, what to do about that. And now, yes, yeah, did you talk with our feet? Who was it?
1: I'm influencing you.
4: Babu,
1: Nasa Obema.
4: Branchi and Abrantua.
1: Oh, okay.
4: Branchi Bloom.
1: Okay.
4: From 35 years going, you know.
1: Okay.
4: Babunga, and they said, what Obia have to say as a baboon?
1: All right. Hello. Good afternoon, sir.
5: Good afternoon, good afternoon, dear.
1: Maybe I'll show me where. Now, sir. Okay, ain't you?
5: Oh, good. Yeah,
1: okay, DJ Asare, you're going.
6: You are the Vienna Pono, Vienna Timono, restaurant there. I am going to be able to get the money.
1: Good afternoon.
7: Good afternoon. J Okocha.
1: Osei Kwame, senior, bibi aboko.
7: Jamia Adom, Asunjien Kamo.
1: Asunjien Kamo, so open your NTO.
7: Okay, Kid David. Kwaba.
1: Ojo so.
7: Me chopa, watu mwache. 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
7: Wedi ya, keto kreku, wedi ya wang, kashche ye, wedi ya, Kid David, wedi ya mestre wu. 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I one can hear quack. 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Papa bra Bobo Kwame Nkrumah, Doctor Kwame Nkrumah, or Sajifu. 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
1: Okay. Good afternoon, sir.
9: Afternoon. Okay.
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9: Debi ya flama ya nsanka mo.
1: Okay.
9: Nabo sana ya di information center wa anodin.
1: Okay.
9: Na di ya flana ya inyamu comment ro.
1: Program no de.
9: Ngeo. Debi ya boko de.
1: Nami nti.
9: Yo. Mi chaki ndevi de ni.
1: Okay.
9: Comment.
1: All right.
9: Good afternoon.
1: Good afternoon, sir.
10: Okocha gay.
1: Chairman General. I have some.
10: Okay, what do we catch?
1: We don't catch and do them. Maybe a few words to cry.
10: Coffee, ma. Okocha.
1: Minya.
10: What is it? A few years. Hey. I'm doing something more.
1: Ita
10: yini abri o yini abri ha se nye bu opo pe bia na obu so ta die aso wo 7 points
1: nti
10: koto ko be mani ni ada ho a
1: okay
10: o mani ni nda ho
1: all right
10: good thing am nge juma
1: me ra se ba good afternoon 4.5 me ba je fro so ka se frem
11: ba je fro ko mo se te do
1: okay
11: ko te mo ne juma mo ira
1: me ra se ba
11: okay ye ba se ye ba se ye fa ne papu na ka sa ko ke te no because 3 months and only our court, but no bay, adding action, but you to find the two kind of one, but no, so what we moved to wired it, wired that other. And the other thing has a focus over there. Don't know yet. And the Mukumukum fetters, yeah, you fetter mine, no, no, what you call it.
1: Okay.
11: Yes, you
1: may say. Merazipa, good afternoon, sir.
12: I'm going to go to the next one. Local players, you be free to national team. You didn't plan why. What's up, Papa? You can't play to be so quiet. Yes, it was one who tried to worry, was papa. Now, the division one player, to convert division one player about national team. Oh, yeah, we have a president. What's up, papa? Yamming down, bye bye.
1: Okay, good afternoon, sir.
13: Hello?
1: Good afternoon, sir.
13: Fine, sir. Good job.
1: Minya, Bibi Aboko there.
13: Oboko.
1: Bacha Frost. Ah, okay. Bibi Aboko there.
13: Bene, kodi ye. Ye papa, yo me kon temo. Mono no, yo me kon temo.
1: Anima, wa sha se atifani bo.
13: Because, sa ko hon diye, se abu sam temo. To unya anko siya, tin ke siya diya kwa, anta na tanya ma sa tiye wo. Article, when we infested, he got the only infested. First, strong thing now was here. And I was here. Oh, now I'm here. After, yes, any person sitting in the answer for young,
1: yeah.
13: Yeah.
1: Yeah.
13: All right.
1: All right.
13: And you're not going to see, I've seen two of my team. After, when you're here, don't want to move on.
1: I'm more 5 points.
13: I'm saying,
14: no, cast a park and your park and no more boy. I'm share the same post a friend.
1: Yes, I'm sure.
14: Cut your kind of crap. And a dollar that I'm not kind of a mea papa. On a dollar, the Hawaii, no, and you've been a year, oh, you know, yesterday I'm a time. Keep an all kind of after me say, join number one. A year chance now, Bandu Wenya. It's more because we are firing near Papa Chain the last. More Capra, Bandu Funnies. None of the size made the last. It's more cut off from the crowd. Come on, can I am your papa? My first time, mother. It's a comment on Cassay. Why?
1: Menace Power, therefore. Yet a coin segment in a busy, and a Monday, 21st of September. Kawaji, a bit by Navy. Comments. And summarizing an
0: uncle. So the media is very. But new set ban a Asamoah Gyan. He say we're moving back. Black Stars a year backroom staff no. He say a year staff.
1: So until still
0: Asam. God at Asam Baba.
1: Yeah.
0: Asamoah Gyan so moving back.
1: Asamoah Gyan no Jaman no kosi anan say.
0: We must say we year a can say me ba. Woman did not count, but Oma Mano, Niti Bredispe, Oma,
1: I say, any day, Jamana.
0: Woman was you, were you clubs and player relations manager?
1: Auntie Jamano, Besh.
0: Oh,
1: what is over here?
0: Oh,
1: by Oboa,
0: couple years, yeah, he said, no,
1: I mean, Shadow
0: or Hopa, city manager.
1: Ah, check it. My home baby, I say, you coach
0: in his own person.
1: I say, what I check it. I mean, I don't know who actually know. Today.
0: Because Black Stars team, I am manager Di Breno. Omo Yamana say, first, you who team managers about Black Stars, Ubrasa Banquinum. You who said, and I see manager a year, a team, and an anime sequel. But, and you know, and Kuyis, and the coach knows why not to see BBD. Na bibinsu eya omo ya sanyamadia I think say
1: ni kwa sana. 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
1: Oh, Safu, you're in Jerry.
2: Yo, but you say, Cassie, Mina Yamiasia. Come it, Megasin, Kagana, phone you now for a man on touch of my mammy. I'm in Fandana Yamiasia. You say, me have a beer, Miss Pina, me have a bit to know. About me need your dream, me need she. Also, me more from Akuma Quincia, my old woman. So, I say, a Juma, may a Juma kit to waves on my room. Now, she met me the young part dominant and hold down over into the Juma, my friend, Sam Akuma Kumako, a noom a year ago. Paco passes here on the second stress too. I'm a fresh California, a bit more. I'm a friend, me, I'm a friend, Yamia Matias, I'm a winner.
1: Hello. Mahao.
3: Yeah, we are you.
1: But you didn't be a free free.
3: What's up, Kwame? Dada, na.
1: Oh, say Kwame. Oh, say Kwame, you're dear way.
3: Yo, as we can come up and
1: get you.
3: Oh, Nana Yamin Sirawati.
1: Amen.
3: When your couple has said that, you know, you wanted to see a man penny in the money. The same who your couple said, dear man penny in the money, yeah. Come on, my company for some moment caught. Men call who I still say that. You know, upon you, who is star Nana in Fibu Sabri. Get up with some power, Brabum. Fibu Sabri, that man could have gummy
1: soap.
3: Or Babin in the tear, where junk could have gummy soap. Nana, me, we are seeing Nana comes to Kenya, half and a gun and a daho. And yes, and yes, you only 5,000.
1: 500 Ghana's
3: Ghana.
1: Titicano, 5 million.
3: Nana, na brabo ne na form. 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
1: Oh.
3: Nana,
1: yeah.
3: Onyame ya kasiye.
1: Amen.
3: Na me kada shobi an kura se enya wa memu.
1: Okay.
3: Me sha wa komfo.
1: No cre.
3: Man can't say me to your uncle Pong. Nina Monsono, my young empire border. The Bioan Jonu Kupakaso. The Bioan Jonu Kupakaso, I'm a bompire. The Bioan Jonu Kupakaso, I'm a bompire.
1: Okay.
3: Nana, and then Yamisra or the net topic at your bay.
1: Amen.
3: Yako Postaf was staff Aseda, or Fataye, Fatana, Sia, the young who know Nana Yamisra moving to us. Oh,
1: Sira wants so. Hello.
4: Hello.
1: Mahao.
4: I'm a Joseph Apomwe.
1: Yamia Drumboko, me patcha won't sway.
4: Ah, Dominia, the Radia, so now, and then so I'm my companion, what the fofro.
1: Me papa Ben, a real messiani.
4: You should be a Kubema camp.
1: Oh, you should buy into a.
4: Ah, me da Uche, the Ampora, you so as a head in a wire and a brajane, and in tears, you also say Nenso, or the Mirini, ma. Nay, my mum, who knew the animal, Eddie Akana, him, ma, one on a pain, you know, pain, and the wound.
1: Hello.
5: Hello.
1: Mahao.
5: Yeah, Joe.
1: Ebacho dini baby a free.
5: Media TV Muhammad Kasa, please go ahead.
1: Oh, Mama Yenji way.
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1: Amen.
5: Amen.
1: Amen. Amen. Amen. Amen. Amen. Amen. Amen. Amen. Amen. Amen. Amen. Amen. Amen. Amen. Amen. Amen.
6: Hello. Hello. Hello. Hello. Okay.
1: Okay. Yes. I don't see Abusia Biana yen to me. I'm far off any bio. I don't see, I think, sir. Yes, yes, yes. In far away.
6: Hello.
7: Hello.
6: Maha.
7: Hey, yo.
6: About
7: your dinner, be a very free. Yo, but you may do Francis. I got
6: it. Oh, Francis, yen to me.
7: Yo, the car and me song for Ampa. But the cat me, I didn't know yet. He done a thing. Then I bear your boy in Nano on Patrica, say Patoyan Catayanqua, Babu, not Toyanqua, he done at the Navy, the brain or your mind. So good to boy home by a star. Oh, that's 18 Nano. That cry a bed into Nippa Jimmy Pahoon Bonnie. That cry a bed into a big Jimmy near home Bonnie. Inti, a yes or no, and Susan, a bed you be Bonnie. 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

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I've been waiting so old, Bobra. Now, where's your fine and elegantin? Yes, Ben Martin Ting Grammo. No, Jana Sakase. Abaya Nasa Ujavu. Many Jonghua. What's your idea, Ben? Sorensa. Who bet me out, Sorensa? Will be a crubby catcher, sir. Many Jonghua. What's Sorensa? Now they know Aqua Gubio. Our hospital near Cochekin, Mujemwa, Cheki, Bia Pinti. Yeah, we say Ujavua was in Nani Jimmy. HIV, OOB, and I say, won't you be? Hey, Anya Bailo. I say, Mamma, you. And me back at your name. Me go check HIV. And as one guy. Okay, yes, I don't see, I did the horn more. Avi will be so dear to ya. I see if relationship are not working for you. Try other shifts like entrepreneurship, partnership, and if all fails, please worship. And if you have a relationship, you can't do it. And now I call ship on Angazangaza. Ship on Isu Felipe. I've you call worship it. I'm sorry. Kobompa. Yeah, that was ya, Fata. You are ya, Fata. Well, I had no worship in a baby to be a repair. A man who was wanted by police sent them a selfie because he didn't like how he looked on the wanted poster. Papa no ni a jano akwedi boni a police.

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Hey, yes, university students, fine 15,000 Ghana cedis by a

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Na wabo mo dia friend, ne boyfriend ya, and ye wone ne tianom ni adia. Hello, Sidat. Sidat, how are you? Oh baby, I want to visit you today. I want to visit you today. And Abema said, oh, visit me. Oh, visit me, visit me. Now Abema bought money on the phone. Oh, see that? Which number should I send the money? Now Abema bought money. Money number 1, 2, 3, 4, 5, 6, 7, 8, 9, 10. What they saying, no? Ave be me so fa hin so fa hin ave wo hwa baba we ni ma baba wa ni ma can I just say ujafo ma sem no so ara di ko pie mo court ke kan ni o ma bo mo no e se di abaya ni ye no wa nya de I don't know so di be ma katachi asika so o bible sra no na wa ma na ya fra wa fi kra de wadum fu e ya de a e ya enu ti court se won't you have 15,000 Ghana cedis? Hey, tie any say as anke ye. 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

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And it is our bar, the wife from the catcher of Banis, one met na a chili horn no more. What is your wife? A horn we are wife, yeah, now will be moved from our quadrao. 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So, Ruti, a 12 so sana, Wena, a dark crocradia. 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
0: 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Are you right?
1: And you're right.
0: And you're right. Oh.
1: Right. Because the whole one is saying the wife ne what's na ni tia. Catching the panel, so I want my wife, dear, and you know, unquestionably.
0: Okay.
1: No, all the other to the jabber. And you said, they are no question at all, but not that I'm not sorry. And yep.
0: Okay, yet I say hello. Okay, we've reached 0551656565. 0551656656. Hello. Hello.
2: Yeah, hello. Good afternoon, sir.
0: Afternoon, didn't you be a favorite?
2: Safu Madina, Masava.
0: Safu Madina, ain't you way?
2: Come, I'm made a dia. In this, Yapona, the Bia, over with Dimitia, I'm family, that's my grandma. The media family, now, impulse a bear crump of a man about Hadria. Mamma, okay, can I find a canna, but I mean, maybe can't find any mamma to you. That's me.
0: Yo, yeah, that's it. Now, colleague Nanzo, no song of any day. And, 0551656565 0551656656. Hello.
3: Hello.
0: Maho.
3: Hello.
0: Hello.
3: Hello.
0: Hello. Hello. What's your name? Metro
3: Gaston.
0: Afternoon, didn't baby have every?
3: My friends, you know, my one, bank, bank, I want to home, bank.
0: Oh, you're in your way.
3: But
0: I told you. At
3: me too, bad. Me, I want to say,
0: okay.
3: My mom, Katama, to my son, I say, you are a good old man, and a girlfriend, and tell me I won't be here. So, be on a do a tune of a while when it was up with you. Woman, can I know so I'm saying I will be for you. Oh, yeah, and tell me I will be here all in time. They come and crank at that group.
0: Get in an okra, be an okra, be an okra, be an okra, be an okra, be an okra, be an okra, be an okra, be an okra, be an okra, be an okra, be an okra, be an okra, be an okra, be an okra, be an okra, be an okra, be an okra, be an okra, be an okra, be an okra, be an okra, be an okra, be an okra, be an okra, be an okra, be an okra, be an okra, be an okra, be an okra, be an okra, be an okra, be an okra, be an okra, be an okra, be an okra, be an okra, be an okra, be an okra, be an okra, be an okra, be an okra, be an okra, be an okra, be an okra, be an okra, be an okra, be an okra, be an okra, be an okra, be an okra, be an okra, be an okra, be an okra, be an okra, be an okra, be an okra, be an okra, be an okra, be an okra, be an okra, be an okra, be an okra, be an okra, be an okra, be an okra, be an okra, be an okra, be an okra, be an okra, be an okra, be an okra, be an okra, be an okra, be an okra, be an Ernest, ewa ha, yeah, Ruth, ono so wa ha, yes, Erika, ana Filidia, umini na tameti, 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

0: of their merit, not appointed by politicians, and they work and serve well. Look at our security agencies.
1: This is purpose
0: of the ruling party, ruling government. And so they are not able to open their mouth, even arrest thieves who ride public cars and are fed by the state. People who earn more and better, well salary, and fringe benefits, occupying official houses with chauffeur-driven cars. Benefits come in thousands. They steal the most in the country. Go around the prisons when we go to give communion and pray for them. Oria Kupo, Oria Ponchi, Yachina Kutu. Some remand for years, and yet those who openly steal and plunder walk our streets. What kind of society is
2: that? What will be different between the special prosecutor's office and whatever office of law enforcement? And the reason why I agreed to accept the nomination is that this is a new office. Corruption has done so much damage to this country. In the conflict resolution, it is called structural violence. It's an invisible violence that kills millions without anybody seeing it. Taking millions of cities for oneself under illegal circumstances deprives people of good health, education, and all the developmental facilities you can do. So what I want to do is to be able to set up a credible institution with a credible culture, which will be able to block the leakages and the seepages. If I'm able to do that, I don't care even whether I am not able to prosecute anybody. And part of the law says that it is preventative, that if we succeed, we will need foreign aid. I will say, with knocking my chest, that the amount of seepages and leakages at the ports, if we were to close them, our budget will not need foreign assistance.
3: The Church of Pentecost is over 3.1 million, about 10.38% of the Ghanaian population. And we have brought in 15,000 signatories. I believe that this is significant enough. If they give us time, we can even bring 2 million. Yeah, just to make a statement that this bill, we support it 100%. And so we are praying for the parliamentarians to make good arguments. They should know that there is a creation. This is a sovereign state, but the whole world is a sovereign state with a ruler. And then the one who created us reserves the right to tell us how to behave. If we leave the right to behavior in the hands of the creation, then soon every lifestyle will be shielded by law. Till we have some anarchy state, lawlessness in this nation. Now, if you want to have sex with a beast, I say it's okay. If I want to have sex with a pig, it's okay. If I want to marry my daughter, it's okay. If I want to have sex with a tree, it's okay. So where are we going? So the issue is not about rights. The issue is about morality.
4: Because we live in a world where we are told we are the leaders of tomorrow, and the politicians of the day have ensured that that tomorrow never comes. Let us today tell the politicians of the day that the tomorrow they have been talking about is today.
5: We live in a continent today where, as the young man has said, our young women upon attaining puberty cannot afford sanitary pads. But our public servants have iPads which they do not know how to use. We live in a continent today where our leaders who preside over our health sectors have no faith in the health sector. When they are sick and their families are sick, they run away to seek treatment in Germany, in France, in the United Kingdom, in South Africa and India. Even our health ministers don't have faith in our health department. We live in a country and countries today where the political leadership have no faith in the education sector. They bring unto us what they call free primary education or universal primary education, but they can never dare take their children.
6: Yaban, omo omochi omo galamsey no, omo atu omo, yabema omo amnesty no omo asaba.
7: Then I asked him if he had ever been offered
1: a bribe is?
7: You mean as president?
1: As John Mahama.
7: As a human being?
1: As a person.
7: Any human being in the world would have encountered, you know, corruption in a way, one way or the other. Either being offered a bribe or a bribe being demanded from you. What you need to do is to put yourself in a position.
1: Mr. President, did you take it?
7: No, I haven't taken a bribe.
8: But even to think about it, it doesn't, it just questions who are making these policy. This is what happens, that when you've mismanaged the economy into this hole, then anything sounds great to you because you don't have any option. You see what I mean? And this is the problem, that anything that is taxable, that can feasibly be taxed, they are trying to impose taxes on it, increasing withholding, taxes on withholding, and so on. All of these are hurting. They are hurting the economy. These taxes are hurting. And therefore, you are not going to get the growth. And when you don't get the growth, you will not get the revenue. And when you don't get the revenue, you go back to increasing taxes to get the revenue. And then you are in a cyclical
9: down.
10: But I can tell you, as my colleague Deputy Minister said, we are not going to the IMF. Whatever we do, we are not. The consequences are there. We are a proud nation. We have the resources. We have the capacity. Don't let anybody tell you. Like when Joshua, Caleb and 10 others went to spy on the promised land, and only two of them came to say that we can do it. And the 10 went around the community, murmuring, you can't, da-da-da-da-da-da-da. We are not people of short sight, you know, and we have to move on. Okay, so let's think of us as who we are, a proud, strong people, the shining star of Africa, and we have the capacity to do what we want to do. If only we can speak that one language. And sure, that we burden share 5. In the issues ahead.
9: Get the industrial piece. So you have ministers in the government have been performing like this. And if they are performing like this, what is the reason why a president is just going to take his green ink and say, we'll betray with you? There are others. Say, so many MSs are, because there are several people who have left my government, which I removed from the government. There are people. You know, Biano, well, my first term or no second term or that's what. But there are some of the longest serving ones, with a Jumano so many. And that is the reason why. And I think there's good explanation. You know, and yes,
10: thank you very much.
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12: I'm not
11: a woman.
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11: Why?
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0: And
1: day, I mean birthday.
0: Oh.
1: My name Robert Mugabe, Dr. Kwame Nkrumah, and him painful, painful, be a omo bi bi mem ha. And bring to you into mumbo. The reason why now me de bahan in there, me a branch communication officer for NDC.
0: Okay.
1: And coordinator, I your friend Godman, Acro Ward, the PRO, the whole, and see, me de menu to form din we krum ha. Me din kana ba ha bet na that was 2012.
0: Okay.
1: Na mu ofa ye dwuma bi wo Vaco. 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Na me cry. 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I was born French, school French, do my everything in French.
0: Okay.
1: Nti ama me binya nti tibia ade aye fa no justice. Ena ye won sem bi wo wa French fo mean in nti ye ntum kana ye fra bi the postal principles rules.
0: Okay.
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0: Okay.
1: Area of boys, ya won call people who are air, woman or my contributor, I can call my sponsorship in you, baby. No, Missy, your man team. Both come to 2-3 area. Now, some of me came, me come at the whole tama. New town for Sutiema, Omaka home. Come to 3, baby. That 3 constituency in ya. In fact, Sabi Kafra, you 2 coin pay. You ni madi or your ain't he? So how who be the mechi? Now every day Ghana. As you see, Mikesi, there's a one of the American man. He also will attend the whole world that when with the Ghana national anthem, Kwana Otoa. Just say it will give you morale and a lot of the inspiration. Be a won't receive it be in your life. Ah, Mikesi on Facebook and all the Ghana Idin or then Orton. I think say a man we yenye man ketwa. A man a yes in American penny he ablabo. A man, yes, in America, and comfortably him there. I am your there. Yanuma, your school, 19, secondary school, 1999. Era coming. There is a lot of the historical book, and this 21st century, see, are twatching. You've been in painful beer. Oh, wait, dear, come in, come on, abroad, and see, yes, a channel. Race entry, I remember. Race entry at 2023, 7th February. You hear a lot of historical book concern about Dr. Kwame Nkrumah, yes, channel. Intend them for our abano, be brain him. The history of the Ghana. Who can you be there? Tamar by room for him. Who be so be there? Who are one or establish a vacua on him dating? Who be chase in Yama Basa? In the idea way, ye did in Colano Adrian, only a bibin polo kaka, the idea way, and one man in Tumpona on Chassis. The reason why in Amerika, I was living in BBC here, and America, and I repeat again, near Auntie Arsenal, on by the matches, nonka shape, and now for transformer. And your baby look or ha, and how me bear me the problem, I come 5 in the buy. And your baby look or ha, sometimes what you want, one, I hear your guard test you or did the hay.
0: Mm-hmm.
1: Gata si odi de he. Master ta from Abomamin he ya. Straight to the Petrosian or Mexico hono. Up to the one of the Bible ho. 04. 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Wafa. 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Because wune enye usika ene ebe ya adye. It is a whole baby extension. Make sure that that very day na whole baby had with the 3 days, 4 days, 5 days. Now what clear the margin if you are. But here in case, you're down here, and then what's up in your menu maybe go go, na in Sota, na gutters in your block. Auto debian, gutters are Cassia Cassia or the Daha. Make high in Bibli serve the group of people be, Omaka Wahubum, and one of the Gary be, your friend Ebony, or a BBC or, young girl, nice girl, be. I think all your social media, for be bringing me. Ah, what can one go? What do we see? What contribute? Sir, Ebony, you sika at the board, the program, Kodoma. Omo kafa your coffee, yes, your phone, bus stop, or sudden. Ya can one boom. Ya, ya, creamy, you got a sima. 3 days, papa, and your tummy, Oura. I support him by the mission. You'll be a me passport, sir. I'm watching. 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BBC Hana, and also that Tamaha, my friend Tamaha, Sabrenti Mekanasemi, and Kayanya the Yanfa, and Brabin Shan inside their own discipline in Kofubi. And since every day, Biamika, dear, you find the democracy, one Wagana. Sam Painfuna, what fighting democracy, what the Magana, Oma Hayan, papa. Yes, because me hunini. Within the and I just 7 o'clock 8 going, you know, akwala unye 18 years, I won't tum kwa bwante on him wa winim me wa winim. But here in case and yeb yeb yok chasa yen to me and discussing about idea made behind there. You run out dinner what to gugat him no. Auto de bien. Se see me case, me see, some will buy a medical screen wa had there ubianqua check up. Ya bobo boy yari obin si obini dinja. 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
2: Dichloresis na yaria na wana u.
1: Anyami na mika some of the doctors say you follow one waka. Yase uwa environment tibia. Yeah.
2: Oh, okay.
1: Yase uwa environment tibia. Something like adia airborne. 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Overcut, oh, away there, meeting a pamia, and now I kept your pink lebby. But I did way back or so after 2 hours within 4 years, 5 years, why you're moving here. So I didn't know Cosson Kofumo who at once I saw being a woken. And you think no baby yet, Antonano. But Yena, yea, your man, papi. Yet the babies were yet can sell some. Go call him, say, Kofa, connect to what toilet in Suato to get him.
2: BBC.
1: Oh, I'm telling you, if you like, me to make sure me a disgrace in him, my bank, I may post that to your friend on Facebook. That's a year to Munumusio Okita Vortic. Go to the McCarthy Park area. Now, on the one way, Jim out to where you walk, I can come out there, your mother. It be you, they tell me. Excuse my language, but hey, and hey, yeah. It's me, be some question, say, and the year to Quai Quabrochi. Nasa obi to the Ghana, as I say, according to Shishomu, or my said that Ghana is the middle of the world, Mebwa. Demarcation with Greenwich here. According to my equation, what do you know? Nasa, when your home will be another down for B, or Mekasra Ghana, what by a Hana, whatever by BBC. Obakatu, what the fuck, man? Is it a Ghana? Sad Obakatro. Because who be that? There's a one woman be. It's here fully tell me, one girl na make an ask your friend airborne, you know. I don't know why your concern was that. Just a program, your baby, the girl tried to contribute to Obama, yeri, bastard. And I don't know, so I saw him back out and back at the old, me and me, ye de.
2: Okay.
1: Yet no ho otoni otonton drinks in yaman yaman na de foreign drinks na de ana black America be bebo tadi. 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A hobo. Satam then, not a canon on any, this guy say we wasted your way. I'm organized the program. It was Christmas time. In Ukraine, I did. You see? How will you be by you? Why be bomb there? Yeah, indeed, you have some more catch him. But what we have, man, papa, no, miss me better. I china meko. May ye me dear. Because all the cleaning, some go for where the madinya, and the one thing so how I join there, my me for what I do where you won ya. And confidia, I want with the ghetto boy, junkie guys be. What about mommy who ran my coco to a woo? Now you're the, you run a woman with car. Now I'm with the alpha BBC, you know. Excuse my language, public toilet, no honor. No more cage out war. Yeah, no more cage out war. And see, I'm a strong one. It's here for Betty, man. Tama West, huh? Every day, bia na ye can be there. Ye pia development. Tama hayen ye niati. A higher industrial area. Inti ye pia development there. Ne development, one of them a development naba. A ya wo enemy. We enyen pipi enyen diso. Because obi waha. Obetina kunjod over 28 years. Oye Carlos. O try it obe enough from di. Wa wutu wa mwa. Misu ma mwa. Ene sesi ye don wa yetim. Oko. Say, MP for François Abba. I remember last 5 months when him say, "Yabaya meeting be a BBC war." Ah, or trust will be unfunded by Yabba for a condra, Yabba says, Yano. Obi kaji microphone a lawyer. So what's that? Will be boo a friend and a curious or CCC, Hano, and he got and then walk one time. The same people, no more pre development. Fa, or friend, a little George Neri or Hodokono. That's any only 3 months. We see containers gatado. For beach road here, ya are turning here. Or you be in business or me in Kada Momon, yeah. But I say, I'm here, I tono. So, on last year, lawyer James said, no, and an appam for an uncle saying, Kofubi, Kotu, oh, and Kofibe Boboy, Omoka has cavitana de, Omo Pompi, the whole gata, Kasaka, so when you're in so. Excuse my language, Kofu did your French toilet in so for me, boof and Kofu, if you're Sadia, when you're if you are. 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
3: okay
1: 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Omo say Tama City Development. That's the agenda. Omo three constituents no. Wapede work on bom. Even including Carlos. Some painful nya wapede would develop Tamaha. Agenda ode when you do. Ne some painful pede would develop Tamaha. O yen hen ye to me. Yes, ye dependent mandate. Ene ye de vote ye push on omun keprim puntunjuma. Enfi parliament aiden. Enfam brehen. It is so many agenda were best idea. I didn't tell me no, so young for young time was on your protest. I don't know, or more barbarian, you know. In Piwoka, catch will be there. Hey, Charlie, in Suna, no, Robin, you should die before tomorrow. Bob, wait. Now that's saying, excuse me, wait, Janina to port him back, me hit him. And then another one, so says here, Mikkel say, your best friend painful, MC, DC, for, and in painful, what had there? The major problem, or her, and in Su.
3: Okay.
1: Insure the whole time I have my friend the BBC ha. Nipa will live almost over 3,000 to 4,000 plus. I have to think it's no public toilet bakope.
3: Wow,
1: public toilet bakope. Place a two me bada na nipa no ye juma wane nubuo funone eh your friend and say nkofo no eko enyi pa sabi obejawa na ho woko enti sem painful si wuti ehia na yesra won enkechi tamaha sasi bebre wa ha nyame party fu yan ya ba power eyi wunu anom no yekai ya party na all power enti o ye masade se bubutan anamon Insure problem or what Tamahani, they are no ordinary. My behavior, my son, the master's behavior, my bonudo, captain, the writing must be done. Insure problem. As I see, baby, and you pay me a fabana, as I see, I won't find your way. Yes, Raman. Assembly common fan of what you didn't want from me to see public toilet in the Sa public toilet to me, Jane, another fan. Or that my name, I had the four frog. Who commences to horse for area your friend and aso techno hono? A lot of the were finding on computer breeding schools. I don't do be any war. Maybe same pain for the end of the school what here because or say school no yeah innovation. And kola no do and I do want chrome. They know who did the attend work can and your guy you organize one. You make sure you have a computer training because they say we have no look on. Bibi akwaka IT. It is say I'm breeding some kola ni a chinebi. Then they have a young colon. Oh, mind the woods and woofy and now Colabia culture about because the wind created good foundation. Ama a colano.
3: Okay.
1: It's your best run. Metitran a BBC four.
3: Okay.
1: In some usina BBC four. Excuse my language. Mean few. Maybe peer my near journey. Maybe peer Juma.
3: Okay.
1: I quantu. And no mammy by Bakaha. Name pay for coming out the way you'll be near ye are. What's with ye? Maybe constituency next Shama.
3: Okay.
1: I had a mouth to Maba four times.
3: Oh, okay, Shama.
1: Because Shama is the first place when the white people arrive at Portuguese.
3: Okay.
1: 1471, 526 years in the Yowomi. Now, I'm si oh, ho, and away then. One in a chitter, am I?
3: Sure.
1: It's the other strong one. And painful work, baby womb. I am painful, baby. Mean to me, bubble waiting. Yes, wrong one. Medico toje, apple on a chop. Especially me, me papa, little George, me minimuno. But Martin in Saint Baby, there, yes, and one kofu, on to Bembe in the air on car. And a chairman and a piade papa, Eddie Abba, the me area, and now constituency her.
3: Okay.
1: Must run a day.

0: 5. 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
0: 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Especially committee 2 BBC nini mpote mu. 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Wow. Too bad, too dirty. I don't know. Sometimes you won't penny fool. Ah, but some service you chew one cut allowances near the call by in Iamao. Yeah, was say here now cruning to me at wine near dear. But then anyway, may I call home so yenura Samuel Amwa a deputy PRU and my GPR to you. Entry and come. Where's a multi make plan? Be soon in my hair.
3: Yeah, mea, mea.
0: But you'll be able to call you.
3: Yeah, the book on answer.
0: Yamia Domiens, you're my pa.
3: Yes.
0: Yeah, my own happy, holiday.
3: Well, I think it's a good thing. I say, do you think I can?
0: I feel, yeah.
3: Ah, yeah, but.
0: All right. Hey, and it's yes, GPR to you. I sent to Adia more than 30% at 2. But, and many of you may be so on social media near the address, say, much and sign. And you remember, China, wouldn't we a customer for BD trade my GPR to you? Much and sign, and I said, a concon.
3: That's it, be child with you for the open and see and chain 30% proposal. I had chain sign. The last meeting I had with Adalu Fiadano, and the Kwakoshe committee bi I set is Obukoye Nshishim, and she component and the Kasa Kukoko Srinti and the arrive at 30% of the report be back. And the Ampa committee need the report by deny that Sujina 30% Muna, and say Transport Ministry, no, almost so can do a percentage for. In the Abachin would die with the Echo Bangin and say, Yansuni, na 30, Nancy, Yabba from Crano, and says he had anything less than 25. And on the end, I'm sure ministry near say, Yer Momo, China, and their holiday. In the China, Yamaya, do my infamicia, na Yamfa, Yen finalize Bibiana, percentage in the Abachia to near the Ababonti. In the Alumnia, Chance and Yanko Pombea, do my China Babetri. Yes, I could was na ye see dry. Into the entrance, I obia can be our bottoms, the actions and yenocre.
0: Now can be said transport ministry and jemu 39 tum.

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1: Well, yeah, no, na yeah, shame, justify, yeah, argument, no, I based on component, na koko kusundi agitate, no, na the ministry, no, so was talking about say, beba from ababe, can you say 10 and 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
0: Sasa me dear, bring them to order, bring them to book no. Yeah, ever Sammy, ya tia, I say edu baby ya. Institutions no moment me for yeah so e dear robo pao. Because sometimes they complain say no. Na yen sa crazy from edu baby obi say welcome cry ya nya hwe intim fi. Na no me go fi last week he say ka bi be jina ho a Katamansu New Bridge 10 cities obekwa akonkwa jai. Mam ebi si yanko. Mammy, be see, we are then cra, won't obeca. Oko can said den, when for becca say yate, yang yang way, and for home, and I see me as say you go in a pa. I see a co. There's Sammy. Yaka.
1: Sure, Mammy, true, Bibi. The old airline 2180, no, ah, by she say, ya, a governor transport sector. Number be nimu etre say, ubi de nepe a jibubia, a branch. Na a hono law near silent. In red beer ni oat airline, into an adrava for beer to near the open. And a number two. Nay, a mark quaint summa floating drivers in the brina, a nicobiemu, and tis unicobiemu, not all report to the quality and question as uni station beer. Ooh, union, you know, say GPR, you need to me. So do internal bylaws, a cockroach you be on Kauku. And only a mass, any amen in a yes, I know. And as I say, I buy no any in a trusty. See, a shakoy before she had a society, and it's unattended, number one. The old LI 2180 regulation 121 SA, Ubia, a insurance, as I don't want to match in Kafuku, yeah, Babi Shibukina. Disabri, only a by regulation 146, say, and yeah, you market number two. Kani ode lai non so na baby answer new HR say so see a regular and say so ubiji on approve fair and rebin chino. And as it's almost on the abishim our regulation 180I. Say se lorry fair transport organization like the GPRT and the GRTC and a transport ministry engine to mono drive any uko na uko G say be a side fair a approver emra encho. Penalty unit cry not less than 10 penalty units, and now so say not more than 25 penalty units, and now so say a bit more if you see a more bosome and ever come in a boom. He says, I'm running about the age, but it's the new airline. In the minute, because I'm into America, if it is a break with you, yeah, you know, because can in the number be and you be our papa, he said, the mraba into America, see, should be as a now going forward in the same way to Babicha.
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1: oh. Minia, some complaints you want. I shall say that you said the outcome. He had a complaint called transport ministry. I shall see the FE away VIP for the Omo Petroso. Now, who is so the Omo Petroso are commenting my young Hoshi. It was on Kakaka. Who says sometimes the bus stops be the Kwan Kwan Ubi. Now, boys be owning the room. Uber show between women and Tadi or so. Now, or no one be dinner car. 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
0: okay
2: won what started am the no
3: this is plan B
2: you see amani na ya chichiro you crow we nyo bi ni papa dia na onyo bi ni nana dia nyimpa no krampo na oje ga no this one say say wan enti sa wo be ya di bi na say that's why me I respect the French speaking country.
0: Okay.
2: Always make her. Me say me respect the French speaking country, Papa. We go Ghana, English country, best chambra. And bloody chin no satir Christopher one session for. Me say you mean one, I mean what you're away. Look for French speaking country. Nobody above the law. Me and me case excuse my language. 2004. Me chin assemblyman. Obi oye penny. Me chin o kodi boy. Me mo wanim to membre ni di.
0: Oh.
2: Because you could do Ivory Coast is one of the coastal towns here. Fishermen for El Hopa.
0: Okay.
2: They can't take you on the fan. Or when you find a parade is poor. They can't take you on the fan. In Suyiwa, or Dangelo, the Bona, I'm in here. I'm in one in here, like I said, Diamond.
0: Mm-hmm.
2: Satan, the meaning in Drew. were 8, 21, 22 years. In my name is squad. Me so men and I'm going to find you on par. You could catch you over there. Mammy and yet the mother, yes, I have put go for her. And I yet to a adjum. Chef, when you 1 week more, pen you know one anchor son or no canoe. No, I can't for a tip patrol give me the one baby thing go. Me man no fun, papa. Me man no fun. But he, Sahana me at the mind, Bianca could do police station and a penny be away with Jimmy Mamma and Castle. No, I can't fool. And bring your jumor gun, her system, and bring in your jumor. Na sambreni ye juma tight na today from one is time na na wan kasa won na me na ye da madi we papa we dia ye beka no me sem bribi baba ye beka papa ji ye be support support ye da hwe ne vikete
0: all right me da se na na ke hwe se port issues no ye ni papa ne be di nkomba de ye bono a on fire ye hwe ne mu so far na quickly to me no atwetwe nkomba but anyway, me ya one de o sense ye de communication ana branch.
2: Yeah, oh
0: okay.
2: The whole
0: world. Oh okay. Yeah. All right. Anyway, yeah, entry also na. Osadefo Dr. Kwame Nkrumah. Of course, ene ena ye chef fan ye kai no. Ene ade and that's we are speaking no. Mampeni John Dramani Mahama. Wa bra mu chef fan wo nkrofo no. It was Western Regional Kasa Bibri said, "Yen draw ya home din free and Kromani vision mu, especially our fan reset, fan reset agenda, no, any idea? And ti, anone and koma ahodwa enumeri ye eba betu chini. But uha no quickly before be kono minim sao de unsem by. But for one too quickly in the next 1 minute nafe, minja ukwai on that issue."
2: Or there, the young Nayeti, I said there. So, yes, yes, it's where I am. And you put back home.
0: Okay.
2: That's why America will develop. America now, your national policy. Maybe I've been your baby, go to my head. Do there, me a typical in this our support. Maybe I can come and pay in John Dramani Mahama. Who prevent the policy be able for national policy? Who could go to where? Who could Senegal countries be able to Ethiopia?
0: Okay.
2: Say, I've been be bay away ya, we ba or to your soup. Yeah, Papa Doctor Kwame Nkrumah being him though is the founder of the best country. Service 1966. Ah, you go to Nishi Akonya do lead you by the Kotoka and Co. And then one can come on. Papa Yolo Koja company over 403. And Pacho, who is the presiding member for that time?
4: Plan B F.
2: It was said what I could for do. Or pumping for my best and calling out to Mahama Nabrodono. Company ya yehu ba bia company fafa me asor bi nim to kwen ko Congo and other countries sa so me no ba tamaha me ni government property bia ye tonto ye dem aso mo dia ya asor den da go do ye me church na ye me ya but yankasa you see se Kwame Nkrumah na dia oje no ho so bi be no boti oso a anka Ghana as we speak now. Ghana, you can him to come. Go to the Niger. We bring Ghana new autonomy. A year from both to off. Niger. How can the Ghana new popular blow Niger? Yet in a chromalo last, I think the last 3 months, one of the richest scientists people can send me there. Since Yanko Pombo Sona says, you can mineral resources or generate more revenue. A year 19. The Ghana, I'm going to show my Yomakuma could say, Nichin, Nadani, I discovered Lucio.
5: Yes,
2: I'm going to see. I'm going to I bet they could develop Felix before one year. Why I say, or he knew it's in a hey, we are banned, man. But so maybe you're afraid to be the operation. Social compensation. Every month, you obey the rights, obey the provisions, obey the intercept. Oh, mentor said, I'm in Pusha. You told me that Yaman, I had done one for a book, both fee. And so one year will pay a grandpa. But here in case, Shabby Ghana or nearby. And it's a John Dramani Mahama, I can't have him commanded to follow up and then Yaman Yan for you, who's the best Ghana for. And my noon point to Juma. 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ye be strong there yankasa we can manage our own affairs senior doctor Kwame Nkrumah here then okay enti me strong ghana for say we mppo we ndco cppo hono The best thing you've been doing, young, vision, or when you need to develop a man.
0: Okay,
2: if I develop, you're going to come to me.
0: That's it.

0: of a year, Osagyefo Dr. Kwame Nkrumah, the first president of the Republic of Ghana. Right, inti me yankwa huma so teu na yene yura Daniel Kwesi Ejiri enko twetwe enkomo Ghana Port and Harbor Authority mpenifo ebienu no na diagram bia yehu no ekyere se ombetu ombekrosi roads no ebieni ade ene ntwetwe enkomo era Daniel otemenka plan bisu ni mahe pacho otemenka. 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
0: 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Mpacho otemeka. Hello.
1: Hello.
0: Yes. Reda ne mpacho otemeka.
1: Okay.
0: Mpacho otemeka.
1: Mi online mi eseki kakao.
0: Afedi eye.
1: Okay.
0: Afedi eye ana.
1: Mi so line eseki kakao.
0: Okay, na mi sase sesi ade eye.
1: Okay.
0: Yenya yehu diagram bia ekyere se ye close some of the routes ni bia da ayi habo hanmu na ebo ewia no premu donkura ene ye betutu na ade chi anopa nunu ye bie wada roma enjeni ti sen boye mu kakra.
1: Oh, actually no, she said nanka van bia, it has not been published out.
0: Okay.
1: But the thing is almost say making sure say sir corner that we know traffic in the air over here sure say sir traffic no subjective.
0: Okay.
1: If you know who you man see about your intent or being say and about the security major to make sure say they do the necessary things that they have to do.
0: Enti pedensi chaya na mpini fwa ye na ususu se mususu se ebe buwa ma traffic ni tumia ba fompa wa un
1: 104.5. Ok
0: mibisa se pedensi chaya na ni se ebe tumia buwa ma traffic ni tumia ba fompa wa un.
1: Very well. That is the plan that they are doing because unu se the vote that they are MPS neba no. Enti no kama nyoma no abeye then the people who are from the market or Tema,
0: yeah,
1: or Moko, Accra. You see, when you pass after that place, then it's a Oko Accra. After that, you know, once a time, and Emma, and then Muso Mobano South at that time, and a peak season.
0: Okay.
1: And then Emma, I saw Ababe Crashy. In front of us, you say Ababe Crashy, and then Emma, the people that you are going, you know, the traffic in Ababe Yekese.
0: Okay.
1: And I would say, moment I will be free, the street that is going to Accra, I will be called a Hiti Green Line. No.
0: Yeah.
1: Hono Udu Green Line on one pay. Nababe one way. It's Abe one way, you know. Never is Anna. Let's be a forcing education.
0: Okay.
1: Now say, the track no so ekan na so mo muwa na kese na ba be aba be traffic aba na ba be traffic aba eh no mo so mu wiem no ma kotema inside no eno so e di traffic eba but what I say
0: yes
1: but sanka o mu na e go back to the porter eno ken problem in ba because there is a dual carriage area. And, you know, it's what they are planning to see how best they can do it, and then they make sure that traffic will flow.
0: And what I remember, Mija Okwena, when a bachelor has here, Dabain, Eko si Dabain, and a baby.
1: Line is it.
0: Maybe that's a bachelor has here, Dabain, Eko do Dabain. Hello? Yee. Red Daniel, what's your name?
1: Okay.
0: Let me be sure, sir. Shall I say that bang? Never be weird that bang. And I trim. Mesa, ain't to mean canoe. Anyway, you didn't be see animal now. Yet to me, I'll try to ask you. You're a Daniel. Kwesi Ejiri. on Timinka, on Timinka. Anyway, yebeko so na fei.

0: fee. You're Richard, any at Nassi, and Primprin,
1: and I know most
0: young quay quickly now. You're
1: here,
0: and I have for feed us on Kono.
1: Yeah,
0: more than half a year. And someone who do be a man penny John Dramani Mahama can't
1: yet.
0: Well, and Kuman first Nassi, Chesse. I see and draw your more day, your strength in free and Kumani vision. I am resetting Ghana.
1: Your
0: boy would din, and so you're right. Johnson is
1: here
0: doing Ketia, the chairman of the new the National Democratic Congress, NDC, Amanuku. And so, Ekhan Saye. Ebo bo remna ya hwe said ye sitie na ya kwenu ira akwaba
2: enye
0: bibi abo call there
2: enye bo call sir
0: ade holiday no
2: holiday ben Ghana dani cooking when transit point
0: um ira de
2: mo di Kwame Nkrumah birthday mo ko kansem say yen draw inspiration from Kwame Nkrumah ideology ya do ma hye won sa barely 2 years e han ma beda ne narcotic hub. Ofa hanuma inuboni. Ofa hanuma inuboni. Now no ankasa ne ankasa na he don't even deserve to be on the podium celebrating Kwame Nkrumah today.
0: Hey.
2: If say he can create
0: Kwame Nkrumah pa.
2: Me say he do not the president current president.
0: Uh-huh.
2: He do not have the. He shouldn't even have the gas. He shouldn't have gotten the gas to do what he did today.
0: Mm-hmm.
2: In this statement or here, he said in shame. He should bow his head in shame. Now, Yebebaho. Say no need the main topic. Yebeba become one of them. Because, yeah, no, a man, he be more fine. Say, I say, ya Daniel, what? Or the Nesaka and Ejit show, now, no, they are two, a basket, Moko, Edia Kobonkwa.
0: Okay.
2: Yebecha, TFW, Niamomo, I would dapper. His birthday that we are celebrating.
0: Yeah.
2: Not the founder's day, because he did not found Ghana.
0: Hey.
2: A group of people founded Ghana. And he said, Obignaha, now Okoto apostrophe S, Equire founder's day. Kwame Nkrumah did not found Ghana.
0: Mm.
2: In 1954, when the struggle started, Kwame Nkrumah was not part of it.
0: Mm.
2: Before he will come to Ghana, no, not Ghana, we have gotten our independence. Naka just the papers are here. He was brought in as a secretary. Unless we want to switch a history and divert history. And Ukrainian Kenche. And it is very, very painful. When people like Park Grant, and then we know can say, Ghana, Akolebian won him Park Grant. Akolebian won him Akweje. Even the Big Six, Yambo Mudimbio in schools. And as if we have forgotten our history. And this is the main reason why this country gradually is becoming a country that do not well to die for. Gradually. Because of, excuse my language, useless politics. Useless politics. MPP and DC politics. And then, yes, Founders Day. And then, yes, Independence Day. Ghana is not like the India and other places now. Unless we don't want to tell our kids that Kwame Nkrumah was brought in and the person who founded even the plane fare for Kwame Nkrumah to come in was Park Grant. And then my ambassador may be a history. And to no mean quote deep. But yen she na ankoye ye ankoye in Sanaho be say and then say Abia 11 players could not park so. A bobo, no magic cap, brain. Adia Chia, near Fred Captain, and Kwanze, he got the cap for us. It's not fair. And we should be very careful as a nation. Such selective praises and selective worship and that those ways, you know. And it be beyond near the excessive politics. NDC 4%, yen can, now, mukandia, the positives of Kwame Nkrumah. So you have forgotten about JB Dankwa. Is it because he's related to Ekufu Addo? You have forgotten about Akweje, Park Grant. Eh? You have forgotten about Obi Chebilamte. We should not celebrate these people. We should celebrate Kwame Nkrumah. And what is so annoying and so bizarre? And he said, when our leaders get the chance to stand on the podium, no more praise you, no more Ghana phone call, and we say, a dumrebia yempeni phobi to omusi ho. ebi mo di omo busua sika nko betimi amo omo busua fo be rich hwe me say ne if the family of power grant anka Ghana e da so tue sika mo omo family na anka nya nwanwa Ghana ha when was the last time I want to see your boy John Mensah Sabadin? When was the last time what here as a host? When was the last time I want to see Ghana your boy John Mensah Sabadin? You did history in school and you know what John Mensah Sabah did to defend this land that you so as Ghana no we defend the man when the whites wanted to take over. Eya na nkofo ru afi say and brofo na bedi Zimbabwe sunu. Ah, omo titi, omo ah, omo nyini betu, se Mugabe ni abrofu na ikuna. 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But it took some intelligence of some of our forefathers. Ano omdu omu husi ho, an yeye. Enti nka nea, yesiye celebrate. Mi kwa me say celebration of this 21st September no. Kaye nchem, nye mfani nyine yon kwashe Independence Day no. Na se ye, every Independence Day, be on the eve of the Independence Day, here on the 6th, no. You be 3 days, be an anchor any 3 days, be. Now they are celebrating penny for no. Now, national heroes, yet me are rewarding them in Yama. You won't call for my boy, man. You won't call for my boy, man. Missy and Nell Opa for classrooms. Nebus, I say, who is Akweje? Now, so betty. Say even he was part of those who got independence for Ghana. You will not hear. The PR for political wenti expedience in tea. Ubons MPP for can ne kwabo ebia ura JB Dan Kwedin. NDC for ba. No ne debi JB Dan Kwedin. No Yakobo wedding. A DNC JB Dan Kwa, what was his contribution? Sir Jones Oforiatta, what was his contribution to Ghana? Sir Ankra, a champion, all of them, where were they? What was their contribution to Ghana? And then, ya force, akoyi, kotoka, edin efi airport, so. The name was not there for nothing. But some people have deliberately removed and made sure that the history about Kotoka will be vanished from our history books. And these are some of the things that Yetigana ha yehu. Tindipe few people be kwa kushia. Normally say we should celebrate Kwame Nkrumah. He is worth to celebrate. Because obenya leadership ni di yenu. Enyema oye yenu. Eye enyema ene. Yedasu nyasu mfaso. Wanya shi kraya haboy. See that so eh ni emefio anamebwa your motorway enye recently I ya see kwa here renovation as eh your rehabilitation or whatever it is ah na kwa me nkroma here how many years ni enye no ana na yuzu is it not the gateway to Ghana or whatever it is but me am meti hanmi I have a whole serious issue about how we have deteriorated Kwame Nkrumah's achievement. And see, I'm not here saying, what are the monuments now Kwame Nkrumah Jai, you know, apart from the harbor and the motorway? The Ghana Publishing Company, this, yeah, mention. Where are the companies? Under PNDC, Minka NDC, under PNDC, that 19 years of PNDC rule, no. 11 years, no. We diversify 360 plus companies. A binin ye de beye, Aztec, ne ye, in some food country. Uko habo se siya, a bi ohonuma, obiri, ene di ae fishing habo. Ghana Publishing. Fa, super paper side ho. Kwe companies e gu ohonuma egu. And then we are here crying about Agenda 133. Under the leadership of Jerry John Rawlings, his PNDC and his NDC, we diversified how many? 360 plus companies. The Gen Zs don't know. Internet, Uramahama Kumumian, any Eko Jinahonuma. Yebe Yeniwe say. He is talking about the inspiration of Kwame Nkrumah. Kwame Nkrumah was nationalist. And in Kenya, all Kanunan Kuakachi and say, hey, Media ni mumia the diamond gold. Anka bet me a big company in Ghana to employ Ghanaian youth. Media mamma Ibrahim. And the 10 billion, I'm a me di control cities, no. Cabinet control machine, bet me a national company, nanka mama Ghana for a mwejuma. What is he talking about? Those who get the chance to speak to us, they speak to us as if say you need brains away dream. You have amassed wealth in the name of leadership. Namunya kwa namunye bekasa. Namu ba bekasa. Yenia, Anna Rollins Stone as and his own food can remain irate. Alright, it's immense. May his soul rest in perfect peace. All of them, Nana Kredu is gone. Papa J is gone. All of them. Yenia, an acquired state capture. And I'm the mom. I'm a child, mom. Ghana, Obin Ken Chami. Say, ye persi a can of creature, ye one. Yanka. Edru baby, yes, Obi kita 504 Pijo. On bachelor baby, on yes, Kakoto Pijo. We intimidated people. We intimidated people. And ye did say economy. No. And when your chance are going to say, yeah, we say, Kwame Nkrumah on the bad side. Yes, young Pania, Elbeye, and Kankan Yamini Yama, Yen and Amaka chain, how they were using our own uncles to punish our grandmothers and stuff in him. But his positives. Who when your chance, Abba, any pan our boom, Aji or minus you? Because of, there are certain words I don't want to go there because you know, you preach against politics of insults. There's any word that will sound like insult, and I will not go there. But you had a chance to unite this nation. Yeah, yes, I am. I am. Ewo Francis has demonstrated, baby, I'm commenting about the way. Mankesim. Nanka ya kwa pa grant is ye. Nanka ya kwa onse, once upon a time, there was a timber merchant bia, Odinisika Buai, in the preparation of Independence Day. Omu amuni, Kwame Nkrumah jina, podium honum no, ema Kwame Nkrumah declare se, declare independence. Sabi, into a man yashi. Into say, yane say, yo Kwesi Pratt, yo Jerry John, yo John Dramani Mahama. Into a man dome kwa kujina ho. Not for political expedience, into nom kujina ho, ya one sided da. Ni abebon se mama yahu. Enye de biya se nebe ye. Yema kwenya. Ubinsu nye kwenya, ono sepe kwa kwa kanchi yano. No binsu a kanchi yano. The fact is Kwame Nkrumah was brought in to support, to help the independence process. And when he came, maybe the people think, say, Kwame Nkrumah can say independence now. Independence in the history books of Ghana. For me, I engage Papa we answer na okone krechi. Then we will cry me. KB Asante. I had the chance to be with him on a table like this. And I asked, uncle, tell me much. I know, see, and your demo, your case, your quabontia, no be up, I say, or can, the ebesi utini, lineage, savior, or non line here, UP, and a winny, a line CPP. But it's not fair. To date, and Gen Z for yaba, in your quaya, I said, me church on say, a drum ribby. Now, you were parties, me, no. And I knew he started UGCC. A drew baby no. When Kwame Nkrumah saw say, when say no, he decided say, oh no, they're open independence now. And when others were saying, say, Emma, Abrofrent, Kwame Nkrumah thought say, yeah, you see. Now you who say, oh, yeah, the fear, and you're the bedruha, and you're the bedruha. But, yeah, your chance near Koka, near Kachiano. And now, what got your founder at the apostrophe are to any moon? And I'm going to Founders Day. To say Ghana, no ne a village, but to say a Franchineko, and I say Achimuegnase, and I say Kumeu, and we'll be called Friday, and a Ebeye Kurunti, the Tono. What will be that?
3: All right.
2: Ghana was called Gold Coast.
3: Okay.
2: Kwame Nkrumah schooled here. There was a city. The independence that we fought for, no, it was not only Kwame Nkrumah who fought for independence. It took learned people like, say, William Oforiatta, Nana Prempeh, who was arrested and sent to Sochez. All of them
3: together. All their struggle, yes, Antoine and Co. All their struggles, and the lady maybe your independence, yeah, unveiling, you know, in 1957, 6 March. And Timaubia Mejnaon Emma, he's narrowing the history as if we don't know what we are about. What is this?
4: When I say, brother, you see, what can be my yemi there, but one can ye so a hammy.
3: Say,
4: the fact say, overboard NDC and PNDC. Companies and chroma yeah, and anyhow, mo de one bo de any Bobby mami
3: say,
4: and this ni MPP.
3: And I'm say,
4: muna mo gu.
3: Debbie, I am not running away from it.
4: So
3: I am not running away. I told you, sir. Ya tina hon ma, it was some few, 3-4 years yana, kwame nkuma moto we, ye bebe renovate. Wahu, okwa circular. Baby, and Lebanese for I want me. MPP for Eddie B. Emma Lebanese for NDC should be my Lebanese. So we call Indians Lebanese. Baby,
4: why would NDC there? Why MPP there?
3: Because I don't know MPP near Sabi. Why are they? Auto company A or company B. I will not be afraid to mention.
4: No, I'm not saying board your auto, yo.
3: Eh?
4: Company say ya tong, mwa tong.
3: Say, oba Ghana Telecom. Any, say, oba Ghana Telecom. And your man penny kufo neton.
4: Me put there
3: Debbie, yes, no, near me name Namika.
4: Good.
3: But a next minimum say and quaphobi will crow him.
4: Mammy.
3: Oh, madam tin tin tin to amaya software. Obiti say a ajinasari. Obiti say some crunchy ankra. Baby omuya meba. Se ukase me near me nim namika. Onusu nimwa onka. Men force me mammy kwaka ni minim. Omwa minim se omwa akwa state property sa. Ne ye state ni dia e ne abe omu bona fide property. For them and their families. And I make them want them. I mentioned about 360 plus companies, which were diversified. But I hear my boy, nyama boy in route 10. Obi to say, baby, I know you name say, oh, saw TV cry, and you, a rose toilet through, and a sebi, a wing. Nyo, woho, minim only papa, or this air company, ni shen, sir. Who call GMPC? GNTC, unibu we okwa yon hona. Na running 3 shifts. Enu nane ya proper 133. Uko, ukai Gafku.
4: Yeah.
3: 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Young Castle, no, a founder. Onon Kwa, ano beto Ghana, ano fan is saying 1 or 30 years, and a bear case here. And Yama Uja, 31 years, 16 years. And then, yeah.
4: Diamusuma Tony, Ghana Telecom.
3: I mentioned it, sir, before Tony.
4: Back up on the old boy.
3: Me say, I mentioned it. Me say, I'm a kind of man.
4: And then because
3: I heard them mi ko interview or I'm a sabi kwasi ampeni bi edi kwasi asen ma yes
4: no
3: Debbie be make because yeah Ghana ye refi and some dodo o man when ye train ma Lebanese ni o man when ye call ye train ma Lebanese
4: may you afraid may you afraid because may you afraid because I didn't say enu de obi de obi de akwedi wo hono de enu na ye hia wa ha
3: asamu na ye ehia enu na me company snagu no mention their account they can you ma tuntonu kan
4: we see wa bo Ghana Telecom
3: maka
4: Kumasi shoe factory
3: ma mo ton ye na
4: wonim
3: Kumasi shoe factory kra minim say good dey there minim who ever sold it
4: internet
3: egu emini bi na minim
4: the man go here
3: me say minim wabo wabo company when under who that resold it kufo
4: kufo
3: and mention oh so come me meji atum na mean minim na ka kra mi a say meji atum
4: but why mo won say undim
3: me say oh there bi ti me say minim wabo me deny it
4: okay oh no me kasi we deny but who na ye won I am won
3: say ehun ma me hun yan won a dey minim bibia
4: mate West African Mills Company
3: West African what
4: Mills Company
3: timber
4: yes
3: West African Mills Takrady
4: yeah Takrady
3: Takrady plywood kika
4: o se kika
3: yes because we want to tell the youth say Ghana wasn't as it is today
4: of course
3: and se peni bi anya kwan a omunka de yen aye de aye ye hu peni bi anya kwan a omunka ne de aye ye hu because we need not to draw inspiration if we have maintained what Kwame Nkrumah left out we wouldn't have gone there but when they had the chance omu de ade nyina to private diversity
4: ma min wie na mu mi onu na na mu di o man abro mo ti asye ma ye na ma mi
3: wie no MPP ni bi na toy ma ya ma mi hu enu so omo eto e na ya ma ni ehia pa
4: dabi mo ma na gu
3: obi sha asye dabi ni egu ni de egu ni ye different from ni obi ato ama ne ho
4: fine na obi ato ama ne ho a eh why dia na yeton ye
3: eh aban dia na aban aban
4: so what is the problem
3: as a conflict of interest na ye kan ye shase o baby kan kan yo meto enzo ni hu meto
4: eh hu hia
3: me eh hu hia pa no yes na ye one sided
4: eh yan one sided
3: aban ton o ton ma why
4: him ye be na e be do ha
3: there was a sitting president who sold state asset to the wife
4: Now,
3: there
4: be at the end of the
3: day,
4: a state
3: there.
4: No,
3: no,
4: Richard,
3: I'm no. Me see, there was a sitting president, Jerry John Rollins, sold and some food canary. Now, workers, I'm more than 3,000.
4: Good.
3: Now, fruit drinks, the man sold it to the first lady.
4: So, at the end of the day, the wife, no?
3: Okay, Nayak. Okay, Nayak.
4: Richard, tell me. Tie me. Me concern is adia ne your mind dia. No bi se oton man no ho. Se ko hin. E your mind dia. But then at the end of the day, no, so am your mind dia.
3: I'm urging you.
4: I'm not here say me bo bi.
3: I am urging you say okan ye to okufu oton ya. No akan ye oton man. Me say Ghana Ghana Telecom me say kufu oton man oton man your friends Lebanese and if you ana ebesin ko we
4: me eno dia me say ho hin am
3: and there be who your journalist issue your research should be more than mine
4: dia bi o tie say me cast o ton ma we are at the end of the day be your mind dia bi mu ana
3: me see
4: no Richard tie
3: who now you are forcing me say me can you be told na say who your journalist entin wa gugu a unya ne me no but I mentioned who sold it to who. And to also be specific.
4: I'm not interested in who sold it to.
3: Okay, you say it.
4: Mine is at the end of the day, NDC MPP. Mama, I buy there a group. Some ton yo, some ton yo, some jam and rotufo.
3: Kufo ton.
4: No dia bro.
3: Rollins and NDC sold 368. Enti kan ye kufo nso ton ye. Some person here equalization.
4: I'm not doing equalization.
3: Enti na force me some kan ye minim na me kan.
4: No.
3: Ye was so for okure mu ayi babia ayi Sam Kranchanka, eyani way, eyani asori se siya, wasi ye fronu victory dia ben, awkwa ye siya hinfie, eho ne ye factory, aye ye kombi for ho, anke ne, ka wobibet miye fite mafaka akwe juma, aba anopa, enso wobi di abeti asori.
4: And some na wokano wa hun, I'm not against the wokano, but said ya wokano, nanka wubwe, u said ya wubibi ufriba, anke na ufriba no, sa anke kwa ba ane se, mo buy a probable protective mpo anka wo kwan so
3: ba ya bi me buy ma ka to say ya ton Kwame Nkrumah de na say en draw inspiration ye nya chance ne ye me ka say kufo ton we ana say ma kind this for kwan de because ma ka 3 minus plus 1 into no me kind this for so there ana wa stop me so ma me flow bi into wo be ka into say wo ka say I'm hosting you
4: Martin I say I'm hosting you
3: yes
4: Martin ho
3: I'm hosting info na tna ho unsto kan we again any when you got the chance to sit behind the console. For how, when was the last time I said, Tema boy, I will name Tema. When was the last time, what Bisa say, Sanyo, Ghana, what, Gen Z, for omunim sa niye wireless, and our battery, ewa Ghana. Gen Z for omtitui. Omunim sa niye television, ewa Ghana.
4: Me produce a Gen Z.
3: Yes! Debbie, me niya be on me. Maybe I want to cry, maybe at 2000.
4: Yeah, what 2000?
3: Yes, yeah, only 2000. When you say your battery, when you say your wireless, when you say your television, and then you see your digital TV. Now your TV, how?
4: May you wait for me. The fact, you know, they say, Martin Ahoma Ghana Airways, a good. Or say,
3: Ghana Airways, MPP count. Yes.
4: I don't know my penal.
3: There be, I'm going to say, yes, there be send me Bobo Banting, a bar, I've got my mention. Because national flight, MPP, national flight, no matter how, now you're playing, you be a Coca London because of the way we are managing it. They, nothing gave us the donkey chance to diversify Ghana Airways. Africa, how many countries? Anna, Omuni, Omuamo, eh? Because I'm a diversify when Ghana Airways, nice and Kaya Portons here, Tom.
4: Supreme Industry Plantation Limited. And well, also
3: when you're working can we in
4: yeah.
3: Hey, yeah, fantastic.
4: Yeah.
3: But me my boy. Say me see Mecca Super Pippa. Any Subrina. You can imagine. Ban your
4: what say?
3: Ban your war on
4: obehu. Metu I say par clay.
3: No no behu. Ba me meti an me. On to say no boss el subri. But near Yansu ni se. Oh near Yansu ni se. Tell me your tone, send your man win. Majority, no. Now you see the so-called democracy, no, and you're practicing. And near what MPP near NDC for? Near what Rapita Jetimo? Near what Peter Rapita Jetimo? Near what Moho? Near what Miami, a senior man? Abro Fotoni Tetri Masuaze, Afina, yeah, dear fair Bruce Rabba. Debbie, Mika, the late former finance minister Kwame Nkrumah time. Ora JH Mensamo.
4: Okay.
3: Oko Ora Siedun Ketia was there. Ofa Chumesi some Sini MP. So Obeka those days Sini MP.
4: Yeah.
3: The top guys. People who were top notch. And then Minkani Amechimi, I'm for privilege. But say MPs in India, only compare their difference room. Americans say, "Be more titi MPs, and be more Gen Z MPs." One number say, "Me can you say, but difference still are difference room because almost nyakwain when Ora DFN was a Speaker of Parliament, everybody nyankopon. Now say, "Oshé, now NDC will be a champion."
4: Okay,
3: I think now under Deputy Speaker of Parliament, what when these people get the podium and they are speaking, a yah would them say.

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0: 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But is it not so disappointing if you look at the number of years sir? Yedi man kofona. 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Conditions are never home yen. And ye can say ye be close road because of the intensity of MPS work. Maybe she mamia or 20 annual fufu a benku e chra waji din or tema hey. 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On tree scanning in uncle. 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Then you sit down here and the youth are crying. Since 2023, teachers have not been posted. Trained teachers have not been posted. And we're still talking about schools without teachers. Because Tikanu Yenyani Adini Natana Accra, Kumasi, Koforidua, Sunyani. Remote areas now, you bet me, Eddie Ghana is going to be so easy. Onanka, a more trainer Ghana for a quiet a humano. Yenfe unko, when you come in Kumasubana, a pezia, yemulitino. 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
2: Alright, me da say. Right, inti. Yeah, tema parent association school say. Me can chill but more than alumni meeting e baso. On the 26th and 27th September 2026, 3 PM sharp. Na chere se jumedieno e she ase. Inti meeting e baso. E was school multi purpose.

0: Telecom, yeah, okay. PC appeal PC appeal. I think we did bribe and sign a motor. So, if I didn't call court, tell about Pedinku for. I didn't call, why is the local court? Motor and Telecom, one day in court. Not always, ah, motor, obedi will be court. Oman Pedinku for you, find out when you attack it back to us. Na pass you walk on. So, oh, be a confirmer and be by. Robby, I'm confirmed number. So, I didn't know a chassis, and we're baby. And walk our confirmed number. So, oh, wouldn't have been here, wouldn't have a chassis, and we're here now, baby, and your granny and uncle, and could be. And your fair, fair, fair. My bida. So, well, one way out, Bubo, with that fifth people here. Now, now, Cram, I'm having too many birthday, and now I find that day. Mean to be who she is sweet. Say a common crewman, I won't die. And if you are moving, say that. say now that they are said they are can find that they need you. Coming from that.
1: Yeah. Hey, you so lying on Dimwa. We didn't even be afraid of you.
2: Oh, Nick, you know, Bemma.
1: Hey!
2: You didn't even go to Ghana.
1: Go to Ghana.
2: Oh, I know. Yeah, yeah, yeah. We're just going to be seeing you. Hey! I think now. Oh, my goodness. I'm going to be in your main game. Eh? Hey, I'm going to be in your main game. I'm going to be in your main game. Bye-bye.
1: We didn't even be afraid of you. Hey, Chamai. Evening, sir. Boko, now, so.
3: Incoming secretary. Pass so far. I mean, sure no far. Oh, you need to know. Okay. Obi, Didi, I tell you, see why you need him. But what's that? The casa. 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Who my yeng casa do? But ono de, any ono ne, yeah, yes, because the one MPP postoria, ono de un casa bibidi. 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
4: la word a brand contract and certificate or a grant to do ina o ma ni le nya nya me enye ah the woman or manager for the water. What do you mean to one here? Nani could say to her, let me tell them so. Who gets to a damn sure man with a young man? Nan Sutra and Kamujaman, I say, you know who that's with. And I have no. My mom, we want protection, right? And that Ukra from coming from the ball or a Latin time. Or Testament, or BC Babu. Just 14. I say, oh, Pasiano, and Rotten, I mean, you're up for there, think I don't have. Yami, what's that? And so, no, and what did I say?
1: Thank you. 0551 656 556 556 656 556 556 556 556 556 556 556 556 556 556 556 556 556 556 556 556 556 556 556 556 556 556 556 556 556 556 556 556 556 556 556 556 556 556 556 556 556 556 556 556 556 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
0: 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Near Musia with JHS, no, any other church among a gang, Rebecca, and even near Mupi, I saw Bofra. Yeah, wonderful friend, and your wonderful friend, no funny, Eddie Bemana. A bedu baby near Honda Comano. A bedu baby near the same movie, Eddie Mano. A bedu baby no longer say, Bubba and Coop Bondo and Bimini idea. And on San Pa and the Eddie Mano, where to your first swam, where to me, Elko, sir. And Ben Brain Penford, there are two judges, let's say. Warren Samu, friend, one econo. 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the other no video be a better one, tab of Rebby or Bombardier Coscoon, the chop box, you could know, do one my school, they say, anyhow, and yeah, the abettors are chop box, we ain't the sign, fuck off you, wooden chop box, yeah, fire here was Kumaha, and the sign fuck off you, grand. I have a friend in your paper in a home, Ujina Hornum War, and you hound there yet. Name me, Pacho, say, Henaha, Yadi, I bet you a hoe, and say, and they have two summer to me, I call the Ama, a teacher for, and they headmistress, and other staffs I want to hear. Emma, Mufrane, Jay, who's good morning to me, cause it's a more hear ye. Now, Sabu Freebie, the trunk be ba, and as a chop box be ba. One in Ganjan say, chop box in the unsigned coffee, no unsigned coffee, Hefa, and no ungong got to any schools, and as a infant on for chop box in Hefa, na Hefa Grand or quite a bed, you know, and it's a home being as a chop box, no, Debba, and a move to me, I didn't know. 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Whenever Quimbias said, Yabia, and somehow do any challenges, I would be around, so go for an air funnel. Whenever to me, who I know, no, see, I know, crime. And it's a brave year. One has said, before they say, Power, dear God, Quan Obey, Juma, net to your bomb, may yet to me acquaint him. Or one more, dear, two young, Echres, one go so, and name, before one could be a woman, a dim coma, say, over her nafi, and my friend to your room, I was schools, I would do out the is out on the directives out up where you go coming in and over here Ghana the cases have enough excuse me I hold on in and we bet to me a day I hear you man and so there are two judges will be here and yeah so and farmer and some who do a free home say and come back to school nibi and I say honest I will be young to one tower and I say be a school nibi be school now for and no matter what dear man no no one just so it yeah and pet with you and pet with you yeah the bet you are handling idea you know and who may you send in and we bet to me a class one ebetu ya bomo mfrane etu ya bwa romo oskumo weko 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
1: 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one, I'm quaho, almost, oh, be a winning, no, nonsense, any post up, oh, a brand see, no, oh, and the way we are funny, a yay, and you'll be dear, a war, a munumuha, bones over doof, you know, naturalness, or rare cry, effie. Any other could be so, we'll see a friend, a anticipatory grief, and no, naturally say, wow, would me gage, dear, who's a dear, baby, dear, a one, never, when him say, oh, send your name, basic kick away, dear boy, you will be jammy, and we shall see you to crowns, and any break up message number and unto no disuno a chassis and no and a yarrow while one gas a wash any muse a busy and about concert friend is a complicated grief. No, Miss Arrow, one year will hope you are more ding chasses any ebsebi, a piano washre, or who can a piano be or double coma should be in any world of finding the corner chess and no social about a yarrow who some power which is a way who may be any ye and accumulated 1 year is a require bob one bones will be. As some to now will show on carry no a born one year four, that will frat to no a born one year two, that will frat to no a born and their troubles a gem one, let us any in your shoe, any wood to miss one, and also watch us and also egger, I can't a hood draw a warrior woman. Now, no, and a watch us say, and pimpino, a decisions be take away a bra woman crown, it's me a dear war a day a brain. So, why would him say, boy, yeah, why will say, when him say, boy, you will travel to a pan, and so, oh, maybe your dark a tummy, then you would have should the boy, yet she. 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

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bless Founders Day to all Ghanaians, especially Haja Safia Mohammed. Ono, also here we say National NPP Women Organizer Hopeful. Haja, no, no, you raise it in checkers here, pa. And to me, Enko, Enfema, Kumen, Sepila, Tuning Cra, where to media banano. And to winning Cra, hold over to media babusia. Yeah, first, then we so Enfema production, Tini, na, nafe, and you know, you know, audience copium, oh, Facebook, and so, Ernest, nafe, Ruth, and as a princess. And, what do you copium, oh, Facebook, you know, so, as then be Enko, Enfema. Yes, also, Emma Goodin, Odis, et me, FBPM, oh, Wakwem, and so, what on our boat, yes, oh, bow, nay, and no, what time to cool. 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As then, Como Bibia, so Kai Yaho, Yamamo, any tea, Wajin, and Yado.

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I know that Jordan, Demujo, Nancy Afovida.

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0: 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But do any people we ask you?
1: And a son care dunkin to
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1: care dunkin to Prum.
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0: Yes,
1: da ponda, papa, papa, papa.
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1: Kahuma, ya dijiji yao
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1: 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But asitre.
0: Yes, yes. 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
0: you know akade be sine ti
1: and if you so bad be yeshi
0: dine
1: hey why na be she chei
0: ai why na be she chei dine de be ne se sa na be kwori dine ne no afofida no nya chei e chei dia nka ye de be ye de be ya de fofo
1: okay
0: so no
1: okay
0: e bre no so ben
1: and ye wa se
0: apart yes she
1: ma amount for a pass che no
0: ano dine
1: do so
0: ano
1: credit no credit he said the world are to join. Say ya be there.
0: Ya be. Ya be. Enko si bo sumi ya be sumi October be kuna wie ne de. Na be we say kwa bane she. Plan B e be buo che.
1: Allah.
0: Na mukrum. 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
1: Na o si. 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
0: Hey,
1: I say, I'm crying. I couldn't you.
0: Aye,
1: your fro be could be any. I choose to
0: ask you.
1: So many in Abaco.
0: We have a cobby. Okay, Sadie, been to Nina, noon to Nay, Abaco, a big bonus. So now, Yabebo, boo, DB.
1: Yo,
0: as I said, China been to know, we should be a na. Okay. So should be a young to a mood.
1: Okay,
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0: but if I'm crum, but if I'm crum,
1: I
0: know, and could do. October, no, Andy, no, can be a first one.
1: You
0: be, as I say, I can see into maybe I bet me the affair.
1: Oh, yes.
0: And then, no, because Andy, no, dear, now, will be such a channel. A tearful phantom to my
1: age,
0: me
1: pedi obeshe.
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1: ti.
0: We de ye kra ye nko bi. Ye be ma tiefo.
3: Nah.
1: Oh, okay. Aye, okay.
3: Informative
1: okay.
3: For now, one okay. To me.
1: Okay.
3: Emremu.
1: We are grody.
3: We are grody. We are grody.
2: 104.
3: And the Abuja, a human who beard your tomb. A Ben on Yashas, you know. The Eddie Kennedy, one you are grow,
1: sir.
3: Tisa the Emranity and dope be out to me. A bisa out to me, call by me, pay be out. Nah, you're to me, a dashes into Johnny, young quay.
1: Hello.
4: Hello.
1: Memoajo.
4: I'm
1: very sorry. You, Pacho, would you be your castle free?
4: I'm not sure. I'm not sure. Why?
1: You.
4: But if you move me, no, I'm near Boweka. It is summer now, you walk, Nipa Bear 5 years, me, Jen, and Supa. That may be seen them in two, Bianca, Miss Mishima, my chatter. But I feel now can say ending of March next month would be very rare. But who's the competition? Diano. One group who I didn't hear who and so. Now I was expecting, sir, maybe a Nipabell said 3 B, maybe a Mogu quarter final, Nipabell said 4, but people would tell me believe this. I say, Aquia, Obiago Moana, where I know, or Aquia, whatever it may be, I'm me. You say, who's there?
1: You are coming for another
4: quarter
1: for another.
4: I'm
2: going to
4: get
2: a
4: camera.
1: You, Elena, Eriana,
2: Echo 104.
1: Say, Bosumi, be any mean. Answer and Connie, internet as a sana, what you are, a cancer, and a yellow rubble summon. A ho and a fear this answer share no more woman in our duber to Ganty in church. And we're Diana, a better. Why?
3: Okay.
1: Eriana, yeah, you can
3: name a man, Tina, same beside.
1: Or say, O Frimu Briar bought. Me na ye bo wet cap no eno no e si fom
3: e wo benim okay
1: na e free ho no on te say bia ye du quarter final na say ye du final na say ye du semi final
3: so na bia no ye ka say o free mu a otimi bam o free mu a otimi bam
1: te ye na ya se beta
3: ye de e chane e ba ena ye chere say ye hwe say ebi be free mu na ye tumi anya kwan
1: ye so no so
3: ye so no so
1: says bi na ye so no so ye benya nan
3: en ti sanity en ti papa we de so what me bam dia enke bejo no
1: en na yam put me bam
3: put me you see ye chira se mosum be ko na wie ye ending October ending en e chane ye de beswa en ti ye gusu wa ye ye ho aduma en do tim bam wa wiram wa wiram wa no de okay put on yango
1: hello
5: your call has been put.
3: Oh, Asimo 0551665665.
1: Hello.
6: Hello, Majo.
1: Yeah, no, yeah, but you didn't look at the free. Legon.
6: Dodua.
1: Yo, me patcha, why a crado?
6: Patcha.
1: You open a phobo, baby, sir, ye besu sua. Ye besu sua, anka. Hello. Yo, the other day I heard your bath, you know.
6: I'm not ready. Works up, I see.
1: Oh, did I? Hello?
6: Hello, I see.
2: One zero four point five.
1: Why are you, Witcher? Witcher, why are you?
3: Okay.
1: Hello?
6: Hello?
1: Memo, are you? Hello?
6: Hello?
1: Memo, are you?
6: Yeah,
1: yeah. But you didn't be back as a free.
6: I'm a crowd.
1: No, the new ship. You. But your white crowd.
6: My crowd, pa.
1: You. And Penifobu, baby, say, what time I brought first to a deep or fra?
6: Top four, I'm not four.
1: That's why I did.
6: What's
1: I gonna hold?
6: I'm a third gonna hold.
1: So, Oba, Equa, Diana, or Cha?
6: No, yeah, no, me.
1: You. And Penifobu, baby, say, a dry four answer.
6: And Sana.
1: Why are you? Hello. Hello.
5: Hello.
1: Ah, me mwaju.
5: Hello.
1: Me pacho wote minka.
5: Hello.
1: Hello, wote minka.
7: This is Plan B, 104.5.
1: Minion into minka. Hello.
5: Hello.
1: Ah, me mwaju.
5: Hello.
1: Hello, pacho wote minka.
5: Bachi you.
1: Yo, me mwaju.
5: Yeah.
1: Yo, pacho udin bebe wakasa free.
5: Pacho ya free mensa. Because I feel in some home.
1: In some home, yo. Eja mensa, why a crowd?
5: But you.
1: And penny for who, baby, say? Say, abu akotere se, obema ukuro edura. Hello.
5: Hello.
1: Pacho ute mika?
5: But you.
1: And ote di amika e?
5: But you.
1: Tuaswe. Akotere, anasa abu akotere se, obema ukuro edura.
5: Aya, I share one number.
1: Why are they witcher?
3: Okay.
1: Hello. Hello. Hello.
8: Yeah, hello.
1: Yo. I'm a chunk. Yo, Memoajo.
8: Yeah,
1: Pacho Dean, maybe I'll get a free.
8: I'm a jalabi.
1: A jalabi, yo. A jawai crado.
8: My crado.
1: Yo. And Penfob will better say, I could call about Bella, mommy.
8: I'm not going to be in this way.
1: Why are they witcher? Hello. Hello.
9: Hello.
1: Memo Aju.
9: Hello.
1: Me pacho te minka.
9: Hello.
1: Hello. Pacho te minka.
9: I'm a chunk.
1: Yo, Memo Aju.
9: Yeah.
1: Yo, pacho din baby o kasa free.
9: Nana Kenny as a mankesi.
1: Kasa mankesi. Yo, why a crowd?
9: I'm a crowd.
1: Yo, empenifobu baby say, enya di adwin penny say.
9: That ohujasu.
1: Why are they? Watcha.
9: And Bacho and me were as him say, and say, baby, I say, before we say, Unia Bass,
7: 104.5.
9: No,
1: not Mr. Before we say, Unia Bass Reswan.
9: Unia Bass Reswan. Many swan on the rest,
1: and it was you, your betcher. You, Kosuti, your betcher, why?
9: You're
1: that's it.
3: Hello.
10: Hello. Hello.
1: Emo Aju.
10: Yeah.
1: Pacho din baby o kasa free.
10: Me dey ask you Muhammad. Kasa free to go.
1: Yo, pacho wa crowd.
10: My crowd.
1: Yo, empenu fo bu baby say akwada bon wa.
10: So much to dey.
1: Why are dear? Watch out.
5: 0551 65 65 65 65 65 65 65 65 65 65 65 65 65 65 65 65 65 65 65 65 65 65 65 65 65 65 65 65 65 65 65 65 65 65 65 65 65 65 65 65 65 65 65 65 65 65 65 65 65 65 65 65 65 65 65 65 65 65 65 65 65 65 65 65 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65 65 65 65 65 65 65 65 65 65 65 65 65 65 65 65 65 65 65 65 65 65 65 65 65 65 65 65 65 65 65 65 65 65 65 65 65 65 65 65 65 65 65 65 65 65 65 65 65 65 65 65 65 65 65 65 65
7: Hello.
11: Hello.
7: Memo Ajo.
11: Ajo.
7: Macho Odini baby o kasa free.
11: Macho me the best man says you are Kenya.
7: You. Why a crowd?
11: Macho.
7: Empenfo bu baby say ukwa dwam preno a.
11: Macho say.
7: Empenfo bu baby say ukwa dwam preno a.
11: Ukwa dwam preno a.
7: Ai, so ukwa dwam preno a enna.
11: Work.
7: Hello.
11: Hello, Mr. Super.
7: Mr. Sanama Wong.
11: Hello.
7: Hello. Hello.
12: Hello.
7: Memo Aju, auntie.
12: Yes, yeah.
7: You.
12: Apome.
7: Yami Adom, auntie. Now, Sue.
12: Ah,
7: the baby aki. Na why a crowd?
12: Pake you.
7: Yo. Empenfobu baby say.
12: Yes.
7: Say etuo enya echi jina fua.
12: Enetu.
7: Enetu. Why a dear? Why a dear?
13: Okay. Yanko.
7: Hello.
14: 104.5.
7: Mwa ju.
12: Yeah.
7: Macho din baby akasa free.
12: I see Muhammad Basa baby.
7: What's up, baby mom? Yo. Why a crowd?
12: Mais
7: claro. Yo, empenfobu baby say. About you say beto. Ano
12: tumi.
7: Why are you? Wacha, wacha.
13: Okay. Odo ane bo ahun na yenko akensi nmunti.
1: Ma bo me hona ene who say, and as all my mouth for who say, ye be query, you know, with you, so I
13: say,
1: so I say.
13: Okay, teacher Humbra, na ye ba pana fi yoko. I can see a dean warranty. Abuja, 0551 6565465 and 0551 6565666. Hello. Hello.
15: Hello.
13: How grandma do?
15: Desmond in Port Abbey, you are seeing
13: it. Desmond.
15: Yo.
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13: And Benizer, you got your drum ra.
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13: 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Agrama do.
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13: Aja.
17: Nana poku.
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17: Ene de afi mu wo mu.
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17: Me me ye de se de okro bon be ye last week no.
13: Oro bo de last week de, oro bo ye da no di o.
17: Okay.
13: Okay. 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
17: Ose.
13: Yanko ni mana?
17: Oya krado.
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14: 104.
13: Obi plantam pram. 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
17: Obi
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17: Ubi prantam pram. Yenini nam. Also, yenini nam.
13: Ode.
14: This is Plan B.
17: Yenini nam. Then so, you're in Gaza.
13: You knew I was here in Gaza. I know. Do I just watch you? And as we hear, I can see the end of the day. And you hear the other proper equipment. Okay, hello.
18: Hello.
13: Agra Maju.
18: Yeah.
13: Papa, the first thing is a friend.
18: Kofiata,
13: you. I don't know why a crowd.
18: My crowd.
13: I don't know, Penny, sir. 1 hour cross a kind. Oh, and I'm room. Epe, a treacher crowd when ya. Now, what are
14: they? This is Plan B.
13: 104.5. Mom, what are you? Hello.
19: Hello.
13: Mr. Garrick.
19: Information Center. Amasama Kodro Ashon.
13: Is that guy like that poop design?
19: Adumu, minya na unswe.
13: Minya adumu ya huya pa. Is that guy like that white crowd?
19: Ya mko mjina minansu.
13: Plan B. Ene mami mfa yewra idea ima wa. 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One more one more ekurase kain. Ene mwurum epe trechan. One more one more anya.
19: Na uwa ukula mkuntima.
13: Uwa ukula mkuntima. 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Is that guy like that? Nyanyi abri yo. 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
2: I'm Sadana Crasso, Oguso, or your training,
0: Okay, we said you're trying, Waba. 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Yeah, 12 pro try, that's a man casino. 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A fee brand right a bit.
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0: Abusia said ye wanna chia se a drew a can see breno dear. A wana embra a ye duma. A wana mbrano a ye duma. The 17 embra a womb did the kind of say. I can see you know. Ye bamu bakope.
2: The bum bakope.
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0: Now the eye is ye see.
2: You
0: want to me and one no.
2: Okay,
0: kasi ya kama ye di amount. There be yan kama mfa mount.
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0: 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Okay. 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
3: Okay,
2: Brasa Modoko, you. 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
3: Pacha, I cradle.
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2: Mrs. Zubiem.
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3: Medase.
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2: Agroni fum. 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
4: Hello.
2: Memo ajo.
4: Jajo.
2: Bacho din bebi okasa fre.
4: Bacho ya from mensa. Kaza bin from.
2: Yo. Eja mensa why crado?
4: Bacho crado.
2: Yo. Empenfo bu baby sir.
4: Yeah.
2: So un to me and share a janka.
1: This is plan B.
2: Hello. Un
4: to me and share a janka.
2: So un to me and share a janka. To asuma me. Hello.
4: Hello.
2: It's you.
4: So un to me and share a janka.
2: So un to me and share a janka.
0: Okay.
2: Chahombre. Hello.
4: Hello.
2: Nemo Ajo.
5: Yeah, Joe, Nana.
2: Mbacho, we didn't anybody work as a free.
5: Mbacho, good, you knew.
2: Good, you. Mbacho, why a crowd?
5: Mbacho, I knew.
2: You. And Penfobu, baby, say.
5: Uh-huh.
2: Say, Penny, and him, ese, ojain. Na, say, what day? Mm-hmm.
5: What day, I go for, I say, for cases, and I told them an enemy, from.
2: Tino niye, mami?
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5: Kojedu.
2: Kojedu. Why are you? Which
5: are?
2: You.
0: 0551656565.
2: Hello.
4: Hello.
2: Memo Ajo.
4: Yeah, Ajo.
2: But you didn't be a free.
4: Mr. Garlic Information Center. Amatama Kodu Ashon.
2: You could do Ashon, Mr. Garlic. Why a crowd?
4: Yanko.
2: You. And Penfobu, baby, say.
1: This is plan B.
2: Punt me, share a janka.
4: Won't
2: me share a janka.
4: Yanko didn't say a bayano.
2: Some abaco fatun. So won't me share a janka.
4: Yeah, oh, Diana, Wade and Patronia Minimani.
2: Why, dear Chahubra, Chahubra, you.
0: 0551656565 and 0551656565.
2: Hello.
3: Hello.
2: Memo Ajo.
3: Yeah,
2: but you didn't be a gaza free.
1: 1.5.
2: You, Chebion. Hello.
3: Hello.
2: But you also gaza free, Chebi.
3: Chebi.
2: You, but you are a crado.
3: I'm a crado.
2: You, and Penfobu, baby, say. So, un to me, share a janka.
3: I'm going to say,
2: oh, Dabi, Samaba, confesses you know. So, un to me, share a janka. Debbie, and yes, sir. Hello. Hello.
3: Hello.
2: And Pacha, oh, no, we are Kwame Chebi Udumasanana. Okay, okay, you, that's it. Okay, suffering.
3: Because there's Chebi.
2: Chebi.
3: Chebi Edukrum.
2: Chebi Edukrum, you, that's it. Why? Hello.
3: Hello, good evening.
2: Evening, you. Pacha, didn't we be okay, suffering?
3: I really quick with me.
2: Kukusa me. Pacho kasa free.
3: Suhum.
2: Suhum yo. 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
3: Badwai.
2: 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Empenfobu baby se. Un tu mi nshe e janka.
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2: 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Ye
3: nware ni mame.
2: Oh, debi. be.
0: Okay,
2: 0551 65 65 65 66 5 6 5 6 5 6 5 6 5 6 5 6 5 6 5 6 5 6 5 6 5 6 5 6 5 6 5 6 5 6 5 6 5 6 5 6 5 6 5 6 5 6 5 6 5 6 5 6 5 6 5 6 5 6 5 6 5 6 5 6 5 6 5 6 5 6 5 6 5 6 5 6 5 6 5 6 5 6 5 6 5 6 5 6 5 6 5 6 5 6 5 6 5 6 5 6 5 6 5 6 5 6 5 6 5 6 5 6 5 6 5 6 5 6 5 6 5 6 5 6 5 6 5 6 5 6 5 6 5 6 5 6 5 6 5 6 5 6 5 6 5 6 5 6 5 6 5 6 5 6 5 6 5 6 5 6 5 6 5 6 5 6 5 6 5 6 5 6 5 6 5 6 5 6 5 6 5 6 5 6 5 6 5 6 ejanka.
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2: Dabi, dabi, dabi, dabi, dabi. Hello.
8: Hello.
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2: Mr. Garrick.
8: Yes, sir. Master Abba.
2: Mr. Garrick, I can say where they are banned by Kobako. First one, no bet to my baby Bree. Why?
8: Sir, you are free to be at the same time. What about me?
2: Me patch, I'm on my own. I'm on my own. Why? That's it. That's it. Hello. Hello. Hello. Hello.
10: Hello.
2: Hello. Hello. Hello.
10: Yeah,
2: Pacho Odin, any baby or Casa Free?
10: Ejalabi,
2: yo. Ejalabi, why a crowd?
10: My crowd of
2: Ejalabi, penufobu, baby, sir. So, won't you mean to tear Janka?
10: Oh, worry, crapple.
2: Medase, Ejalabi, why are they? Okasa Free?
10: Make a safety adventure.
2: Why are they? Won't you mean to tear Janka and worry, kuna four? Was kuna four could tear Janka? Why are they? Why are
10: they? You omitted out.
2: Oh, what there? What chance is? Why are they? Obatianka. Hello.
11: Hello.
2: Memo Aju.
11: Hello.
2: Hello, Pacho Timinka.
11: Pacho Hai.
2: You, Memo Aju.
11: Yeah,
2: yeah. You, Pacho, would you be a cousin free?
9: BFM.
11: FM, yeah,
2: I'm not lying, so I she. I know.
11: Why you be BFM and a mom with you?
2: No, no,
11: last 3 weeks, Mikaona. Last week, me, yeah, yeah, I'm in the room.
2: Okay, enti ene aha.
11: Anti ama kom tu bibi.
2: Eh wat ya ti ase ene wutumi wrem a wum.
11: Ma wrem.
2: Eh se wutumi twa ebe ya.
11: Aha.
2: Eh we wrem. Why?
11: Mate.
2: Yo. Yanko.
11: Enyaboko. 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
2: Mate. 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Ukacha uti emi.
11: 4.5.
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11: Tina odi ne kunya si ne tino.
2: Me dasi. Wacha. Wacha. Wacha. Wacha. Wacha.
9: Yo. Okay.
2: Hello.
12: Hello.
2: Me mwaju.
12: Yeah, ja.
2: Wacha odi ni baby okasa free.
12: Odi ni Denise okasa free asaba Washington.
2: Yo. 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Hello.
12: Yeah.
2: Empenfobu baby say. Eduye sinepe we ni mo ahwe no. 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
2: 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Samaba confaternal, Samaba confaternal.
14: What's it, a gua?
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14: gua, a passo Naba cousuta.
2: What's it,
14: a cousuta?
2: Mhm.
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14: Bacuno, Bacuso, how do you
2: move? Dabby, Dabby, Dabby, Dabby.
13: Okay, do I need a pencil groom in my infertile phone correctly?
2: Maybe I know what, but
13: when I hope I pray, I can't just read any room. Okay, 0551 656 5655 and 0551 656 6656. Hello, hello, hello,
15: hello,
13: how are you?
15: Hello.
13: Mami. 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
15: Woko.
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13: Na mi adom na nka, se nka wo ba otu ahene die no so na mi mami de mi de koma ba ye ni. Eh, mami.
15: Ka se otu ahene ni o.
13: O anya ade bra.
15: Eh, ti wo de next you give to us baba.
13: Is it 5-5-1-6-5? It's just 5-5-5-5-0-5-5-4-6-6-5-6. I was able to be a Ramona. That was so. Okay. Hello. Hello. Hello. How are you?
14: Hey, you.
13: Papa, you're from Zaka Zafin.
14: I'm going to go.
13: I bought you here. I can't send in the banana back. Who said that? This is
14: fun.
13: That's a perfect initial. I mean, we send you a hand to know. Oh boy, pen. Okay, 0551-6-5-6-5-6-5. And 0551-6-5-6-6-5-6. Hello. Hello.
16: Hello.
13: Akra Maju.
16: Yo.
13: Papa, na you're from Zaka Zafin.
16: You
13: Papa, now I crado.
16: I crado,
13: Pa. You. A crampany, sir. Dear Oda Formuno. Dear Oda Formuno.
17: 104.5.
13: Hello.
16: Hello, meet you.
13: Papa, trust mommy. And Penny said, Dear Oda Formuno, do Oda Formuno, trust mommy.
16: Dear Oda Formuno.
13: Unknown
16: who the
13: F is
16: Roba.
13: Unknown. No, that's who the F is Roba. So, in the Baba. Oh, Smaba, go find CC. The other formula. Mm-hmm.
16: Okay,
13: what the F? Mate, that's the Papa. 0551-6-5-6-5-6-5. Also, do I drink trap by way? I can see every. Hello.
18: Hello.
13: Hello. I am a bra.
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13: And your grandpenny say, Dear Oja Ashen and Tumano. Dear Oja Ashen and Tumano. Aha, O'Brien was in that form. O'Brien is in that form.
17: Hey,
0: do you just action in Tuma?
17: This is plan B.
0: Hey, hey, hey, hey, hey, hey, hey, hey, hey, hey, hey, hey, hey, hey, hey, hey, hey, hey, hey, hey, hey, hey, hey, hey, hey, hey, hey, hey, hey, hey, hey, hey, hey,
17: hey, hey, hey, hey, hey,
0: Hey, I'm a bra.
17: I'm a bra. Digestion and tumor.
0: Digestion and tumor. Okay, 0551 says 5 says 5 says 5 and 0551 says 5 6 6 5.

0: And why are you
1: Hello.
0: Akra, why are you
1: Yeah, I'm a crowd.
0: Okay. And Benny, sir?
2: Sir,
0: who's some fidia? I won't room. Sir, who's some fidia? I room. 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
0: say, I just want to say, okay.
4: Ma Po, Ma Po, say,
0: hello.
5: Hello.
0: Ma, me ma do.
5: Yes, hello.
0: Yo, Oba, Padre, Frau, Zé, Kazafi.
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0: 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Trust
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5: Yan
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0: I say,
5: Yantu Dao.
0: Hey, I'm pointing out only about the mountain. Yeah, you know. Yantu Dao.
4: Yeah, no,
0: so
2: 104.5.
0: Mommy, I said, what? Why?
5: Wait,
0: yes, the mountain. No, try. We've been the mountain. Papa and the mountain. Papa and the mountain. Now, what's your brother say?
5: Nede kunadu.
0: Mami kwedu kazafi.
5: It's Legon here.
0: It's Legon. 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
5: Yo.
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0: 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Abu Okoku, I say. Doctor Enfanunsie na wankase.
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1: Into an apocus with chassis, so
0: I make a sister
1: and I him for the budget
0: channel. 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
0: to penny one if you crown or buy a check. 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I can tell you.
1: That's all the chat.
0: Hello. Hello.
2: Hello. Hello.
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2: Yeja.
0: Baba na yefrosa o kazafi.
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1: Oga na na phone ji channel.
0: Na na mu intro.
2: So I can't hang out bro no more.
0: Eddie, where? Nana wa hu.
2: Ah, nana ya kwa bro no more.
0: Udi. 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
2: Driving.
1: Eh, ando betuma bokro bi edi. 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
0: Oh.
1: Nana bo hu baby odi free akasa.
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2: Eja.
0: Nana wa ekrado.
2: Why crado?
0: You. What were na na idea? Na was it your pet you more than
3: 4.5
0: at the mouth. Oh,
2: well, I don't say I can't know.
1: Enjoy
0: what? And you say, oh, wait, I'm not asking
2: you. Oh, yeah, we get on
0: that. Hey, Kofi.
2: Hey, yeah.
0: Kofi, why crado?
2: Ah,
0: Kofi, better say. 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
2: 104.5
0: enta de enji enjo de enji ona ona mamin fa de biema enpeni zo e sa ya smaw wo ensamampom ase kwetwa dua bra yase kwetwa dua ebra twa tenten preko anya sa Matikofi. Oh, he need I'm wow. Okay. Na for 20. Oh, but you say Diana.
1: Diana, Kofi need to bring men who say the baby will be a father.
0: Father,
1: oh, be paid the baby for fro.
0: I can never go with the man.
1: Oh,
0: I answer. You may eat.
1: Afi wa bawo ni chacha
0: obedwom. Ebe obedwom.
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0: Nka wo do kofi ni ba ya. Ebia ka bewo wo.
1: Ko be ko.
0: Ka bewo wo. Hello.
2: Hello.
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2: 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Ta ta fu isle gojo.
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0: Mhm. 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Why?
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0: 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Ama ira apo. 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Okay. 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Enti afi wa gaza so ba. And the answer, yes, one now. Oh, do my baby,
2: and
0: got the Tayaka boy. Okay, and do you in a papa? Hey, and not here for a bow.
2: Would you get post almost my?
0: Sia
2: na
0: nemi
2: nta
0: mm
2: central region people samusuma
0: okay yo anya na na wasa kwa hini na o map edi na na kirese
2: Oh,
1: Hello.
0: Papa Maju.
3: Yeah, Papa.
0: You rather your brother Gazafi.
3: Did you Richmond because it's from
0: here? Okay. You Baba Richmond, why you cradle?
3: My cradle.
0: Okay.
3: I'm
0: there for Matty. Papa Matty. I'm grand penny, sir. 4.4. Baba Timinga.
3: Mr. Pan. You. I'm there for
0: you. Empenny, sir. 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
3: Abegafo
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3: I work with you.
0: I'm not going to be able to do it.
1: I know what you're doing. Hey, a man for near bre a hinche you. A man for near bre papa. Okay, good. Now so, they are nipper bre de tumrica.
0: Bacon, sir. You're born a bus, a debus, one and a bona crate, and a crate. Yeah, they are.
1: Mr. Garrick,
0: I'm going to go to the house. Yero kufiata ene wama nti bɛhwɛse next week
1: 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Okay.
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1: Oh.
0: Na na obaye wasi fom. Yema mi anita wama nti bɛhwɛse next week obeba. Ajamu eba yeso when they went to me wasi fom.
4: 104.5.
1: Okay.
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0: 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Hey. Okay. Ane wama.
1: Mantenika new.
0: Okay. Yeah, next week. Aye. Next week, and Tiamba. And Antiama.
1: Antiama.
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0: And Debbie. Antiama, and then O'Rim.
1: And then O'Rim.
0: And then O'Rim.
1: Okay.
0: And then Antiama room.
1: Is there no Baba Kuni room?
0: Aye.
1: Okay.
0: Okay. And yeah, my mikuna duna. 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
1: to
0: ene ye ka miensa no
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0: no eno na yedru ho no ye tetabetie no na chaaro
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0: yenya miensa enti no ye hwe
1: Yeah, I'm not sure.
0: I'm not sure.
1: Okay,
0: I can wash your kakra. A doozy booban or a shabby bochano.
1: I don't cry.
0: I am doozy booban or a shabby bochano.
1: Yes. Okay.
0: Good dear, somebody, and yes, I'll check. So I hint, the woman, ye could be bedia, and yet.
1: I'm so no crobi betrasi, ubi betrasi.
0: Okay.
1: I penny any essay, ujain him now.
0: Okay.
1: What the acoco equine any one, I want to tune, ubi betray. Tam said Bakupe winner.
0: Okay. And I'm Bakusu or man for the pre omokon, and so be trying.
1: And see a media now.
0: And they toss me, Emerson, and no, they toss me, you know. Man for the prepa.
1: I'm so be betray. Ubi betray.
0: Okay.
1: Ubi betray.
0: Okay.
1: Okunafo.
0: Aha.
1: I won't mean to tell you.
0: Yeah.
1: Worry Okunafo. Because Okunafo kuraba.
0: Okay.
1: And I won't mean share a janky. Won't worry Okunafo.
0: Okay.
1: And so be chai.
0: Okay.
1: Aye.
0: And Mr. Mifamu Nubia.
1: What the end of the chief for Boba?
0: Mifamu Nubia. Yes, sorry, so like my name. I can enter us.
1: Okay.
0: And you baby said, dear order form. And Penny said, dear order form. Or no, or more. Afiasia ho ban the order form no
1: o ma afiasia ho order form dada
0: I to no o mo no ho ban se o ba afiasia
1: because o da ho dada
0: to no o mo afiasia ho ban to no de afiasia de e fa no
1: o da ho dada
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1: Ya pradin so den ka. 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